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0: kidding, huh? 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
1: 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The hottest. 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
1: It's 6 a.m. on Yaruna FM, and it's a Friday on the 4th of September 2026. Good morning, Botswana. Dumela, ke dumela gore robetse sentle ibile o tsoga monate this morning. Gaborone wakes up to cloudy skies at 22 degrees Celsius, but it will go all the way up to 32 degrees later on. In Francistown, it's sizzling at 28. It's heading up to 37 with expected showers. And in the news headlines, Botswana celebrates 60 years of independence this month, and Bomaid partners with Princess Marina to boost breast cancer detection. And in terms of what we are commemorating globally, we have National Wildlife Day, we also have National Food Bank Day, and also International Taekwondo Day. So read about them, learn about them, and find out what we can do as Botswana to get involved. Our Bible verse to start off this Friday is from Ecclesiastes chapter 3, verses 12 to 13, and it reads, I know that there is nothing better for people than to be happy and to do good while they live, that each of them may eat and drink and find satisfaction in their toil. This is the gift of God. And we're going to start the show with a triple play. Bexon featuring Jackalas one time with Motselo, followed by ATI featuring After Dawn with Letabo, and Mandla Music with Wenalala. This will lead us to news from across the continent. This is Africa coming through at 6:14. Good morning.
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0: 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This is Africa.
1: The killing of at least 8 women in a week has sparked outrage in Cameroon, with many calling on the government to do more to protect women and girls. Among those who have spoken out is renowned footballer Njoya Ajara, who has called for an end to the tragic wave of targeting women, saying silence is complicity. The government has also raised concerns about the rise in attacks. At least 50 women have been killed between January and April this year, compared to 77 last year, according to official figures. In the latest case, a 44-year-old woman was killed in a hotel room in the capital, Yaounde. She was allegedly stabbed to death by a 22-year-old who was later arrested. Ajara, who's one of Cameroon's greatest female football players, said, "Being a woman in Cameroon should never be a risk." You can learn more by logging onto the website bbc.com.
0: Parts here. #TIA. 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
1: 6:14 on Yarn FM. Good morning. How are you feeling today? Are you ready for the day? Coming up, we have Nelo with Foreign, followed by Third Mind featuring Zeus, Yam Black, Samba T, Keb, and Michelle with their new song called Skeda. And just after that, we're jumping into the good morning text.
0: Fox and Emoji, starting off your morning the right way.
2: Good morning. Today is my birthday. Oh, let's call this girl.
3: How do you know it's a girl? Just because the name is Patty.
2: But I think that's allowed.
3: Yeah, I'm gonna petty.
2: How much do you want to bet?
3: I beg. I think you are talking to petty.
4: Hello.
3: Yeah. Don't call it a beggar. Yeah, petty. What up, petty?
4: I'll
3: show Brian.
2: Ah, Emily, give me that petty number. I thought you were a girl.
4: Yeah, I'll let you move by bigger party.
2: Hey, you party, I said petty. I'm pulling the money, I'm party. Can I go to the go back at Ryan? Wait. Okay.
4: More palate.
2: Ah,
3: shout out.
2: Brian. Okay, what am I doing?
4: I'm a sororo.
2: Okay, what time are you going to be?
4: 84.
2: Ah, Brian. So, Mpulele, I got 34, Jan. What's the one thing that you want to focus on and achieve as a 34-year-old?
4: Karana, 60 years. I used to listen to a special show, no go around your school, away school. So, last year, I was in school, Karana, I my year too.
2: Ah, like Diaka. Tamana, this warms my heart. Keep going at it, keep doing well. O dedicate the Nakwa, your Temo thing, and Oracolo Alore, but to buy Lore, give one any lecture at Zahao. Korda, open for anything. If you are struggling, go to them, seek help. Ibilo Sky Melauro hits us Gialobore, Obata attachment. You can find means of finding ways of attachment. Or either how graduate was a Zuizore, but to buy bank and it's a CV, one a Lukoka and thing out. Ah, sure, Tabraya, Kamujumaro, bless her, and happy birthday, Pere!
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1: 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And Khaburoni, please mark your calendars because it's time to celebrate achievement, excellence, and new beginnings. On Wednesday, the 14th of October 2026, ISBS proudly hosts its graduation ceremony for the class of 2025-26 at Travel Lodge Conference Center. Come and celebrate the graduates as they close one chapter and step confidently into a bright new future. It's a special day filled with pride, celebration, and unforgettable memories for the graduates, the families, the friends, and the entire ISBS community. Don't miss this milestone.
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2: We're reading from the Sunday Standard newspaper. We have a special guest. His name is Botlhale Kuthupi. The big story is on the back page and it reads, more money, more problems for township rollers as FIFA imposes new registration bans on the team and depleted rollers need to pay debts before they can start registering their players. Let's talk about that. So, MOG, this is a classic case of a team that is caught between rebuilding momentum and also being dragged back by the ghosts of its past. Township Rollers situation is almost symbolic to the No More Money, More Problems song, yaga, the Notorious B.I.G. And the paradox itself, Jorge, every new sponsorship or partnership seems to be immediately swallowed by inherited debts and FIFA sanctions. So let's chat more about this with Mr. Botlhale Kuthupi, who's joining us on the line.
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3: With every investor in a horror. Investor out about Itala di Goloto, Alegaho di Duela, Hadi Duela, Omoata, Uitala School of Tunyana, Ulegaho Duela, about Wiki di Goloti, Tiwasadi Duela, about Prahanga team. I think that's where the problem comes. However, Tobogana Rola say Haiti Sa Tendai Sabat. In it's not on Nairi to have like a dish. Ya gona na le kile go buela bontsi ba dikoloto. Gora re in between that, ba ne ba na di detention tse ba ne ba di accumulate.
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2: 7:28 on Yaron FM. Good morning. We have the news headlines at the bottom of the hour to learn about what's happening in Botswana, Africa, and the rest of the world. But right about now, the good morning text. Obatagotso Samang, who are you thinking about today? Who's celebrating their birthday? Kemanyonseng asa ikutlwe sentle, asa tsoge sentle. Obatang go moraore, do not worry. You'll be okay. I believe and I'm praying for you. Send us a voice note. Send us a text. WhatsApp line Aronike +26 7 1066. And also coming up on the other side, we have Fela featuring Touch Motswak Twak with another one, followed by happening in Botswana, Africa, and the rest of the world. But right about now, the good morning text. Obatagotso Samang, who are you thinking about today? Who's celebrating their birthday? Kemanyonseng asa ikutlwe sentle, asa tsoge sentle. Obatang go moraore, do not worry. You'll be okay. I believe and I'm praying for you. Send us a voice note. Send us a text. WhatsApp line Aronike +26 7 1066. And also coming up on the other side, we have Fela featuring Touch Motswak Twak with another one, followed by Bangu and

0: bonana ba rona gore ba ithute puo ya bone ba itse ba dirise ba pase ko sekoleng especially ya ka Botswana a celebrate 60 years yana le Setswana se moteng ra se celebrate. We have a big topic to discuss on today's Freedom Square starting at 7:20. We'll be talking about Botswana's Employment and Labor Relations Act of 2025. We'll be joined by the minister on the line or rediscuss. However, you haven't heard about it or you don't know about it, this is your opportunity to learn. This is your opportunity to pitch in your questions. The major highlights of the act didn't see tata as employers, as employees, resimola hakai, reheleleza hakai. So keep it locked. This is Yaruna FM, Left the Music. We're also going to talk to an organization in Mbare, in a lesson we say someone or regalang, Lebona will get to learn about that in between 7 and 8 a.m. Good morning. How are you feeling today? Are you ready for work? Are you ready for school?
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3: Stories making headlines. Gaborone High Court resumes a landmark marriage equality case as Selelo and Gumile challenge law. And a crackdown on illegal waste burning in the northeast district. 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
1: 6:31 on Yarna FM. Coming up, we have another one. Fella featuring Touch Motswak Tswak, and then Bangu and DJ Cops with Kokoza, followed by...
2: Just kidding.
1: Yeah, we just got a voice note on our WhatsApp line, plus 2673911066. Arut Lorari.
3: Please call... I want to go down 7673948. Yeah, thank you very much. And I will see you later.
1: Hey, man. Wait.
3: Thank you.
1: Could you hit a rakata or a cola? I swear, I can't tell a little pesasi guam. Could you download every key who could say, baby, say, because it's a treble or good orari? 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

0: This is Bangu and DJ Cops with Kokoza on Yaruna FM. I assume that Kokoza means Kokokota. I might be wrong. And speaking of Kokokota, the year was 1997, back in phase two. I was a student at Mosalo Apula. We were new, really, my form one. And I had this friend. His name was Hofa Oneshonga, but we called him Psyche. So, kinayu, kezwakola penko, house number 20282. I walk all the way to the flats of phase two, just by the roboto zidi anko, basrenkense, loa di bona. So, I get there and I knock. Kia kokoza. I hear footsteps and then I remember, oh my goodness, this is our first week of school. I don't know this guy's name. We call him Psyche, but I don't know his proper name. What if it's the mom who's opening the door? What on earth am I going to say? Hello, I said, Zikiri, kya calculate our ish. Hallway, hakala, can I run away? Ebe babula nabati. Kataka! There's a man standing right in front of me. Yeah, dumela, radubela. Eh, gago tuisa. Yeah, hesh. Ke batla mfana yo nang ha yo tsena nkomiselo wa pula o bala foboa mfana yo nang ha e ke ene ma no yo mokhutshwane nyana wa matimpenyana no that's not a problem. What is the name of the person you are looking for? Ebe kere eish, we call him Psyche. Yay yo be askatsega atsega gore a wele ha batse o mpotsa gore why is he called Psyche? Kere, no, that's the name he gave us when we got introduced on our first day.
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2: Just kidding. 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Books do that more effectively. What you're doing as a teacher often is setting the motivational frame and dramatizing the process of being engaged with the material.
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3: Yellow.
0: Good morning. 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
0: 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Re go tsentse mo movie listing o ska le bala go a cinema ka weekend tautwa. 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
0: 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Have a lovely day at school, okay?
3: Yes sir.
0: Bye bye.
3: Bye.
0: That was Tato Jeremiah from Mopane in the building. Rinaldi Tamala Kanedi Letaru, Warabile Yantaya, Mudimu Wanko E Metsi, which means Komu, Yan Rosetse, Banaba Abina, Mimma Boha Abini, Eberonale, Sesena Mulumu, Metsi, Satsa Kai. WhatsApp, Iwe Metsu, send a voice note.
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6: Hello.
0: Good morning. 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
6: Siobhan.
0: Siobhan, how are you feeling today?
6: I'm fine.
0: And which school do you go to? Do you now go to UB? It's been a long time. Ma? 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
6: Thornhill.
0: Ish, Nikita agro zana ko UB. Thornhill is in the building. Ba ba ba ba. You know what it is. Ayo, ayo. Let's go. Meow, meow. Lala is on the roof, and the roof is on fire! Oba tla go araba if?
7: Number two.
0: Bana ba abina, me mma bo ga abini. Karabo ke?
6: Yes,
0: karabo ke sethari. Le makala a sona, ga gona le dipheo. And the building! Thank you so much and have a lovely day at school and say hi to your dad.
6: Okay.
0: Bye bye. He's listening right now. Ah, how's it, my king?
7: I'm alright, how's it?
0: Ah, sharp. Ke rata se tsago sa gago. Wa itse ro tsaga yaka, ma o tsaga yaka Felix the Cat. Wa mitse Felix the Cat. Have a lovely emoji wile South Africa on a le emergency nyana o cross the border.
7: Oh,
0: I le passport. Oui, le passport ma speed ke le tsama ba ne ke montsa go di iriwa go kae.
7: Mme
0: ke batho o tsama ro le rolo mang le birth certificate go ngwa le go ngwa kwa yang te.
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10: 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It's my son's birthday. His name is Abnice Teng 14. 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Po. I really forgot to send the text earlier so that he hears it on radio. Please wish him a very happy birthday.
0: Later na ko nanoga go celebrate a birthday. 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
2: A huge part of what you're doing as a teacher isn't imparting information. Books do that more effectively. What you're doing as a teacher often is setting the motivational frame and dramatizing the process of being engaged with the material.
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0: Please attempt to answer Sisena Mulumu Mezi Satsakai. 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It's 6:52. This is Yaron FM. We have the news at the top of the hour. Before then, we have Somebody by Miss Abby and Scar, and then today's trivia. So stick around.
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0: Guess who's back? It's your new fam, Just Kidding Fam Fest. Yabuya. And ngwenu inojisa kose ku John Mackenzie School, Mutoropo, mu Francis Town. Hey, wanamai. Hey, mose, nebakulukulu. We are nene mgivelo was the 12th of September for Family Fun Day. 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We are more shatter, Muzana Mizano, Mujaiva Jimbo, Cosin as a Jazz no zipper, a Teiko Koga, Wellsboni, Panabanongina, 100 Pula Koga, Bazwazi Ibo, 50 Pula, Gonovana, Bemakole, Angapa Gole, Nequenda Passi, Banongina, Mahala Hala Koga, Aushaka Batisana Nasui, Nequenshingo, Tibate Munsungo, we +267 391 2305 Nasi. 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
3: 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I'm going to live the guys in the popo. 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

0: This is Miss Abby with Scar, and the song is named Somebody. This is 6:59 on Yarn FM. We're about to jump into the news at the top of the hour, but before we do, we have the trivia. Now, in Botswana's Iron Age history, the ancient settlement of Toutswe, or Toutswe Mogala, was famous for its stone walls and for its wealth. What was the main symbol of wealth in that community? Question Arna, very easy. In Botswana's Iron Age history, the ancient settlement of Toutswe, or Toutswe Mogala, was famous for its stone walls and its wealth. What was the main symbol of wealth in that community?
1: Touch it off.
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4: Gaborone High Court resumes landmark marriage equality case as a Celilo and Gumile challenge law, and a crackdown on illegal waste burning in the Northeast District.
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4: 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Good morning. The Gaborone High Court this morning resumes hearings in the landmark marriage equality case involving a lesbian couple, Bonolo Celilo and Tsholofelo Gumile. The couple is challenging the marriage laws after authorities refused to register their union. They argue that the laws, which do not provide the same-sex marriage, violate their constitutional rights to equality, dignity, and protection from discrimination. Before the substantive case is heard, the court is expected to consider applications by interested parties, including rights organization Lega Bibo, seeking to participate in the matter. Members of the public are calling on government to urgently address the rising cases of ritual killings across the country. Speaking to Yarn FM News, they expressed a fear and frustration, saying the killings are becoming frequent and often target vulnerable people, including children. They further urged authorities to ensure faster investigations and strengthen community policing. Many also called for closer collaboration between traditional leaders and security agencies to curb the trend before it spirals further out of control. And finally, authorities in the Northeast District will begin enforcing measures against residents who illegally burn waste in their homes. Acting Chief Environmental Health Officer Kiribonye Mawana says the practice is a worsening and poses grave health and environmental risks. She noted that despite repeated appeals, residents continue burning garden and household waste, often at night. Mawana warned that offenders risk being jailed for up to 10 years if found guilty.
5: 4x1, we made 3984, which was a national record.
4: Apologies. And a recap of our stories at this hour. Gaborone High Court resumes landmark marriage equality cases as Celilo and Gumile challenge law, and crackdown on illegal waste burning in the Northeast District.
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4: And in Yarn FM Business News, Trade Minister Tirane Ntsima is today expected to address the Chobe District business community during the 5th Annual Chobe Business Expo. Organizer and Yebo Travel and Tours Director L.C. Masweu says the minister will speak on creating an enabling environment for business growth, improving access to finance, strengthening government procurement, and advancing skills development. Musu adds that the expo aims to showcase that Chobe is not just a tourism destination, but also a district of entrepreneurs, innovators, and businesses with products and services to offer. And a look at our currency exchange rates this morning. The Pula is trading at 1 rand 19 cents, 13 Pula 11 Tebe against the American dollar, 15 Pula 17 Tebe against the euro, and finally 17 Pula 64 Tebe gets you the British pound.
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4: And And our weather forecast for today, Gaborone is heading for around 29 degrees Celsius today, with partly cloudy conditions and a chance of light rain later in the day. Francistown will be warmer, reaching around 35 degrees with cloudy conditions and a chance of light rain. And further up north, Maung is expected to be warm at around 31 degrees, while Kasane will be much hotter, reaching approximately 35 degrees Celsius. And across the borders, Johannesburg will be cooler at around 21 degrees, while Lusaka is expected to reach around 28 degrees. Harare will remain cool at around 18 degrees with some cloud cover, while Windhoek is expected to reach approximately 16 degrees. And Cape Town is expected to be mild with temperatures reaching around 19 degrees. 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
0: It's 7.06 on Yarna FM. Sacrificing comfort is non-negotiable for athletic greatness, and FIFA accuses UEFA of smear campaign against Infantino. Good morning, let's kick off with local sport. Camila Saeso is convinced that giving up comfort and making personal sacrifices are key to achieving top-tier success in any athletic discipline. The 13-year-old shared this insight as she reflected on her tennis career to date and the ambitions she holds for her future. The young prodigy has been steadily advancing, having already reached a career-high African ranking of 16 in recent times. Camila says both personal and financial commitments are required to reach excellence on the global stage.
7: I think if you really want to be good at tennis, you have to like invest a lot of money and like a lot of hours and hard work. In 5 years, I see myself being hopefully 200 in ITF. I see myself doing well. The biggest dream that I'm chasing is to be a professional tennis player or play college tennis, and in 5 years playing college tennis. I think a lot of people don't know like how hard it is mentally and physically, like just you're missing out on school, just everything, and it's really hard, and all the work it takes and money and time.
0: Camila also shared a bit about her future aspirations and what she's been doing to get there.
7: The thing that made me fall in love with tennis, the competitiveness and just the fight and everything, I really enjoyed it, and I think that's what really made me fall in love. I started just like one random day, I was at the courts, a coach asked me if I wanted to play a bit. I played, and from that day on, I just like continued playing tournaments and everything. And the person that inspired me was my older brother, Denzel. I've traveled a lot, countries all over Africa, and just it's been really nice learning how to like really fight and like just learning all about the game and getting really good exposure.
0: FIFA has accused UEFA of a smear campaign against its leadership in a challenge to litigation over President Gianni Infantino after his scrapped plan to sell off stakes in the World Cup to private investors. Last week, European football's governing body filed legal papers in the US requesting disclosure of evidence and documents from FIFA as part of potential criminal claims in Switzerland. In a dramatic escalation of the controversy, UEFA accused Infantino of criminal mismanagement and fraudulent off-market price promoted for him for his own benefit over the now-shelved FIFA Forward Enterprise, which was a scheme that caused all this controversy. For Yarn FM Sport, I'm FOX. Let's link up for more right after the 8 a.m. news.
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1: 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You feel it. 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

0: 7:14 on Nyaruna FM. So we were given an instruction this week that we should just play instrumentals. We should just rock beats, no vocals whatsoever. Hakitsuru motons are. Do we consider that to be lyrics? I guess not. So this is what we're checking out today. Black Hole with 1,000 Seconds. This is the original mix. Even goons like me understood and appreciated this song because it's so mellow. It's so nice. Oka drive out so how I was jipe. You were ready to ele mo lupung hela and you wouldn't complain. It's my house. Can I lay a visitor in the stew today?
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2: 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The rush gets you ready for whatever the day brings.
1: 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The rush until 10 a.m.
0: In the building, please introduce yourself.
3: My name is Lele Mokokwani.
0: How are you, Lele Mokokwani?
3: I'm fine. How are you?
0: Partly cloud with isolated thunder showers. How old are you?
3: I'm 8 years old. I'm turning 9 next year.
0: You are turning 9 next year. When is your birthday?
3: On January 10th.
0: January 10th?
3: Mm-hmm.
0: Mine is on December 5th.
3: That's very far.
0: But December comes before January.
3: But January is the first month.
0: No. Yeah, but December comes before January.
3: But
0: I'm going to celebrate my birthday before yours.
3: Okay, that's fine then.
0: What are you going to get me?
3: Another studio.
0: What's wrong with this studio?
3: It's too red, but we can't
0: get red. Too red?
3: Mm-hmm.
0: Which color are you going to change it to?
3: Orange.
0: Orange? Mm-hmm. Why? Because your mom works at Orange?
3: No. Just orange.
0: You love orange?
3: No.
0: But you prefer the studio to be orange?
3: Yes.
0: Okay. So, what should I get you on your birthday?
3: Anything is okay, but anything, but usually I would like sneakers is fine.
0: You'd like sneakers?
3: Mm-hmm.
0: I hope you don't like the expensive kind.
3: Maybe.
0: Okay. Just show me a picture and I'll buy you those sneakers come January, okay?
3: Mm-hmm.
0: Which school do you go to?
3: Hillcrest.
0: Hillcrest is in the building.
3: Oh.
0: So what standard are you in?
3: I'm in 3.
0: Standard 3?
3: Mm-hmm.
0: Hey man, you are a long way to university, man.
3: Very long.
0: What do you like about your school, Hillcrest?
3: My school, I just like how big it is and how it is, how clean it is.
0: Mm. Do you take part in any sports, in any activities outside the classroom?
3: Yes.
0: Mm. Which ones?
3: I'm in the school team. I do chess, tennis, and swimming.
0: I know nothing about chess, right? And I'm ashamed of myself. How do you play chess? Like, what's the whole idea behind chess?
3: For chess, you have to think very hard.
0: Mm. I think that's the problem. I don't like to think hard, eh?
3: Mm-hmm.
0: Yeah, I like to think simply. I don't want to think deeply. So you are a deep thinker, which means you are good with math.
3: Not really.
0: Hey, which subject are you good at?
3: Science and cultural studies.
0: Aha. Uh-huh. Have you decided what you want to be when you grow up?
3: Mm-hmm.
0: Mm.
3: I want to be a pilot.
0: You want to be a pilot? Have you been on a plane before?
3: No.
0: Not yet?
3: Mm-hmm.
0: Albana. Okay, you know what I'm going to do?
3: What?
0: For your birthday, we are going to fly to Johannesburg, buy you the sneakers and fly back.
3: Okay.
0: How does that sound?
3: It sounds okay.
0: Really. No problem. I'll pay for half the ticket. Mom will pay for the other half.
3: Mm-hmm.
0: Who's your best friend at school?
3: My best friend is Chabo.
0: Chabo. What do you like about Chabo?
3: He's kind and sweet.
0: I wish I had a friend like Chabo. Can I work with Emoji? He's not kind.
3: Mm.
0: Mm, he's always mean to me.
3: How?
0: He calls me Tsela ya Khalagadi. Do you know what Tsela ya Khalagadi means?
3: No.
0: The road to Khalagadi is a very long stretch. So he says, I'm tall. I'm too tall. Therefore,
3: yeah, but it's true. You're tall.
0: Yeah, but he's bullying me.
3: How?
0: Should I bully him about his height as well? Can I, he's as short as you are. You wanted to laugh. So are you still enjoying your school holidays? When do you open?
3: On the 16th.
0: On the 16th.
3: Mm-hmm.
0: What have you been doing during the school holidays?
3: I've just been resting.
0: Mm-mm. Resting?
3: Yes.
0: I didn't know that kids got tired.
3: We did.
0: So, are you looking forward to opening up for term 3?
3: Huh?
0: Are you looking forward to the school's opening for term 3?
3: Not really.
0: Not really? Mm-hmm. You want to rest some more?
3: Mm-hmm.
0: But you have to go back to school to study so that you become a pilot again.
3: Mm-hmm.
0: Hey, thank you so much. Do you have any questions for me?
3: Yes.
0: Where
3: is your farm? Do you have a farm?
0: I don't have a farm yet.
3: Okay, I do.
0: You have a farm?
3: Mm-hmm.
0: Oh my goodness, you are richer than me, which means I'm not buying you the plane ticket. You should buy it for yourself. Sell a few cattle and buy the plane ticket for yourself.
3: Yeah, my farm is in Mamashia.
0: Mamashia.
3: Mm-hmm.
0: How often do you go to your farm?
3: Just some weekends.
0: On some weekends?
3: Mm-hmm.
0: Please invite me next time you go to the farm.
3: Yes.
0: Do I look like my voice?
3: No.
0: Before you met me, what did you think I looked like?
3: I thought you just looked like a tall guy with a beard.
0: I do have a beard, but I don't like it, so I shave it every morning.
3: Okay.
0: Hey, but in November, I keep it though. It becomes this big.
3: Okay.
0: Thank you so much for visiting. I love and appreciate you. Have a good day.
3: Can I please do a shout out?
0: Yes. Give a shout out to your friends and everyone else.
3: Okay, shout out to Mama Shini, Uncle Tavin, Manchester, Auntie Tepi, Kels and Sophie, Grandpa and Grandma.
0: You have an uncle in Manchester?
3: Mm-hmm.
0: Okay, tell that uncle that we want a sports presenter in Manchester. Somebody to tell us what's going down, to go to the training camp and tell us what's going on, to give us the first 11 before we get it in the media. Can he do that for us?
3: Yes, I'll ask him.
0: Okay, thank you so much. Have a lovely day. Study hard at school. The world is yours for you to explore, and you can be anything you want to be, provided you listen to your parents, you listen to your teachers, and you become a good kid. Again.
3: Yes, thank you for having me.
0: Thank you so much. See you another time at Hillcrest, the same, the building. It's 7:21. 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
1: 7:25 on Yaruna FM. Good morning, Botswana. Kasane is not only the gateway to our world-famous Chobe tourism, but it's also home to a vibrant community of entrepreneurs and innovators. This weekend, the spotlight shifts from the safari to business at the 5th Kasane Business Expo, which is happening at Bogolo Junction Mall in Kazungula. And join us, Rnale, the organizer, the director of Yebo Travel and Tours, Ms. Elsimo Sweu, to tell us more about this expo, which is opening doors beyond tourism.
0: Freedom Square, conversations that matter to a Motswana.
2: Good morning and thank you for having me. The idea behind the Chobe Business Expo came from a simple observation. Chobe has so many businesses and entrepreneurs doing amazing things, but they don't always have a platform where they can come together, showcase what they do and connect with the right people. We want to create that platform. This year is particularly special because we are celebrating 5 years of connecting businesses, creating opportunities and growing together. Over the years, the expo has grown into more than just an exhibition. It has become a special space for where businesses can meet, learn from each other, find partners, and get exposure. What makes this year even more special is the involvement of government, the private sector, and the wider business community. We want everyone to feel that this is their expo. Absolutely. When people hear Chobe, the first thing that usually comes to mind is tourism. And rightly so, because tourism is very important to our economy. But Chobe is much better than tourism. We have farmers, retailers, transport businesses, construction companies, financial institutions, professional services, manufacturers, young entrepreneurs, and people involved in cross-border trade. The expo brings these different sectors into one space. So you might come looking for a tourism product, but you could leave having discovered a local supplier, a financial service, a farmer, a transport company, or another business that you can work with. For me, that is the beauty of the expo. We are putting Chobe's businesses on one platform and allowing people to see the diversity of what we have here. There are so many opportunities. Firstly, there is exposure. A small business may have an excellent product, but if people don't know about it, it becomes very difficult to. The expo gives entrepreneurs an opportunity to meet potential customers, suppliers, investors, and business partners. It is also an opportunity to learn from other businesses and understand what is happening in the market. For young entrepreneurs especially, I want them to come with an open mind. Don't only come to sell, come to network, come to learn, come looking for opportunities. Sometimes one conversation at an expo can lead to a partnership that changes the direction of your business. We are really excited to have the Honorable Minister of Trade and Entrepreneurship, Honorable Tiraoni Nzima, joining us. What we would really like to see is a practical conversation about what businesses need in order to grow. Our entrepreneurs need access to markets, financing, business development support, skills and information. We also need to look at some of the challenges that make it difficult to small businesses to have to move from being small businesses to sustainable and growing businesses. We don't want entrepreneurs to only be about telling people, go and start a business. No, we also need to ask, once they start that business, how do we help them survive, grow and create employment? So we are hoping for meaningful conversations between government, businesses and other stakeholders. And hopefully some of those conversations will lead to practical action. For us, honestly, the expo is not about to small businesses to have to move from being small businesses to sustainable and growing businesses. We don't want entrepreneurs to only be about telling people, go and start a business. No, we also need to ask, once they start that business, how do we help them survive, grow and create employment? So we are hoping for meaningful conversations between government, businesses and other stakeholders. And hopefully some of those conversations will lead to practical action. For us, honestly, the expo is not about what happens only

0: a mentorship, gets mentorship and discovers a new opportunity. That is the impact we want. We want to encourage businesses not just to exchange business cards and forget about each other. Follow up, make that phone call, send that email, build the relationship. Our theme says it very clear: connecting businesses, creating opportunities and growing together. We want those connections to continue long after the expo is over. I would say don't wait until it's too late. The Chobe Business Expo takes place on the 4th and 5th of September at Borogo Junction Mall in Gazungula, normally called as the Chobe's Mall. And we are inviting businesses, entrepreneurs, organizations, and members of the public to come and be part of the expo. If you are a business and you haven't secured your stall yet, contact us at 713-80928 and secure your space. 713-80928. If you are not exhibiting, come and support the businesses that are participating. And most importantly, come ready to connect, discover, support local businesses, and have fun. This is our 5th year, and we really want the community to come out and make it a success. Chobe, this is your expo. Let's come together, support one another, and grow together. Thank you so much.
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2: 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It's 7:32. 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
1: Stories making headlines. Khabarone High Court resumes landmark marriage equality case as a Celelo and Kumile challenge law. And a crackdown on illegal waste burning in the Northeast District. 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

0: Xon Yaruna FM, good morning Botswana, welcome back. Today we shine the light on a powerful conversation happening right here in Gaborone. Healing through knowledge, indigenous knowledge and community well-being. This is hosted by Palms for Life and this panel brings together voices that honor our traditions, our cultural healing practices and the wisdom that has sustained our communities for generations. I think this is also important as Botswana celebrates 60 years of independence. Ka gore Botswana ba rona ke bone bo re tswa ko kae bogologolo ne re kgona dilo ka tsela e ntseng jang. It's all happening at the National Museum here in Gaborone this afternoon at 5 p.m. This is a space for learning, sharing and reconnecting with who we are. And if you become a part of it, feel free because you'll be allowed to ask questions and to also throw in your two cents. Joining us on the line is Larona Lekgabe, communications consultant at Palms for Life, to tell us more about this event. Larona, Vatsweda.
1: Hi, Fox. Good morning.
0: How are you feeling today?
1: I am feeling good. You know, our activities today, I'm excited to see Botswana, but Lori Tuta more.
0: Aha. Speaking about Huituta, Rinali, a trivia question today. We have something that we call the Rush Trivia. Ka 6:58, less 7:58. So, ke batla go go bolelela mme o ska araba wena wa bona.
1: Okay.
0: In Botswana's Iron Age history, the ancient settlements of Toutse or Toutse Mohala was famous for its stone walls and for its wealth. So, ke batla go itse gore what was the main symbol of wealth in that community? Ibile go haba to further clues about what the answer could be. Re ne re bua ka dithamala kana go mpieko mo just kidding le bonana. Ebe kiri modimo wa nko e metsi go tewa eng. So clue e mo thamala kana nyeo gore gone mme the measure of wealth na go ye le bogologolo in the Iron Age history ya Toutse Mohala. If you think you know the answer, our WhatsApp line is +267 391 1066. But right about now, we're talking about Palms for Life. Larona, before it's an amo event in this afternoon, please remind us what Palms for Life and what do you exist for?
1: All right, thank you so much. First of all, your trivia question is very difficult. Alright, so Palms for Life, we're an NGO that works in Botswana, has been around for a couple of years now, and we work alongside indigenous communities, in particular Botswana, these are the SEN, to build long-lasting access to education, food, water, and sanitation. So we have different initiatives that we and projects that we have with the communities to empower them, to set them up for life, basically. So they are under different arms. We have early childhood, where we've worked with play groups in the northwest region and Khanse region to develop them, to get them toys, educational toys. We have, we're also trying to support them with food so that when the kids come to the play groups, banale nutritious meals. We also have an education element where we've worked with Banabama from 5A.
0: Mm-hmm.
1: From 5 students. So currently in Khansi, it's working in Khansi. We've picked 7 students from the Khansi settlement to support them with extra tutoring support. What about your own personal 5 exams?
0: That's amazing.
1: Then, yes, it is. And then we have food security initiatives as well. When there's droughts, Mirwalela floods, usually Ghana people in settlement areas end up battling, mostly affected. So we do 3 to 6 months food security initiatives where we provide them with food hampers to help them back to where they were. We also have youth development where we work with young people in these SEN communities to support them with training. So, for example, we've had a program with Travel Holdings where we supported 10 students per year to do hospitality training courses for a year, and then afterwards, at least 70% of them are absorbed by Chubba Holdings to hire them in their different companies.
0: I love it. Tota nako go thusi yang bana ba dikolo teng ke gone go ke ipatlang teng go gore are ke te go kopatiro ka go. So what inspired the theme Healing Through Knowledge for this year's discussion in gore ya tsana khantele at the National Museum?
1: All right. So let me first explain the panel discussions, we have four of them, at least to aim to have four of them per year, so one every quarter, and this will be our third. So every single time we try to bring in send voices, we want to empower them, we want them to be the people who tell us their stories. It's like an advocacy and awareness tool of sorts. So the last one we had, we were also at the museum. We love the museum. And there was a conversation about indigenous knowledge and healing practices. They used to work in the past, and somehow because modernization, we have left them behind. But they worked. Our elders, our forefathers were using them. I mean, there were diseases even back then, but they found a way to use the environment and their tools around to be able to combat them. And we thought, actually, we need to have a conversation about this. We need to learn. We need to see how we can incorporate them in the modern system. And that is why we have this. We're having this conversation in the evening. It is to show our indigenous knowledge is not just a historic heritage, but it's also a resource that we can use in the modern world to offer solutions to the challenges we have.
0: Mm-hmm. So, Lele Murile Ing, in the way we live, in the way we solve a conflict, you know what? Maybe we need to tap into our history, our indigenous knowledge to try to correct this.
1: You know, in our conversations with us, and obviously we very much work, it's a local initiative, we very much work within the communities. We keep hearing stories. You know the stories that this is the tree that would use to heal them, and this would work, and all of that. We said, we don't think about the resources we actually have in our backyard, in our environment. And, you know, the sun are people who are very close to nature. They've been working hand in hand with nature, with animals, for years before.
0: Mm.
1: They have that knowledge, and we just want to bring light to this knowledge. And in the panel today, we have some SEN elders that we brought in from Khansi to come and talk to us about these different practices.
0: Ah, super nice. Now, that's very, I mean, yesterday we had a man here who's organizing a similar panel discussion, but at a larger scale for men. They'll be bringing in professionals to try to get men to speak out when they're facing issues, violently or in a way that harms us. So I'm sure many people are interested in coming to learn and coming to be involved. So how can Botswana attend?
1: Perfect. So usually we do the panels and we have specific stakeholders, but this time around really we want the public to actually learn. We want them to have the opportunity to ask questions. So we'll be at the National Museum, but for you to come, you need to RSVP, please put the receipt number at the front. So please go on Bula Tickets at the website and you'll see the event that's featured on that page. Just click on the RSVP and you'll be ready to come. But if you're not able to come, we'll also be live on the Voice Facebook page from 5 p.m. Okareta go from wherever you are as well.
0: Uh-huh. And for those who are listening about the amazing work that you do called Palms for Life, ibile babata go engage le go network le lona beyond this event, how do they stay in touch? Where can they find you online?
1: All right. We have a website. It's palmsforlife.org. But we also have a Facebook page. It's literally just that, Palms for Life. So you can always reach out to us there and we'll communicate with you. And our offices are in Khabrone and Khanti.
0: Thank you so much, Larona Lekhabe, Communications Consultant at Palms for Life. We look forward to tonight's event. All the best. Rdana ribuisana ka di initiative tse dingwa gape tse le di dirang go thusa Batswana, especially bana ba dikolo.
1: Thank you so much.
0: Ke nna yo, ke tabe ke le gone kwa ebile ke batla go apara sa Africa ha ke ta ko.
1: Perfect. We can't wait to see you.
0: Super duper. Have a lovely day.
1: Thank you so much. Bye.
0: So there you have it, Motswana. If you are in Gaborone and surrounding areas, this is an inspiring initiative indeed, reminding us that healing begins with understanding and honoring our roots. Hailogoromo Gaborone, make your way to the National Museum at 5 today and be part of this enriching dialogue and set your seat via Bula Tickets or scan the QR code on the poster if you see it online. Let's keep the conversation alive. Healing through knowledge starts with you. If you are going through it, seek help. Oscar Batagudira Sepe Seka Mososeka Utu Sambo Toko, Kana Community Arab.
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3: 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Starting off your morning the right way.
4: Good morning. Today is my birthday. Let's call this girl.
5: How do you know it's a girl? Just because the name is Patty.
4: But I got it out.
5: Yeah. Yeah, I'm on a petty.
4: How much do you want to bet?
5: I beg. I can't see you are talking to petty.
4: Hello.
5: Yeah. What am I going to beg? Yeah, petty. What up, petty? I'll show Brian.
4: Emily, give me that petty number. I thought you were a girl.
6: Yeah, I'll be your mom, but they get a party.
4: Hey, get a party, I said petty. I'm pulling the money, mom, but get out of your world, go back at Raya, do it.
5: Shout out.
4: Brian. Okay, what are my thoughts?
6: I'm a sororo.
4: Okay, what are you going to be? 84. Ah, Brayaka. So, Mpulele, I got 34, Yan. What's the one thing that you want to focus on and achieve as a 34-year-old?
6: Horana, 6 years. I used to listen to your speech, so no, we are out of school. So, last year, I was in my year two.
4: Ah, like Diaka. Come on, this warms my heart. Keep going at it, keep doing well. We dedicate the Nakwa, your Temo thing, and Oracolo Alore, but to buy Lore, give one lady lecture at Zahao. Korda, open for anything. If you are struggling, go to them, seek help. Ibiloska emela gore o hetsetse gela o bore o batla attachment gone hela ya ka gompieko yana. You can find means of finding ways of attachment gore there how graduate o bo setse o itse gore batho ba go bankanyeditse CV gona le go ka yang teng out. Ah, sure, Tabraya ka modimo a go bless and happy birthday Perry.
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1: 7:48 on Yaruna FM. Mogaetsu, across Botswana, voices are uniting and they're rising up. Citizens from Gaborone to Francistown, Maun to Palape have signed a petition urging President Duma Boko to honor the Chama Chama grand promises. And today we bring you the heartbeat of this movement straight from the people who believe in empowerment and opportunity. On the line, we're joined by Mr. Batlhalefi Mogapa AC, gore re bolelle gore petition e go tle jang gore re goroge go yone le gore e batla go achieve eng. Ra go amogela mongame, how are you feeling today? Ke lebogile thata gore be re kgonne go bua lwana mo tsatsing la gompieko. Re bolelle ka petition ye, what is it called and how did it come about?
2: Tota re tsile ha ka mabaka a gore re sala re signetse this loan ya Chama Chama ka 2024 ga e simolla. 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
1: It's 7:54 on Yaruna FM. From the signatures collected to the voices raised, this petition is more than just an ink on paper. It's a call for accountability and hope, and whether in Gaborone or Francistown or beyond, Botswana and Botswana are united in their demand for Chama Chama promises to be fulfilled. And as the story continues, we'll keep updating you. Ole Botswana Kula Pain.
0: Arebueng. 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
1: Coming up on the other side, we're going to get the answer to our trivia for today, and then we're going to get into the news with Bunyongo right at the top of the hour.
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1: 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Before the news at the top of the hour, we have the Rush Trivia. In Botswana's Iron Age history, the ancient settlement of Toutswe or Toutswe Mogala was famous for its stone walls and for its wealth. What was the main symbol of wealth in that community? Our WhatsApp line is +26739110066. O ka re bolella gore wena wa akanya gore answer a ke eng. Meshi are answer a ke khomo. Owen Chilume are the answer to the trivia ke gore batho bale ba ne ba humile dikhomo tse dintsi thata re ine le mongwe wa bone bra fox. Huitse are the measure of wealth was the number of cattle one had and the huge heaps of cow dung was found by the archaeologist in Toutswe Mogala. Go gausitwe lene are the source of wealth were cattle. Yes, the correct answer is cattle, which is why gene ke le hat clue ke le ra kere modimo wa nko e metsi ha go te modimo wa nko e metsi go tewa khomo. So that's what we were discussing today on the trivia. Stick around for more Mondays to Fridays at 6:58 and 7:58 for more in terms of our trivia questions. We'll be focusing on Botswana as we celebrate independence 60 years. Hashtag Bots60.

0: Monday to Friday, 6 to 10 a.m.
1: Gaborone High Court resumes landmark marriage equality case as Selelo and Kumile challenge law and a crackdown on illegal waste burning in the Northeast District.
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1: With Yaron FM News at 8, I am Khawla Tlabonyongo. Good morning. The Gaborone High Court this morning resumes the hearings in the landmark marriage equality case involving lesbian couple Bonolo Selelo and Tsholofelo Kumile. The couple is challenging the marriage laws after authorities refuse to register their union. They argue that the laws which do not provide same-sex marriage violate their constitutional rights to equality, dignity and protection from discrimination. Before the substantive case is heard, the court is expected to consider applications by interested parties, including a rights organization, Lega Bibo, seeking to participate in the matter. Members of the public are calling on government to urgently address the rising cases of ritual killings across the country. Speaking to Yarn FM News, they expressed fear and frustration, saying the killings are being frequent and often targeted vulnerable people, including children. They further urged authorities to ensure faster investigations and strengthen community policing. Many also called for closer collaboration between traditional leaders and security agencies to curb the trend before it spirals further out of control. Authorities in the Northeast District will begin enforcing measures against residents who illegally burn waste in their homes. Acting Chief Environmental Health Officer Kiribonye Mawana says the practice is worsening and poses grave health and environmental risks. She noted that despite repeated appeals, residents continue burning garden and household waste, often at night. Mawana warned that offenders risk being jailed for up to 10 years if found guilty.
3: Le tsulagalweng leng gore re ntse re na le yone ya go tsamaya re buisana le batho go buisana le gona go leka go sedimosetsa motho gore seo se dirang ga se so se molao se letelelang mme dilo 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
1: And a recap of our stories at this hour. Gaborone High Court resumes landmark marriage equality case as Selelo and Kumile challenge law and crackdown on illegal waste burning in the Northeast District.
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1: And in Yaron FM Business News, Trade Minister Thiranen Tsima is today expected to address the Chobe District business community during the 5th Annual Chobe Business Expo. Organizer and Yebo Travel and Tours Director L.C. Mosweu says the minister will speak on creating an enabling environment for business growth, improving access to finance, strengthening up government procurement, and advancing skills development. Mosweu adds that the expo aims to showcase that Chobe is not just a tourism destination, but also a district of entrepreneurs, innovators, and business with products and services to offer.
4: We also want to highlight that Chobe is not only a tourism destination, it is also a district with entrepreneurs, innovators, and businesses that have products and services to offer. People can expect a very vibrant and diverse 2 days. We will have businesses from different sectors showcasing their products and services, opportunities for networking, business-to-business, engagement, and interaction with members of the public. We are also expecting government institutions and other stakeholders to participate because we want the expo to be more than just a place where people sell products. We want it to be a platform where people can learn, connect, and discover opportunities.
1: And a look at our currency exchange rates this morning. The Pula is trading at 1 rand 19 cents, 13 Pula 11 Tebe against the American dollar, 15 Pula 17 Tebe against the euro, and finally 17 Pula 64 Tebe gets you the British pound.
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1: And our weather forecast for today, Gaborone is heading for around 29 degrees Celsius today with partly cloudy conditions and a chance of light rain later in the day. Francistown will be warmer, reaching around 35 degrees with cloudy conditions and a chance of light rain. Further up north, Maung is expected to warm up to around 31 degrees, while Francistown will be much hotter, reaching approximately 36 degrees. And across the borders, Johannesburg will be cooler at around 21 degrees, while Lusaka is expected to reach about 28 degrees. Harare will remain cool at 18 degrees with some cloud cover, while Windhoek is expected to reach approximately 16 degrees. And for those in Cape Town, expect a mild afternoon with temperatures reaching around 19 degrees. 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
6: 8:07 on Yarn FM. Sacrificing comfort is non-negotiable for athletic greatness, and FIFA accuses UEFA of a smear campaign against Infantino. Good morning. Let's kick off with local sport. Camila Seso is convinced that giving up comfort and making personal sacrifices are key to achieving top-tier success in any athletic discipline. The 13-year-old shared this insight as she reflected on her tennis career to date and the ambitions she holds for her future in the sport. The young prodigy has been steadily advancing, having already reached a career-high African ranking of 16 in recent times. Camila says both personal and financial commitments are required to reach excellence on the global stage.
7: I think if you really want to be good at tennis, you have to like invest a lot of money and like a lot of hours and hard work. In 5 years, I see myself being hopefully top 100 in ITF. I see myself doing well. The biggest dream that I'm chasing is to be a professional tennis player or play college tennis, and in 5 years, playing college tennis. I think a lot of people don't know like how hard it is mentally and physically. Like, just you're missing out on school, just everything, and it's really hard, and all the work it takes and money and time.
6: She also talked about how she joined the sport and her future aspirations.
7: The thing that made me fall in love with tennis, the competitiveness and just the fight and everything, I really enjoyed it, and I think that's what really made me fall in love. I started just like one random day. I was at the courts. A coach asked me if I wanted to play a bit. I played, and from that day on, I just like continued playing tournaments and everything. And the person that inspired me was my older brother, Denzel. I've traveled a lot, countries all over Africa, and just it's been really nice learning how to like really fight and like just learning all about the game and getting really good exposure.
6: And lastly, FIFA has accused UEFA of a smear campaign against it and its leadership in a challenge to litigation over President Gianni Infantino after his scrapped plan to sell off stakes in the World Cup to private investors. For Yarn FM Sport, I'm Fox. 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
8: Your morning fuel. Headlines, vibes, and hope. The rush gets you ready for whatever the day brings.
0: Starting off your morning the right way. The rush until 10 a.m.
9: 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Kaboom. 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

0: lines, metaphors, and rhymes. You know it's about that time.
1: Oh, yeah.
2: It's the Goon Cypher.
3: That was fresh.
4: Oh, my word. Oh, my word.
5: Yes, who was that?
4: It
5: was.
4: Did you listen to the beat?
5: Like, I just, when it dropped, I was like, and your reaction as well gave me it all out. I was like, yeah, no, this is it.
4: Huh?
5: This is it.
4: What the hell?

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1: Hey. This is Drugs, Do This To Me. This is one of the darker, more introspective tracks from Fabulous, The Soul Tape. This is the Soul Tape that was released in the year 2011. This week we were checking out The Soul Tape, the first one. There are three tapes, Konale Soul Tape 1, 2 and 3. And this song features Paul Kane and it dives into the destructive cycle of addiction, both literally and metaphorically. So the song uses drugs as a metaphor for a toxic relationship and destructive habits. It's about certain vices or people that can consume you when they know what they are bad for you. Evidence put the needle to the record, not the needle to the vein. Roska tsa di drugs o di injecta mo veining ya gago ha gona ni needle e leng gore o tshwantse re re o dile le yone when you are going through it ki needle ye o itsang o e placea mo recording wa itse ke bua ka needle kana mo motho o montšhwa bogologolo before the cassette before the CD before MP3s before digital music no gona le record yeah there was something before that it was a huge thing e le kana le tafole e bidiwa record LP go le sekele ya. So no place I had. For you to play the music, finally need lewe itang, obwe place a more recording yo while it rotates. And then the music plays through the speaker. Ya no ha evidence are to release the pain. Say you are going through something. I put the needle to the record, not the needle to the vein. Don't inject yourself with the drugs. Instead, play music to soothe your soul. This is why this song is very important. Drugs Do This To Me. Some modi relationship in the toxic. Senen toxic ilelona kolelen thing. Police.
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1: 8:17 on Yaron FM. Coming up on the other side, we have Kubule. This is DJ Koli featuring Imani. Remember, this is September. We're celebrating 60 years as Botswana. Therefore, Yaron FM playlist Yaron, it's all BW September. And after that song, we're going to host a beauty queen. Let's learn who she is and what she's all about.
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0: Yeah, no, you are right, Fox. Back in the days, Nerna Leone, I think about 2005. Nerna is good to call a piece. So, Negri DJ, Monaco, who scratch a guy on air, and I may Eli Mizgua room back then. There's an access to Oracabo, a record is about Tupac.
2: Fox and Emoji. Starting off your morning the right way.

0: Oh man, I absolutely love this song, especially the beat. This is DJ Koli featuring Imani on Yaron FM with Kubule, and it's 8:22. We're about to jump into a special guest, a special conversation, so stick around.
1: Ke batla go itswalla hela ko mmokolodi kwa hela kwa be ke itirela studio in my big house e be ke betsa di beats here. Di beats sa hip hop di monate tota wa itse.
0: This is Drugs Do This To Me by Fabulous. This is what we were checking out today on the Goon Cypher. And on the Rush today, we shine the spotlight on a young queen who carries both elegance and purpose. From Mokgalo Ward in Molepolole, she's a 20-year-old economic student at Baisago University, recently crowned Miss Christian Radiant Crown Queen wa 2026. Gorata Abigail Barnett is not only a beauty queen, but also a beacon of faith, youth empowerment, and mentorship. So let's welcome her because she's in the building. What I like that.
2: Can I give you some beauty queen? Yes, but in a meaningful way, you know.
0: Aha. Mine was too much.
2: Yes. I wouldn't do that. I'm a queen after all.
0: Hey, can I thank you?
2: Yes.
0: Hey, now I'm not even a king, so I can make all the noise in the world. How are you feeling? I mean, you've recently been crowned. It was last week, right?
2: Yes, it was last week, Saturday.
0: Mm.
2: My gosh, it's been a very wonderful week. I still can't believe this.
0: Mm.
2: I was delighted. It was wonderful. It was also a shock, you know, having my name being announced. I mean, it was a tough competition after all.
0: Mm.
2: That at all, I didn't really expect that I'm going to win. But here I am.
0: Come on, I made it. But you took part in the competition. Why didn't you think you were going to win?
2: It was a very, very tough competition with beautiful hands, very confident people.
0: Mm.
2: But yeah, I made it.
0: What do you think made you stand out?
2: Honestly speaking, it's my confidence.
0: Mm.
2: Even though I don't really believe that much for I'm going to make it in everything. I always make sure that at the back of my mind, I believe in myself that, no, I'm going to make it.
0: Mm.
2: So with that, even having prayers on my side, praying some from point of times, knowing that, yeah, no, I'm going to make it. I'm going to make it. And I did, hey.
0: Miss Christian Radiant Crown Queen.
2: That's me.
0: So oragore, it's all to do with Christianity. I bet you, question and answers ne ba le botsa gore King Judas ana re kisa Jesu.
2: Oh, we didn't really have questions.
0: Hey.
2: This was our first Radiant edition.
0: Mm.
2: So it was based on votes. The person with higher votes made it. So it wanted us to connect more with people outside so that they could know about our modeling or our pageantry.
0: Mm.
2: So with that, mostly we were wanting votes.
0: How was it for you to go out there, to reach out to people online and in person? Are you a social person? Kinda, it's something that forced you to break out of your shell?
2: I'm not a social person, but it forced me to break out of my shell.
0: Mm.
2: I used to believe I'm an introvert, but with this platform, I started to see that I'm meant for this. Because I was able to go out to churches, to schools, you know, talking to my friends about them helping me to win this thing, because I told them.
0: When I listen to the project, they're going to build you with a purpose. What's your project? What's your initiative? What do you want to do for your community, especially now that you have the crown?
2: So far, I plan to use my crown as an amplifier for an initiative that I am deeply passionate about called Equipe.
0: Mm.
2: Rather than starting from scratch, I'm planning to use this title as a platform to take girls on a full journey, moving from awareness to empowerment. Through this, we have a framework called See Her, Equip Her, Empower Her. Leading up to our summit, we are rolling out practical hands-on activities. For instance, on the 25th of September 2026, we'll be at Mafanyatlala Mall, Debonairs Pizza. We have a cooking experience for young girls to teach them practical life skills, teamwork, and independence. We are also organizing a karate boot camp focused on self-defense, awareness, and surrounding gender-based violence, because we know that's affecting us as a country.
0: Aha.
2: As well as...
0: There's more.
2: Yes, there's more. As well as launching school-based school programs called Smart Girls, whereby we offer continuous mentorship and digital literacy. My vision is to show that every girl is that needs empowerment is not just a single event, but this is a year-long process that needs to equip her with real skills so that they lead with confidence and integrity.
0: Do you have age groups that you are going to target?
2: For now, with this thing of Equipe, is an NGO. We want girls from 5 years to 35 years. But with this one for Saturday, Yard, 25 September, we have from 9 years to 13 years. And we'll put posters on for the registrations and everything.
0: Okay, lovely. I'll link you up with Hope Worldwide Botswana.
2: All right.
0: They have a program where they take young people and equip them with practical skills, establishing a business, registering it, and running a business. And in some instances, they even train you. Say you want to do hairdressing, they can train you to be a proper hairdresser and then advise you. Or once you are in the business, that's how you go about it. I believe it will link up with you very well. How do you do my kampa? Yeah, masoli. Karate Club. I'll also link you up with Bosense Gonekwa so that if you want to do your self-defense classes with your girls, you can use the hall. And also, these are qualified senseis by Nogoro Baitso to train a self-defense. Who knows? Maybe Gonale, Komolepole, Banababa, Pikling, Babana Lenta Lente, Ya Karate, Bailore Tarbasna, Bai Tuta self-defense, Ebe Bajwa Pelu, Ebe Bajwa Nat Labueo. So we'll assist you however we can, Goroto, and successful.
2: Yes, that's lovely stuff. I appreciate it so much.
0: Yeah, no, I really got school. Can I, you are a student? Where do you get the time? Wow, what out the catwalk? Kahona lead initiative is a Tusan community, and then you have school.
2: Talking about schools, that I believe that faith is my anchor that holds everything together. I manage my university workload and royal duties by staying organized and maintaining daily quiet time and prayer to stay centered.
0: Mm.
2: So balancing both requires intentional planning. So with that, so I set aside time for studying, attending classes, and also set specific time for growing my spiritual discipline and growth. So I view my education and my title not as competing priorities, but as complementary platform to glorify God. So with that, I don't believe they are a challenge to me because I set a time. It's the only thing that's necessary. It's really organizing and managing.
0: Why is faith so important to you?
2: Faith isn't aside. Time for studying, attending classes, and also set specific time for growing my spiritual discipline and growth. So I view my education and my title not as competing priorities, but as complementary platform to glorify God. So with that, I don't believe they are a challenge to me because I set a time. It's the only thing that's necessary. It's really organizing and managing.
0: Why is faith so important to you?
2: Faith is important because I don't believe

0: So on a le motswana o moretsang wa artist yo ratang dipina tsa gago.
1: Yes. Okay, there are many artists I love in Botswana.
0: Just pick one song. I want to play a song for you.
1: I love Dato. Her song, yeah, Nobody Can.
0: Hey, you're at the trend mo TikTok.
1: Yes, that's right.
0: Hey, coming up on the other side as we continue our conversation with Horata Abigail Banetse, Miss Christian Radiant Crown Queen of 2026. She's telling us about her journey, her motivation, and what she intends to do for the community. So stick around. It's 8:31 on Yarna FM, where we lift the music 24/7, 365. Poppy Ari. Kana, you won't believe me when I tell you gore my mom had a sideboard that had a record player. Fox o bolelle mo go motse gore sideboard ke eng. Eh, do gona le go bogwana go te sideboard bogologolo yana bonna ka o itse re tswa khakala. Re go reka ko you've got an uncle in the furniture business, Joshua Doe.
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0: 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This is The Vow by Dato Seiko. Awikile wa ikana, ebe maikano ate mwa akipa, kana osa akipi. That's what you should be thinking about. Hanzo ready se pina yeo. And we're going to keep it moving. Today on The Rush, we're hosting a special queen, a special person. She's something outside of the ordinary. She does so many things. But the most important thing is that udira economics ko ba Isago University. University is economics. And she's also a beauty queen. Kena khorata Abigail Banetse. She's with me in studio. We're discussing crown ya hawe elongore ona I received last week. Miss Christian Radiant Crown Queen 2026. She's in the building. How are you feeling?
1: I'm good.
0: We do mean to get some killer pina.
1: Yes, I am now happy. People are casting la session.
0: What do you like about that song?
1: Okay, there are specific words. I believe that it is Bible related. There is where she mentioned that she took some scriptures then there and combined it to Inipi. So that's the most thing I love about that song. Yes.
0: What's your favorite scripture in the Bible?
1: There are many, but let me just talk about Jeremiah 29 verse 11, which says, "For I know the plans I have for you, declares the Lord. Plans for you to prosper, not to harm you, plan to give you hope and a future." That's my favorite verse. To me, honestly, I feel like it has been an anchor during times of uncertainty, reminding me that future is securely in God's hands. And I want young people to know that no matter where they are and what they do, or either the obstacles they face, God has an intentional design for their lives filled with a purpose.
0: Naya is my favorite, but it's one of the verses that I find completely fascinating.
1: Oh.
0: Yeah? The words of the preacher, the son of David,
1: yes,
0: king in Jerusalem. Vanity of vanities, says the preacher.
1: Yes.
0: Vanity of vanities, all is vanity. Why it's
1: no, it's
0: not the buitamako, but selo, kibuitamako. You should find out what Rubio Karang, where Robala Buka Yaramoreri. Now let's continue with our discussion. Stahu Twitter Umang, Ibiloba Tawakai. Before you went to Miss Christian Radiant 2026, Aukile Watsana Mo Beauty contesting before?
1: Not really. We just used to do little things at church. I go to Assemblies of God, so we just used to like do smaller nyana things, maybe bo the fashion show, to improve, you know, funds mo kerekeng. This is my real platform one that I've recently joined, and it's my first.
0: Aha, Otsana Assemblies of God ko mo lepolol.
1: No, go mo Goditsane.
0: Go mo Goditsane.
1: Yes.
0: Eh, na ke tsana mo main molo ha.
1: Oh.
0: Eh, so yaka ore wena no dira ko kerekeng hela for fundraising, and e bo bona a Christian based beauty pageant that you got interested in. Does this mean wena hela you want to be within range ya Christianity and the church, ga ba to venture out into bo Miss Universe, bo Miss World Botswana ya?
1: I believe that this is a startup. Someday I'm surely going to venture out. This was just the beginning, a paveway to the road. So far, we have Miss Prime in Horning. I'm looking forward to the auditions that this Saturday at Protea Hotel. I'm looking forward to it. I'm going for the auditions to try my luck again. I believe that this is a confidence booster. Trying for the first time, then I win. Maybe I'll make wonders even the next pageantry to come.
0: Who motivates you as a beauty queen? Who do you look up to? Or, that girl?
1: I believe Ruth Thomas. She's a Christian meditated queen. We all know that her road was paved. She has always believed in God, and she's been vocal about it. So I really see her as my role model as a queen. Yes.
0: And then, of course, in your pursuit of excellence in your community projects, you need help, right?
1: Yes.
0: So for those who want to reach out to you, go thusa ya karata berleko mafenya tala mall on the 25th yana, how do they get hold of you and your team?
1: I have an email account. Even my WhatsApp account is available. For my email account is rayabigail13@gmail.com. Then for my WhatsApp number, they can message 7353-7358 so that they can find more information, and I will be there to readily help them.
0: Yano kana as a beauty queen, sonso ro bona le talent nyana. Ngwa bina, maybe you are good in sport, maybe you can sing. Umu top reason worship.
1: No, hey. At the church, I'm actually an interpreter.
0: Mm-hmm.
1: Yes, but not hella personally.
0: Which is one when?
1: Tata. Tata.
0: Ah.
1: I even teach Mumanya Lumba to be a choreographer.
0: Mm-hmm.
1: So I'm good in choreography.
0: Uruta di Turunis?
1: Yes.
0: Okay. How do you do Mwanko? Emeti. What are you?
1: We are talking about a cow. Homo.
0: Like that. How do you do Abina? Memma Boga Abina. What are you?
1: No, that one I don't know.
0: Hagote, sese na mulomo metsi sa tsa kae. Hota wae.
1: Hey, wa dipia.
0: Ke maso ma Setswana, ha go samikele go gonda. He, ha re le go je sese ha go tsana di group work tsa Setswana. 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
1: No, I've always been good in English.
0: Mhm. 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I believe there are many kids out there at your church ko skolong ba ba neng ba na le wena ko beauty pageant le ba ba go boneng when you wore your crown ba leng gore they look up to you and they see you and they're amazed. What's your advice to them? How can they pursue their dreams? How can they succeed but also at the same time take care of their responsibilities jaaka sekolo jaaka being dedicated to the church?
1: Honestly, they should really know that true beauty and confidence exist along with the dignity and values. Mm. It doesn't mean that you have to degrade yourself so that you can shine out there, be on the spotlight. Ultimately, I would like any young girl looking at my journey to realize that she doesn't have to compromise who she is to be successful or influential. She has the crown that is given to God by God so that she can be her own potential and be her own worth to uncover.
0: Hallelujah. Praise Jesus. Who's this lady you are with? Introduce her.
1: I'm here with our PR director from Teen Doctors. That's the organization. And Miss Christian. Her name is Itumele Mpel.
0: Mm.
1: Yes. Let me just give her some time so that she can also talk.
0: Good morning, Itumele.
2: Morning.
0: Aha. Introduce yourself and tell us about this company, NNA Rana, this beauty pageant.
2: Okay. First thing is first, thank you so much for having us. My name's Itumele Mpel, the researcher, like she said. Our company or our organization is called Teen Doctors. So Ms. Christian Radiant, ke ngwana wa ga Teen Doctors. So basically, Teen Doctors Gospel Time Show, ke platform e leng gore ke a banana. The teenager and gives them a platform, a safe space for Christian kids or for Christian people out there. Mihela, our main focus is like banana. We want to pour into that cup. We want to make them better people. So in it, we also have what we call our gift, our talent. So it's more like my African dream, nyana, but elo Christian based. But hara thaulo kore wena home kreste gana wena home kreste. Everyone is welcome to join. And then we also have the interview kind of podcast, and it's something we're working on. And we call gospel artists. We hear their stories, their journey. Kore besamo zekai bahela kai, and how is faith building them or making them. And then recently we hosted Miss Christian Radiant, and it was a success. But on and learn again one hour thing, like I said, it's a platform. It shows young girls out there, it's okay to be a Christian, it's okay for you to join pageantry. And get like really mohila hore, hone hosena paredia, ya swimsuit. Yeah, so basically, we were showing them, hore, you can be a queen, you can stand out there more in the world. You have to expose yourself or prove hore no nakeng wanyana wa teng o gona gona wanyana wa teng me o le mo Christ. There's absolutely nothing wrong with that.
0: So ha re batla go collaborate le lona, ha re batla go partner le lona, how do we go about it? You also talked about a podcast. O share di Facebook or social media link tsa lona so that we follow the action.
2: Okay. On our socials, Renale Facebook, Renale Instagram, Renale TikTok, so we have the video of the Teen Doctors. And then nebernali email, you can reach out to our email ibidohotichibomvisuals@gmail.com. Yes.
0: Thank you so much and congratulations on your first patient. I'm hoping that we get more and that Letanaldi project is saying promoting Christianity and also encourage little girls, or even though the world is going left, it's okay for you to go right. So all the best in your project.
2: Thank you so much.
0: Thank you so much. Thank you so much to our newly crowned queen. All the best with school. All the best with everything else that you'll be doing in your life. Get la sendela PRO ya gago kana director ya gago di contact tsa ko Hope Worldwide Botswana letsa ko Thebe Phatswa Karate Club so that you can link up with them ahead of your event ka di 25th of September.
1: Yes, thank you so much.
0: Super duper. This is Yaruna FM. Lift the music. There is a song by Aubrey November and he has Chambers Music and DJ Crispin in it. Ibidu agotetswe lopeli. Let's listen to that. Before the top of the hour, Tabernale, the headlines at 9. What's on the newspapers and how does it affect you as a Motswana? Stick around.
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Aubrey November. What a great vocalist with Tswelelo Pele on Yaron FM at 8:52. This is The Rush, and at the top of the hour, we have the headlines at 9. Today, we'll be hosting Spencer Mohapi. Situation, kana headline ene ke balaya, Botswana still depends on South Africa for essential imports. How can we go about solving this issue? Retarene self-reliant. I've been getting messages on our WhatsApp line, +27391106. Valentine R. Fox. Wa boka botsangwa na Setswana hala se setona tona sa bo Moabi S Kitchen. Ntse bo itse gore it's only you and him who possesses that book with the answers. Nya tarra, book ene ke reka ko Botswana Book Center ko Main Mall. 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

0: This is Pull Up by Ben T on Yaron FM 8:59. Before we jump into the headlines at 9, if you are joining us for the first time, we put out the headlines at 9 again. Here's something that will give you a picture.
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0: We're reading from the Sunday Standard newspaper. We have a special guest. His name is Botlhale Kutupi. The big story is on the back page and it reads, more money, more problems for township rollers as FIFA imposes new registration bans on the team and depleted rollers need to pay debts before they can start registering their players. Let's talk about that. So, Emoji, this is a classic case of a team that is caught between rebuilding momentum and also being dragged back by the ghosts of its past. Township Rollers' situation is almost symbolic to the No More Money, More Problems song, yeah, the Notorious B.I.G. And the paradox itself, where every new sponsorship or partnership seems to be immediately swallowed by inherited debts and FIFA sanctions. So let's chat more about this with Mr. Botlhale Kutupile, who's joining us on the line.
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2: 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Investor out of Bata, I tell you, Golo, to Alika, who did you ela, Hadi Duera, Umuata, who tell us Golo Tunyana, Ulika, who do you ever work at the Golo Tito, as I did really about Prahanga team. I think that's where the problem comes. How else are we going to roll? I say, Haiti, Tendai, Sabat. In a snap on Nairi, to have like a
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0: 101 on Yaruna FM. Botswana's economy continues to lean heavily on its southern neighbors for survival. Despite ongoing efforts to diversify, South Africa remains our biggest supplier of essential goods, from fuel to food and manufactured items. As new trade figures reveal just how deep this dependence runs, the question is, how sustainable is it? Let's unpack this and what it means for Botswana, what it means for our economy. Today we are joined by Spencer Mohapi from Tsoro Advisory.
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0: Mr. Mohapi, rawa mogala mo ya rona FM ka Friday. How are you?
2: Hey, good morning FOX. Good morning MOG. Is he there?
0: MOG, we le South Africa. Ay, boy, MOG, but tell us in the way, le Joes. Uko santene na kotse o ja breakfast bo bo lekana le salary ya.
2: Oh, good for him. Good for him, by the way.
0: Hape matata a matona ko ona wa bona re it fits into gone topic ya go mpie ko reliance ya rona mo South Africa le neighbor tsa rona e ko godimo. Ha o batla wa ja breakfast bo butura wa South Africa. Good to have you here, my king. I mean, this is a very big issue. This is a very big topic. I mean, it lines up with the topic that we always discuss, Yagore. We need to diversify away from diamonds. Self-reliance is very important because once you achieve self-reliance, then you can export and sell to other countries. So, you know, after learning what we learned this week, after reading the many articles and also seeing the statistics, study Chanko Statistics Botswana, where do you think we are right now as a country so that we know where we are and how to move forward?
2: It's a very important question, like I say. Look, to answer your question or all the questions you put into me, I would say you just have to take a look at our import bill as a country. Every month we import billions and billions worth of food, especially to here. In fact, it's way beyond just the food, but food is most important by far. And I would say it is because of lack of diversification. Yes, that is the starting point, I would say. Our inventories here still very much heavily dependent on South Africa. And we have a long, long way to go as Botswana. It has, I think, to do with our lack of investment in the very basics that would take us towards food sovereignty, especially. Number one, agriculture. We have very little real agriculture happening that could feed the nation. Number two, there's very little form of downstream industrial processing that is happening. Without that too, you cannot really sustain feeding the nation. I'll give you an example of foodstuff that we still import very heavily, that if we had put our mind to it, would have long achieved internal sustainability and supplies. Foods, let's say cooking oil, for example, FOX, we still import a lot of it. And yet it's a thing that if we had from the beginning applied our mind to it, I think we'd have long achieved that kind of self-sufficiency as a country.
0: Let's start with food, because Canada Jodi Botlhokwa, and ebile we cannot go without eating food. Do you think we are seeing enough in terms of government policy, introducing programs that encourage us gore re itemele, re feed le Botswana, tsene gore di ka rentsha gone ko tsa re isa kwa ka gore. I think from a perspective here, being holistic, the government is very important in this role.
2: I would say government involvement, I think it has been way overboard, I would say. Maybe it was also part of the problem. Government has invested a lot of money in trying to kickstart agriculture, because once you talk about food, it has to be agriculture. There's been so many subsidies towards it, and my take into it is that we were giving those subsidies to the wrong people. We are doing it the wrong way. We tend to believe that every other Motswana or should or is a potential farmer. I think that's the wrong way. We should first have identified people who have skills in food production, in agriculture, people with passion for it, and then invested into those people rather than just throwing money into every other household. As if you remember, there was Arab, if you remember, I think that would have been in the either 80s or 90s.
0: Yeah, where, the 90s.
2: Yeah. Yeah, everybody was given money, number one, to go and cut trees from their farm, number two, to plow, number three, if they do it in rows, they are given extra money, money for fencing, money for harvesting, money for everything. And in the end, we still did not achieve much. I can tell you, you don't need to do it that way. You just need to identify people who are really into farming. Messianic, especially people with skills and passion for it. I think if we are going to go back, in any case, there's no way government is going to go back to it because government no longer has the money to do it. That is why you see them, they have scaled down this limit thing, they scaled down on the money that they give for people to go and start plowing and planting. So that is history now. We are never going to go back to that. But we need to develop an industrialization policy, especially with a key component in agriculture. And how does that happen? Number one, we need, of course, goodwill, especially. We have to be intentional about it. We need to move boldly. We need to move with speed and scale. Is that happening now? Agriculture in Botswana is, if you talk about real production, I think the only hub or the enclave I would think of from the top of my head, Pandamatenga. So, how Pandamatenga collapses for any reason, any other year, we're in trouble because that's the only thing. So, we need to create an industrialization base. We have to move with, we have to be more intentional, we have to be bolder. And I would dare add also, FOX, that we're going to have some form of protectionism as a country at the beginning. And I don't think protectionism necessarily breaks the International Trade Organization rules, not always. We can find a way to go to circumvent those. There's a form of protectionism in, if you go to America, the way they protect their farmers. You go to Europe, they do that. In the UK, they do that. In China, they do that. So we are never going to be able ourselves to move. Because, look, South Africa is like a huge, huge albatross that is on hanging over us. Why? Because everything we try to do, they look at us as taking away their market. We are, for them, a market. In fact, the producers, they look at us as an added province of South Africa. And the way we behave, we really are. That's the sad part. So we really need to be bolder. We had started to do it by that thing, vegetable ban. And when this government came in, they thought it was too much and they rolled it back a little bit, albeit with restrictions and allowances here and there. But we need to come up and protect our producers, especially those who are just starting, especially those that government invests so much to nurture them.
0: If you are just joining us, it's 9:09. You are listening to Headlines at 9. Our headline is Botswana still depends on South Africa for essential imports. This is an article on the Botswana Guardian, which was written by a great journalist called Oteng Setswaelo. And its opening says Botswana's economy remains heavily reliant on South Africa and Namibia for essential goods, according to the latest trade statistics released by Statistics Botswana. On the line, I'm joined by our resident analyst from Tsogo Advisory, Spencer Mogapi. What we want to understand is, why are we failing to reduce the import bill? And we started off with food, Kagorekana. That's the best way to go forward because you feed the nation, Kantele the nation, you feed South Africa instead of South Africa feeding you. Yanu Mpulele Remogapi. Kante, how did we manage to be so good in terms of cattle rearing? Like other aspects of agriculture. Was this something that was deliberately done? Kana, this is just who we are as Botswana. Re tswa go lo re itse gore khomo e tlhokomelwa yang e godisiwa jang.
2: I often also think that the extent to which we speak as a nation of our successes in that front, is often exaggerated. We become too nostalgic. We get too emotional when we talk about cattle because cattle is part of our history as a people and a culture. I think we need to become more technologically driven when it comes also to cattle rearing. We tend to think that if you have, let's say, 50 and 100 animals, you are a good farmer. I don't think so. We need to really think, like I'm saying, at scale. Number one, to achieve that, I think we have to accept the limitations of this country as a market. And then if you do that, then we would necessarily have to look beyond Botswana, Ronarle Botswana, which would take us to the export market, isn't it? And I worry a lot because I had imagined that this Africa trade free area was bringing in a lot of excitement, a lot of hope. But all of a sudden, from where I'm standing, that interest, that enthusiasm seems to be also dissipating before we even take advantage of it. I hope we go back to it. You know, I will tell you, if we do not accept that as a market, we are too small to attract capital to produce in scale, then we are not going to move. Yeah, I will tell you, in the past, FOX, there was what Botswana government tried to do. I would say, let's talk about Hyundai first. You know Hyundai came and set up here?
0: Yes.
2: And within no time, it was gone. You ask me why South Africa had an impact. Mm. Botswana government, South Africa had an impact in undermining Hyundai. Because they looked at it as competition to their own motor manufacturing base, you see? Yeah, so for them it was a thing of competition. They wanted us as a market, not as a competitor. Number two, Botswana government tried to create what they called International Financial Services Center, IFSC. I think it was in the beginning headed by Alan Boshoyand. Very good idea. They were trying to become the Mauritius of this part of Africa, looking at becoming the financial center where everybody coming from America, from anywhere, they would come here if they wanted to set up one finance. But the South Africans had other ideas. They looked at us as trying to compete with the Johannesburg, big industrial financial service center itself. And they undermined that. It is basically, it's almost dead. I know there's something happening at Botswana International Trade Center there, or it has become a small unit, but it's history. And then other than that, of course, there would have been the vegetable ban itself. How did it collapse? It collapsed because South Africa basically fought it. They have a big brother mentality. They are able to diplomatically nudge Botswana government and tell them, you can't go do that. That is basically what this new government, when it came in, were not able to withstand. They basically recoiled and withdrew from what had been started by Masisi because they could not themselves imagine withstanding or standing up to the pressure here in South Africa. Yeah.
0: You know, with this conversation, it means there is more to discuss. There are more avenues to look into. What will it take go releme ditlhare ebe re dira di products ka ditlhare tsa tenya ka toothpick ya ma toothpick. So I think in coming days re tla discuss even more gore what opportunities lie in terms of what's on high demand in Botswana and outside Botswana, Sereka venturing into. Because how maybe the problem, Mr. Mogapikor, we look at it, ili kima kima, but we need to look at these small opportunities because collectively they become big.
2: Yes, but look, if you are able to produce specifically for the Angolan market, for example, if you are able to produce specifically for Tanzania, if you are able to get customers in Zambia, then you are home and set because we are talking about big markets there. You see what I'm saying? If you are able to go into the DRC market, we're talking about millions and millions and millions of people. So if you are a producer here, let's say of sorghum, and you get customers in any one of those countries, you know, you the world basically belongs to you insofar as expanding that market.
0: Mm.
2: That is all. All you need to do is to get your systems right, payments, Of course, talking to your customers, making sure that they are satisfied, and all the supply chain. I think those are the basics that can easily be taken care of. But the starting point has to be production, and we can only go to the production side if we acknowledge that our market is too small here.
0: And where do we find Spencer Mohapi and his Tsoho Advisory?
2: Oh, good. Spencer Mohapi, we are at Tsoho Advisory, Northgate Mall. We are a strategic communications firm. We help our clients basically to face business challenges with courage and confidence through communication. That's what we do. That's what we pride ourselves in. And you can check us online, Tsoho Advisory, in all platforms.
0: And what's next on your podcast?
2: Ah, good. We are looking at talking to the Minister of Health. I hope he agrees to that, given his very busy schedule. And then you can look forward to listening to him as he explains how he's navigating this difficult terrain. I think we should give him a chance.
0: Thank you so much, Re Spencer Mohapi from Tsoho. Have a good Friday. Enjoy the weekend.
2: Thank you very much, FOX, for having me.
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0: So today on Headlines at 9, we were reading from the Guardian newspaper. This is the edition ya biki early mohoyo neye on Friday the 20th. No, ya biki kia Friday the 28th of August. It was written by Uteng Setswaelo. And the headline was, Botswana still depends on South Africa for essential imports. So that's what we were discussing today to find out how best can we move forward. This is Yaruna FM. We lift the music 24/7. 365. Good morning. How are you feeling?
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0: This is a collaboration between DJ X, DJ Fez Motez, and DJ Jebs featuring Norma on Yaron FM with Osandisiye. This is a great song, great tune. It's 9:22 on Yaron FM. Coming up on the other side, Rnalese Tabelo Sagatlaselo, Cornerstone the MC featuring SF Mother Tswaka Le Jesonyana.
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0: feel me? That's the treasure couldn't find, baby. Yeah.
1: This is from the album Churches, Pulpits and Open Mics. This is Cornerstone the MC and SF Mother Tswaka featuring Jesonyana. Ramotswa is in the building. Speaking of Ramotswa, mabane ke letse ke checkile junior school yengwe ko Ramotswa ke ile go bua le form 3 ba 2026 pa leng gore ba ipankanyetsa exam ke buile di odile ba ya le bone, but the gist of the story was khaisi eswe. It's after the last paper of the exam. And I was able to get the paper, but I was able to get the distraction until after the exam. And also, I think it's a time for us as parents as well, as guardians, to support them. I was able to get the paper, and I was able to get the and also gongwe the household chores tse re di bahang gore ba khone go nna le enough time to study. And also o lebelle bana ba gore he ngwana o malatsinyana e kae ga monate sente ke motho ke itseng gore ha re tsenya pine wa bina me ga bine, so that you watch out for anxiety. If the anxiety levels are higher than they should, then maybe there's something that you need to do, like talk to a professional life coach to help our kids prepare for the standard 7, the form 3 and form 5 exams. It's 9:29. Coming up on the other side in 3 minutes time, once again back is the incredible DJ Caps on the Coffee Shot Mix, and today we are checking out BW Mix ya Amapiano. So keep it locked. Good morning.
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0: 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Thank you so much for taking part, for listening in, and for also making this morning an exciting one. We'll be back again on Monday at 6 a.m. until 10. Right now, I'm making way for Luhle. Otherwise, let's link up again on Sunday between 6 and 9 p.m. on the world famous Sunday Soccer Show.
1: I'm gone. I'm gone. I'm gone. I'm gone. I'm gone. I'm gone. I'm gone. I'm gone. I'm gone. I'm gone. I'm gone. I'm gone. I'm gone. I'm gone. I'm gone. I'm gone. I'm gone. I'm gone. I'm gone. I'm gone. I'm gone. I'm gone. I'm gone. I'm gone. I'm gone. I'm gone. I'm gone. I'm gone. I'm gone. I'm gone. I'm gone. I'm gone. I'm gone. I'm gone. I'm gone. I'm gone. I'm gone. I'm gone. I'm gone. I'm gone. I'm gone. I'm gone. I'm gone. I'm gone. I'm gone. I'm gone. I'm gone. I'm gone. I'm gone. I'm gone. I'm gone. I'm gone. I'm gone. I'm gone. I'm gone. I'm gone. I'm gone. I'm gone. I'm gone. I'm gone. I'm gone. I'm gone. I'm gone. I'm gone. I'm gone. I'm gone. I'm gone. I'm

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0: What about Beautiful Chance on a Dope Friday Morning? DJ Crispin and Anton, The Awakening, Sasa, that's the name of the song. And I like that we're jump-starting the day, the morning, rather, was such a beautiful piece right here on The Good Life on Yarn FM with myself and Lou Hle. We're taking it to the top all the way to 2 afternoon, so make sure, to 2 p.m., rather. So make sure that you stay engaged and locked in onto The Good Life on +367 391 0066. It's a Dope Friday. We're wrapping up the day. The word of the day is across all social media platforms. It's Lucia on Facebook and being Lucia on TikTok and Instagram. Yarn FM and the Yarn FM news page is also waiting to inform you and entertain you at the same time. For now, let's battle up. We're taking it to the top with the dope soundtrack of our lives. Coming through with the local music, it's Fat Mind featuring Zeus, Young Black, Samba T, Cap, and Michelle. The name of the song is Seda. I pray I pronounced it right. Ahead of that is Miss Abby featuring Vis a View. I don't like this. Enjoy the music and welcome to The Good Life. When am I?
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0: Guess who's back? It's Yarn FM, just kidding, fam first. Yabuya. And Ngwenu Inojisa Kose, ku John Mackenzie School, Mutoropo, Mu Francis Town. Hey, wanamai, eh, Mose, Nebakulukulu. We are Nenem Gibelo, was the 12th of September for Family Fun Day. 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We are Nemo Shata, Muzana Mizano, Mujai Vanjimbo, Kose Nezuja. 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
1: And of course, we're on the line today to help us figure this stuff out, right? We've got Dr. Victor, who is a doctor from Eternal Medical.
2: The good doctor wanted to say where we have to be careful about our lifestyle habits, particularly our diet and nutrition. We are struggling with non-communicable diseases, and it's coming from our habits. It's not like COVID, where when you coughed, you could give it to someone else. Mm. This is Dr. Victor not being active, Dr. Victor eating junk food consistently, like day in, day out, and eventually developing those complications, which then require medications. When you eat excess, your body has a budget. On any given day, your body has got a fixed number of how much calories you should be having. Now the problem becomes when you are constantly eating from morning until you go to bed, when now you even wake up to go and snack, you don't give your body rest from digestion. That's the first problem. The second problem is the amount of food we eat. The third problem is the type of food we eat. So it's like multiple problems really coming from our habits, which end up causing our body to work under strain, because normally your body should be digesting food you eat, and then you should stop eating, then your body rests again.
1: Mm.
2: Now, when you're eating all the time, eating the wrong type of food, like excessive alcohol, excessive carbohydrates, processed food, your body then, number one, has to digest a high amount of calories. Then it has to be digesting all the throughout the day when you are snacking, which then it break it down. And that shows the symptoms with rising blood sugar, rising blood pressure, the non-communicable diseases, your waist, abdominal weight goes up, obesity, hypertension, and diabetes.
0: SOS. 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With Soso. 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
1: Melanie, being a DJ, being an entertainer is literally a thousand ways to die. I'm telling you, like, how about that, like, continuous stress and BP and anxiety and depression. Be a creative in Botswana. I kid you not.
0: The Climax.

0: because we still have a lot of brothers and sisters in the industry who are willing to take Nagyako classes. So until they stop, looking busy and being booked every weekend.
1: The climax.
2: Yeah, no, say, yeah, I give man a loan. Corre, Oliver, like a hello, worry. So, any artist, it's about one of the one of the coaching thing. The coaching said, Corre, Corre. Re na o ka dumalana le seso ya se buang gore motho a ba re le ka gore a tshita ga nyo gore a ye go performa ko mo shopatso ko mo shopate ga borone mo shop ga borone phalape ba bona ene bogolo ene 3000 tota ba mona mo letsatsing o ke na ta beng go nga ka kgona go jesa bana ka ene.
1: The climax
3: from some of these big establishments, well, well, I don't know, it's either you take 500 or a bottle of Hennessy. Choose between the two. And I can have 250, so he is right. Nayara, for 1 year, I have been approached before, and the bar in the approach, you know, the girl is about thing is like 30 kilometers from where I'm based. And the guy was like, no, I was like a fool, 300. And I called Dodor, I got the Ochaja Wokai. He said, I got 300.
1: Monday to Friday, day. 3 to 6 p.m. This is The Climax with DJ Sway and Melanie.

It's Hensy and Flex the Ninja featuring EY Breezy. Buitumelo is the name of the song. Before that, I gave you Back Sin in 2000. And you know what? I generally starting to enjoy more and more and more. And obviously coming close to being obsessed with local music. BBW September. This is where Yarn FM strictly gives you local music all the way until the last day of the month of September. And we get to appreciate the growth of the music industry in Botswana. We get to give all of these artists our flowers. We get to engage with them across our social media platforms. We get to actually sit and enjoy the lyrics, enjoy the melody, enjoy the production, enjoy every single thing. And you know what's crazy? I think I'm actually also learning new producers that I never knew about. And I'll be hearing a song for the 100th time. I'm like, oh, wait, there's one thing I don't know about this song. The producer. Who's this producer? And we're learning so many different producers. They're actually doing amazing. And I urge you to do the same and engage further with the artists across all social media platforms and engage with Yarn FM across all media, social media platforms. And don't forget the news page as well to stay informed and entertained. For now, more music coming through with Oratile. The name of the song is Tsala Yami. This one is a dedication from me to you, Nwanamai. As we take it to the top to 2 p.m., don't forget to engage further with me on the same social media platforms at Luche on Facebook and Bin Luche on TikTok and Instagram. Enjoy Oratile coming through with Tsala Yami.

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0: The beautiful tune by DJ Wiley featuring Fos Legato, Arms of the Dawn, and Ray. Flashing Lights is the name of the tune. 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
0: Oh, definitely keeps getting better and better and better in BW, because tell me why an integrated metro rail and bus system is coming to Botswana. Obviously, as a pilot, and I can't help but being excited. I feel like also, we are now aware and then appreciate we appreciate that our country is growing, you know. The combi setting where the sprintara thing as a country. And if you're wondering what I'm talking about, we're talking about like your metro rail and buses, right? So the plan is to connect rail transport and buses so that they work as one system rather than operating separately. And we're also talking lower transport costs, because in this case, the government says the aim is to make getting around Gaborone cheaper. We had seen the other time when the government was introducing electric vehicles. They're also talking about moving towards electric buses and vehicles with time rather than relying entirely on petrol and diesel. I like this because at the end of the day, it will connect communities. The idea is to make it easier for people to travel between different parts of the city and potentially just connect different modes of transport. And I like this because little to little, one thing, you know, it will be nothing that is sort of panic. Okay, I know in a month's time, you know, this thing, because now we're talking about a way more bigger and better mode of transport, cost effective. Good king, I like this. But I want to hear from you. It's a pilot, like I said. It's a pilot. Gaborone would be the test location first before the concept could put potentially be expanded elsewhere. And like I said, we're catching up with the rest of the world. This is essentially just saying, you know, or Botswana, we want to modernize our public transport infrastructure and just adopt newer, cleaner transport technology. We are, at the end of the day, a tourism country, you know. So if we invest in such things, it's not priority. Green, healthy and safe, we're good. But transport is also a thing, you know. Investing in it as a country is a good thing. But do hit me up on the WhatsApp dial, +2673911066. What's your take on that? +2673911066. While you do so, enjoy your paid coming through with Yeah.

0: It's Impaired with Yeah, coming through on the Good Life on Yarn FM. And you and I are talking transport because the Ministry of Transport and Infrastructure has announced plans for an integrated metro, rail and bus system starting right here in Botswana, Mogaboroni, as a pilot. This is before Ikaya committing him in Wakwadilito Ruposidim. And I know you're probably thinking, wait, Botswana, metro, rail. And some of you are thinking, wait, finally. But here's the bigger question, Wanamai. Do you think Botswana actually needs a metro rail system? Or should the government focus on improving the buses and roads that we already have? Or you could let me know if you think, if you feel like public transport is really cheaper, safer, and more convenient. Would you actually use it? Or really Botswana is attached to that, to our cars? +26739110066. What's up, just coming through from Tefo says, hey Shluhe, the convenience of driving myself around, no thanks. I hear you. And this other one says, I don't think we are ready for such a development. It's a great idea, and I like where this ruling party is taking us. It shows that they came with plans and intentions to make us look better and be better. Mehela, gare ready, gare na ditsela, gare na mahelo. Ware basi we ha hoya kai. And this one is from Anonymous. I hear you. I like that. I like that. You're probably wondering what, you know, the integrated mean. Basically, kind of the idea is that instead of our buses and rail and other forms of public transport operating separately, they would then be connected so that moving from one point to another becomes easier, faster, and hopefully cheaper. And I think if that's the idea, then automatically because kind of now when we're talking about such, we're talking about transport will reach to where people live and where people work. That's it. It has to reach places where people actually live and actually work. So that means now we need to see the improvement proper routes that lead us to where people work and people live. We now have see developments that say, I don't know, I could be wrong, which I think I don't think I am, but that's my understanding of having this new development coming through as a pilot in Botswana. But also being a pilot means we get to see if it's working or it's not going to work, you know, and we get to see Gahabur. And I like that because Gabron no mutun. Now the likes of Botlokwing and Mohoditsane are now part of Gabron. You know, I was told if you like, yo, can I go? Oh, you go matebelo kakala. You just feel like you stay in gaps because of how it has developed so much. And now the places, the villages, this is a disharahan litoropo. So I genuinely think the pilot will be a good period for us to really see if it's working or if it's not. But hit me up on +26739110066 and let me know what's up on your side. This one says, hey, Nwanamai, this is a great idea. We get to commute easily. Lebarna lidukore radi peka because ijo ma fuel is expensive and harebereke lisipe malatinga than transport, food and medical bills. You know the situation your health in Botswana. I think that's a great angle to look at it, hey? It's a great angle. I mean, we appreciate that we all have cars. Which I'm still yet to also certain. Last time when we talked about how easy it is in Botswana to get a car or a car loan, but it's very difficult to get a house loan, you know. I appreciate that Rotterdam Legal Way, but when you look at it, yeah, no, Rebergela Hufuela, yo, Rebergela Hufuela. So I'm also thinking if we had like a safer, cheaper, convenient, well improved transport, public transport, I see nothing wrong with us, Rebeka. Ibele, Rata Hokosa di car accident. Rata Hokosa Musuke, Rahokosa Bahani Aba Buzekana Bahani Ba pick you a lunch. You can't even go anywhere because what traffic ya Bahani Ba you pick you a good private school, you know. So I also think it's a great idea. I'm excited to experience the pilot season. I think at that time I'm not going to be driving at all because I really want to experience that. We only suffer well this in other people's country. It's coming here as a pilot. Before you block it out, I need you to be part of this so that when you stand up and comment and be against it, you're bringing facts and receipts to the table and whole understanding, yeah, solid understanding of what you're talking about. The last WhatsApp to come through says, why the loads are gonna happen in the year 3000. You know what? I'm not even laughing. I am such a positive person to a point where the fact that we're not seeing it happen right now. I never allow my mind to think, why? Because how do you know, man? It could literally be in 5 years to come from today. But also, I'm grateful for the idea being put on the table right now. I'm grateful that the Rudium Party is giving us something. Even if it's word of mouth, let's now see where the word of mouth takes us. I like dogs because dogs bark and bite. But if you're just going to bark and no bite, you're also giving me a receipt for tomorrow to say, nah, you don't bark and bite. So next one, yeah, I like that. Thank you so much for hopping into this chat. More music coming through. My favorite gems, Sean Pink featuring Shava Stere Arwami. Ahead of that, Catch Mingo coming through with Buka.
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0: It's a beautiful local DJ mix, and this one is a Mandla BBW mix. Mandla music giving us a local mix. I'm not gonna lie, man. Wash, I'm cool. We're taking it to the top all the way to 2 p.m. on the Good Life on Yarn FM with myself, Lutle. Wrapping up the second hour of the show, jumping onto the fan, opening it up with the 12 p.m. news bulletin. And joining me in the studio will be Bunyongo coming through with that bulletin. Before we catch her again later on for the 1 p.m. news bulletin, for now, do enjoy more music coming through. It's Rashid featuring Pongo Rista and Lerofo. I Saw It All is the name of the tune. Thank you, Mandla Music, for a beautiful Mandla BBW mix.
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0: Guess who's back? It's Yarona FM, just kidding, fam fest. Yabuya. And ngwenu inojisa kose ku John Mackenzie School, Mutoropo, mu Francis Town. Hey, wana mai. Hey, mose, nebakulukulu. We are nene mgibelo was the 12th of September for Family Fun Day. Mujo mo oshwana, basekulu Fox na basekulu M.O.G. 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We are nemo oshata, muzana mizano, mujae vanjimbo, kose nezujua zuno ziba, atei kukoga, we are uziboni. 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

0: At Omit ST and Ginger Stone featuring Rio Revs and Marvin. K-Lady is the name of the song by your speakers right here and right now on the Killer Station. It's 11:59. That means we're jumping into the third exciting hour, opening it up with a 12 noon bulletin. And coming through with it is Bonyongo. How likely Bonyongo will be giving us that bulletin before she could come back again alongside Thabang Matlala with the latest sports update later on. For now, do enjoy the bulletin and don't forget to engage on +267 391066.
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2: Botswana wants the Trans-Kalahari Railway to be constructed as soon as possible. And High Court admits more parties in Botswana same-sex marriage case.
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2: With Yaruna FM News at 12, I am Khaola Tlebanyongo. Good afternoon. Botswana and Namibia have agreed to prioritize construction of the Trans-Kalahari Corridor Railway Line, with implementation targeted before year end. President Duma Boko, together with Namibian counterpart Netumbo Nandi-Ndaitwa, resolved to fast-track the project. Speaking at a meeting with Africa's richest men, Aliko Dangote, President Boko said the railway will create jobs, improve Botswana-Namibia connectivity, and boost tourism across the Kalahari.
4: Government must appreciate the biggest challenge that governments have faced, and it has not been lack of ideas and or an appreciation of what the policy and or legal environment should be. It has been a failure to implement those ideas, and that now brings us to the focal issue, the ability to implement. And this is what we're about, and this is what the Dangote Group represents, and we expect that we must begin to see implementation. I can speak for a number of African heads of state, certainly Zambia, Namibia, and I was with the Namibian president, and we both were very firm and clear that we want that project to commence as soon as possible.
2: The legal challenge over same-sex marriage in Botswana has broadened, with the High Court admitting several organizations holding opposing positions. Rights group Lega Bibo has joined as a third applicant, while the Botswana House of Prayer and Transformation, Dingwetsi Association of Botswana, and the Evangelical Fellowship of Botswana have been admitted as respondents. The substantive case was brought by lesbian couple Bonolo Selelo and Solofelo Gumila, who argue that refusal to register their marriage violates their constitutional right to equality and protection from discrimination. In the United States, doctors report a pig kidney transplant has worked inside a patient for 271 days, the longest on record. The team at Mass General Brigham Hospital says the case shows pig organs act as a bridge until human transplants are available. The kidney eventually failed and was removed, with the patient returning briefly to dialysis before receiving a human donor organ. Scientists are now exploring xenotransplantation using organs from other species as a way to tackle the global shortage of transplant organs. And a recap of our stories at this hour. Botswana wants the Trans-Kalahari Railway to be constructed as soon as possible. And High Court admits more parties in Botswana same-sex marriage case.
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2: And our weather forecast for today. Gaborone is heading for around 29 degrees Celsius today, with partly cloudy conditions and a chance of light rain later in the day. Francistown will be warmer, reaching around 35 degrees with cloudy conditions and a chance of a light rain. Further up north, Maung is expected to warm up to around 31 degrees, while Kasane will be much hotter, reaching approximately 36 degrees. Across the borders, Johannesburg will be cooler at around 21 degrees, while Lusaka is expected to reach about 28 degrees. Harare will remain cool at around 18 degrees Celsius with some cloud cover, while Windhoek is expected to reach approximately 16 degrees. And for those in Cape Town, expect a mild afternoon with temperatures reaching around 19 degrees. 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
6: Tonota FC embrace title pressure, vows all-out effort for league glory, and sacrificing comfort is non-negotiable for athletic greatness. Good afternoon. Let's kick off with local sport. Tonota FC fully understands the weight of expectations that accompanies the determination to claim the league title, and they'll give their utmost to achieve victory. Assistant coach Mupulisi Raizanya knows that the team's spirits remains elevated as they prepare for their week 2 fixture in the FNB Premiership. The newcomers TNT are set to clash with Mushudi Center Chiefs in Gaborone on Friday evening following a 1-0 victory over Tafik last week. TNT are playing in their first season in the Elite League after securing the National First Division North title in May.
7: And with the pressure that has people taking, the president of the club, the chairman, have made it clear that the mandate of this season is to win the league. And it was very important for the boys to win their first game, to make that statement and that mark to say, yes, we are in this to compete. But from a technical point of view as coaches, we are happy with the performance of our players. We're happy with how we displayed as a football club, and it's something that we can build on going into the Mutuli Center Chiefs game on Friday.
6: Coach Mupulisi says they set up camp in Gaborone a few days prior to facing Magosi to help the players to acclimatize.
7: Preparations have been going well, as the team will be departing to Gaborone on a Wednesday to prepare to set base there to have 2 training sessions at the match venue before the game. That's part of the management supporting us in this quest to be competitive in the Premier League. And we've had 2 sessions after the Tafik game, and the mood is positive. We are looking forward to the next game.
6: He also highlighted the approach of taking one step at a time in their quest to succeed.
7: We plan to take each game as it comes and prepare in the best possible way. And we know there will be setbacks, and we are ready to encounter setbacks and challenge ourselves to say, if we encounter a setback, how do we respond from that?
6: Camila Seso is convinced that giving up comfort and making personal sacrifices are key to achieving top-tier success in any athletic discipline. The 13-year-old shared this insight as she reflected on her tennis career to date and the ambitions she holds for her future in the sport. The young prodigy has been steadily advancing, having already reached a career-high African ranking of 16 in recent times. Camila says both personal and financial commitments are required to reach excellence on the global stage.
8: I think if you really want to be good at tennis, you have to invest a lot of money and a lot of hours and hard work. In 5 years, I see myself being hopefully top 100 in ITF. I see myself doing well. The biggest dream that I'm chasing is to be a professional tennis player or play college tennis, and in 5 years playing college tennis. I think a lot of people don't know how hard it is mentally and physically. Just you're missing out on school, just everything, and it's really hard, and all the work it takes and money and time.
6: She also talked about how she joined the sport and her future aspirations.
8: The thing that made me fall in love with tennis, the competitiveness and just the fight and everything, I really enjoyed it, and I think that's what really made me fall in love. I started just one random day. I was at the courts. A coach asked me if I wanted to play a bit. I played, and from that day on, I just continued playing tournaments and everything. And the person that inspired me was my older brother, Denzel. I've traveled a lot, countries all over Africa, and it's been really nice learning how to really fight and just learning all about the game and getting really good exposure.
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0: Sal Angel would stay. I don't know, man. I still feel like calling Sal Angel the other half of Ice Cold Mob. And Bunyongo, you've been vibing to this track so much. You did mention this is one of your favorite artists in BW.
1: He really, really is.
0: Do you miss them together as Ice Cold Mob?
1: I've always wanted him as Sal Angel.
0: Really?
1: Yep.
0: Even when they were Ice Cold Mob.
1: I mean, I'm not saying their songs were not good.
0: Yeah, no, that's the song was great.
1: But
0: the song was great.
1: It was.
0: Yeah.
1: It was.
0: The song was great.
1: But nahela hela. Niki matalu one. Kibata umuntu hela gore what does he have to give me? What's now rap moteng.
0: Really? I felt like they complemented each other so well. But also, I feared they were so good together. They might not see it, or it might just. I grew up in a relationship with someone who took over all the whole best there. Jiggy, they're not together. Ah, man, but I really miss them together. If there is a trio that disappointed me, Nele Boni, alongside. I took a walk.
1: I'm a huge fan of Ubuntu Band.
0: Ubuntu Band broke my heart.
1: They broke my heart. But they're still doing it, though.
0: No, they are. But like, but two now. And they're still good together. However, they broke my heart.
1: Yeah.
0: No. And if there's one trio as well that I did not see the longevity of their relationship and they stay shocking me, but in like a, in a beautiful way, it's FME DJs.
1: Oh, hell, these
0: honestly
1: come from way back.
0: Way back. Like, every I'm like, yeah, no, something's just going to happen. I can't.
1: That's a little because they never last.
0: You know? Because people, they never, groups never last. But FME DJs, they have the secret of growing as individuals and as a crew. They complement each other so well.
1: What about Khoisan? Are they not together together? Are they doing their own thing, but together?
0: Yes, they're doing their own thing. I had them on the show. They're doing their own thing, but together.
1: Oh, Khoisan, and then there's Oratile, and then there's
0: Psych.
1: Yes.
0: Okay. Yes. All right. But they broke my heart. Because remember, never said to you, like, Khoisan?
1: Oh.
0: Lira is from Khoisan. Because she then continued with the music career. Yeah, it was a whole group of people. Like, I'm a part of vibes. Yeah.
1: Crazy.
0: What's going on? Crazy business. If you just tuned in, you're out on time for the Good Life on Yarn FM with myself, Luke. Coming through at 12:30 is the news headlines with Mwaola Klebonyongo. Before you could catch her again for the 1 p.m. news bulletin, why are you laughing?
1: Just say
0: I stay forget.
1: It's okay.
0: It's okay, right? It's okay. Really okay. More music will be coming through. Do you remember Yarn FM is giving you local music only when am I? In September, that means we're giving you the BBW September. This way we're playing strictly local music and strictly local mixes.
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3: 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Botswana wants the Trans-Kalahari Railway to be constructed as soon as possible. And a High Court admits more parties in the Botswana same-sex marriage case. Catch more details to these stories with me, Khala Tlabunyongo, here on The Good Life with Luther at 1 p.m. A good afternoon.
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0: FME DJs, DJ Guru and King P alongside Telemon with Le Figa. Before that, I gave you Tarin with Love Song. Speaking of a love song, I love life so much. I just don't want to jinx anything for my health because these days things are going crazy. Did you hear earlier on when Bunyoko was reading the bulletin, she mentioned something about what's happening in the United States. And it's so crazy because I was following the story yesterday. I was reading it actually somewhere. Successful kidney transfer. And I'm like, transplant rather. And I'm like, oh, that's great news. Ya kolobe. Kolobe. Kolobe. Apparently, it lasted over 200 days before it started failing. And it was used as a substitute while they wait for the human organs or didn't available most patiling a patient deal. I got the lung transplant, yeah, kidney, Do you think we should be open to such treatments? You know, I think this should be a very interesting conversation for us to have, taking into consideration you know, but here we are now. Every single time we have stomach cramps, we take a lot of different things. Sometimes vitamins, we take probiotics, we take, you know, modern medication. And do you think it's time for us to be open to trying out animal organs? Even if it means just buying us time on the queue for human organs. Or if they don't fail, we could just go on doing life with a pig kidney in your body. +36739110066. I know my friends from Zion will not be jumping into this chat because anything kulube, because I also don't understand how we're coexisting with pigs in our bodies. But hit me up on +36739110066. Let me hear your two cents from your side. What is what? Jinsang. And while you do that, enjoy more music taken from Sneth and Kaliba featuring Biki Arimolo Molo Dali. Enjoy the music. Let's take it to the top. When am I?
1: The Good Life with Luke Thay. When am I? Until 2 p.m.

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1: +267 391-1066. You and I are still talking about xenotransplantation. This is where you use an animal organ put into a body, a human body. Human organs, steady enough. You know, when people need kidneys, when people need heart transplants, to mention but a few. So I want to hear from you. What's your take on it? Do you think we should be open to allowing ourselves to now jump into that way of receiving medical treatment or medical assistance? Lingani sent through a voice note. Let's check it out.
7: Well, you're already dying. So, ke khanya go tlhopa gore a o batla go swa kgotsa o batla go leka go tshela ka dikarolo tsa dipholong. If you don't want to just die, what choice do you have, really?
1: Yeah, ne? Kennedy? No way. What's your take on it, Bunyongo? Would you be game?
8: Guys, says the whole game of pill, ne?
1: Nah.
8: Kim out of eyes would see the kidney. I mean,
1: I'm the problem. I don't care what anybody says. If I was okay with it, I still wouldn't care what anybody is saying outside.
8: Yeah, not that I'm cool. As long as I get to live, then I got that sort of.
1: I think also the most traumatizing part for me is if anything did go wrong, like my body rejecting the organ.
9: because there are so many different ways of the body rejecting an organ. It could be acute, it could be hyper-acute, mm-hmm. it could be chronic. It depends. And imagine now your blood is clotting because of the organ. No way. I'm genuinely not much sure for that. The last one's upset coming through says, Luhle, Khotamake Hobona, Khotasone Sivitengwana. I just feel like we're going to have a table to see us. How to see us? We're going to see us. What am I? What are we? So we might as well. Actually, I'm going to get a moon to Kennedy. I'm going to get a rope and I'm going to get a fan. I'm
8: going to
9: get a rope. Charalela, something, something. We push a line in and I'm going to get a rope and I'm going to attend. We're buying you days. But would you, okay, if you were from the Zion spiritual side of life, and I'm going to get a rope, Thank you so much for jumping into that chat. My name is Luhle and good things happen to me. Joining me in the studio is Khawulatle Bunyongo, bringing you the 1 p.m. news bulletin in just a second. Alongside Thabang Matlala with the latest sports update before you and I take it to the top with more banging music on the last hour of the Good Life Show. How's the weather outside? My girlies, I hope you're not wearing boots with the fur. And everybody was looking at her. Yeah, Bunyongo, I better go out to home at me. Let's go. Hey,
8: you're going to say only be naka boots.
9: Hey, I better my boots. When I better my boots, I'll have July. Hey, I'll have my roof. The party's
0: here. No need to question. This is how we do it. It's Yaron FM.
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5: With Yaruna FM News at 1, I am Khawla Tlebonyongo. Good afternoon. Botswana and Namibia have agreed to prioritize construction of the Trans-Kalahari Corridor Railway line with implementation targeted before year end. President Duma Boko, together with Namibian counterpart Netumbo Nandi-Ndaitwa, resolved a fast track to the project. Speaking at a meeting with Africa's richest men, Aliko Dangote, President Boko said the railway will create jobs, improve Botswana-Namibia connectivity, and boost tourism across the Kalahari.
6: Government must appreciate the biggest challenge that governments have faced, and it has not been lack of ideas and or an appreciation of what the policy and or legal environment should be. It has been a failure to implement those ideas, and that now brings us to the focal issue, the ability to implement. And this is what we are about, and this is what the Dangote Group represents, and we expect that we must begin to see implementation. I can speak for a number of African heads of state, certainly Zambia, Namibia, and I was with the Namibian president, and we both were very firm and clear that we want that project to commence as soon as possible.
5: The legal challenge over same-sex marriage in Botswana has broadened, with High Court admitting several organizations holding opposing positions. Rights group Lega Bibo has joined as a third applicant, while the Botswana House of Prayer and Transformation, Dingwetsi Association of Botswana, and the Evangelical Fellowship of Botswana have been admitted as respondents. The substantive case was brought by lesbian couple Bonolo Selelo and Tsolofelo Kumile, who argue that the refusal to register their marriage violates their constitutional rights to equality and protection from discrimination. In the United States, doctors report a pig kidney transplant has worked inside a patient for 271 days, the longest on record. The team at Mass General Brigham Hospital say the case shows pig organs can act as a bridge until human transplants are available. The kidney eventually failed and was removed, with the patient returning briefly to dialysis before receiving a human donor organ. Scientists are now exploring a xenotransplantation using organs from other species as a way to tackle the global shortage of transplant organs. And a recap of our stories at this hour. Botswana wants the Trans-Kalahari Railway to be constructed as soon as possible, and a High Court admits more parties in Botswana same-sex marriage case.
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5: And our weather forecast for today, Gaborone is heading for around 29 degrees Celsius with partly cloudy conditions and a chance of light rain later in the day. Francistown will be warmer, reaching around 35 degrees with cloudy conditions and a chance of a light rain. Further up north, Maung is expected to warm up to around 31 degrees, while Kasane will be much hotter, reaching approximately 36 degrees. Across the border, Johannesburg will be cooler at around 21 degrees, while Lusaka is expected to reach about 28 degrees. Harare will remain cool at around 18 degrees with some cloud cover, while Windhoek is expected to reach approximately 16 degrees. And for those in Cape Town, expect a mild afternoon with temperatures reaching around 19 degrees. Catch the next Yaruna FM News Bulletin with me on the Climax at 4 p.m. Good afternoon.
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4: Gaborone United seek fan support for CAF Champions League opener, and Victor James expresses satisfaction with strong start at CAPS United. Good afternoon. Let's kick off with football. Gaborone United will require the full backing of their supporters as they kick off their 2026-27 CAF Champions League campaign this weekend. The Reds communications officer Tsepo Molwane issued this call to action ahead of their clash with Young African at the National Stadium in Gaborone on Saturday. Historically, Gaborone United found it difficult to advance beyond the preliminaries, although they famously defeated Orlando Pirates back in 2010 to progress to the second round. Molwane encouraged the fans to come out in large numbers to support the team, which he believes is completely ready for the challenge ahead.
7: Re siame setlhopha se tsogile sentle. 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Young Africans
4: Victor James says he's pleased with the way his campaign has begun at his new side, CAPS United, in Zimbabwe's Premier Soccer League. The former Jwaneng Galaxy short stopper shared this during an exclusive chat with Yaron FM Sport as he outlined his objectives for the season. The 23-year-old, who arrived in July, is enjoying a strong spell between the posts. He has kept 3 clean sheets in 4 matches at CAPS United and is helping the team to pursue a domestic double. James also encouraged other footballers in Botswana to consider opportunities in different leagues, which he believes could bring them significant advantages.
8: Target on our kidney consistency. You win the cup of the Lord Santana Morisia, Soren, Morisia, cup the page. So, target good. You win a level 90 clinch the Malaya, even the Gita City Games. But so far, I'll let the clinch it more for games. So, I think it's a good step to other footballers who want to play in the Zimbabwe League. Back at the Lalwan Battle Explore. Because I think Lone is a very good league competition. And I think Lone is good. The intensity is better. So that Lone will not like a one. One never know to get every time. This year I want to target this.
4: Lastly, Botswana is hosting the Africa Aquatic Zone 4 Championships at the University of Botswana here in Gaborone. The continental spectacle, which has attracted over 13 countries for 4 days of elite level swimming, started on the 2nd and ends on the 5th of September 2026. Yarn FM Sports touched base with some of our swimmers, and they're super excited to represent Botswana.
9: My name is Naxine Egner. I'm 22 years old and I swim for Botswana. So I've been to a lot of competitions internationally. I was at the Commonwealth Games recently, and I was in Paris 2024 for the Olympic Games, and it's always an honor to represent Botswana. I think it's great to go and compete internationally because you get different competition and it pushes you to your limits and you're getting better times. My role model is Gretchen Walsh. My family and coaches at school inspired me to join swimming, and I'm very thankful.

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0: It's Chili Tea with Monato Kokai. Before I gave you Ginger Stone and Comes With A Small alongside Sly with The Best Decision. A banging playlist did follow before that. Like I promised you, a soundtrack of a solid life coming through on a beautiful Friday afternoon on The Good Life on Yarn FM. What's up, Tech, coming through from Bigo? Let's find out which part of the show did he enjoy.
1: My baby, my darling. Hey! Come on, music. But I have one of the radio stations of Botswana. I believe me send my music here. I hear it on September Botswana. I hear it on Saturday daylight. Fucking number, I get another bit like
0: that.
1: Massive
0: one, called Bakale. That's the feature coming through every single day on The Good Life. Rapatola, taking you all the way back because I know Fana, this is a responsibility. All we had were mistakes, mistakes were being corrected. Now we have rules and responsibilities, and it's okay because the banging playlist carries us throughout the day. But unfortunately, it's time for me to say goodbye. Fire emojis coming through on the WhatsApp. Dal from Kenza says, hey, Lihle, I had a good day with you when I might. Enjoy your weekend. Enjoy your Simfanaka. I'll catch you again on the flip side across all social media platforms. That's Lihle on Facebook and being Lihle on TikTok and Instagram. It's sure been a heavy week, man. I'm happy to be recovering, but this weather is taking me all the way back to my sinus triggers. But let's make sure that you stay safe, warm, and still hydrated. I'm making way for the climax of the day. Coming through DJ Sway and Melanie from 2 to 6 p.m. Vibing and engaging on the same WhatsApp dial, +2673911066. So for me, myself, and I'll catch you again next week, Monday, 10 a.m. to 2 p.m. That's when we set the good life on fire. Now go out there to love, and to live. Live the moment, live the dream, and definitely love the music. When am I? Goodbye.

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0: 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This is Mila. The name of the track is called Tembisa. She features DJ Levels on this one on a beautiful Friday afternoon. With that being said, man, welcome to it. This is the hottest drive show in BW. And yes, we are enjoying Sway and Millie for the next 4 hours. Wow.
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0: Good afternoon, BW. Good afternoon, 267. Good afternoon to Maxes across the country. Oh, yes. The 4th of September, 2026. It is 2:10 Yarn FM. Of course, you are going to be rocking and rolling with your favorite Baba and sister. That is Sway and Mel all the way till 6 p.m. It's going to be a very fun one because it's a Friday. It is a weekend. And just before the weekend, man, on the last show of the week. How are you doing today, Mel?
2: I'm awesome.
0: Yeah, I'm feeling better than yesterday. I love it. We're getting there. I love it. I absolutely love it. And with that being said, man, Mel is ready. I am ready. Let us drive you home.
2: How are you feeling? I never ask Sway how he's feeling.
0: Why?
2: And it's so weird.
0: Because my feelings don't matter. It's
2: no,
0: fine.
2: Your feelings are valid.
0: No,
2: how are you?
0: No, that's fine. I'm fine.
2: And here's one thing that you need to understand. When you see Sway with an orange beanie,
0: wow,
2: you know that he's in a good mood.
0: Wow, really? Are you? Okay, fine.
2: Your beanies.
0: Wow.
2: When you're not feeling well, you wear the gray one.
0: That actually might be true, because when I wasn't feeling well on Tuesday and Wednesday, I was actually wearing the gray beanie. Yeah, that actually might be true. That might be true. You might be onto something there. Now you see, I want to be very cautious every single time I wear my beanies.
2: Why? Yeah.
0: I want to be like,
2: I should have kept quiet.
0: You should have just kept quiet. You see, now every single time I need to get new beanies, clearly. Or I need to just shift from beanies and just start wearing caps. Because, yeah, no, they figured me out, man. It is a beautiful Friday afternoon. What are you up to, Din Sankako? We always like to kickstart the show with a quick icebreaker. Icebreaker is basically to say, bona, rotla check out a story king, kako, oborobolela mamakalengwa rona on +26739110666. So, how are we going to break the ice, Soy and Mel? Well, you ask, and I have an answer. We have a game we call Hit or Classic. It's very simple. All you're going to do is let us know on +26739110666. Oborobolela gore a mipine tsena nye latelang a ke hiti kana ke classic. Now this song ka bogolo golo tota. Ya bogolo golo. I think this might be the first original breakup song ya Batswana. Let me think about it.
2: Really?
0: Yeah, I think so. Think about it. Yeah, it is. It might actually be the first breakup song. Yeah, Botswana. But look, hey, let's find out from you. Is this song a hit or a classic? What
2: it's
0: is a hit?
2: English song, yeah.
0: Artist Arona here. Yeah, it actually might be. Nya mi na pela ke halela hale hel. Ke halela hal. Hey, the verse is not like a song, but you know, I want to play the song anyway. So you'll know which one we're talking about, right? So let us know on +26739110666. A hit is a song that was good back in the day. Right now, you're listening to it after so many years, you're not vibing with it anymore. Or maybe you think it's a classic, you're like, aha, you guys are so right, man. This is the first original breakup song, ya Botswana. Rebolele mo mogaleng wa rona, +26739110666. This one is going to be very interesting.
1: 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And your girl, Melanie, on the Climax.
3: 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Vimampe, Sivir.

0: crazy with this one. It's called It's All Right, right here on The Climax. We are asking a very simple question. You are listening to this song after so many years. Just to kickstart the show on a beautiful, beautiful Friday afternoon. The weather is absolutely peach. It's absolutely amazing, man. Now we're asking you, is this song all right? Is it a hit or is it a classic? It's just that simple. Robolela momogaleng wa rona plus 2673911066 Vima PZ. It's all right.
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0: Plus 2673911066 Trying to figure out BW. Let us know. You can text me, you can call me, or you can send me a voice note. Robolele, do you think that this song is a hit or classic?
1: Touch it off.
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0: And in case you're just joining us, it goes a little.

0: is a classic, or do you think it's just a hit and it should stay back in the day? +2673911066. We want to find out from you, Mama Galengwarona. Hit me up right now, man. We're gonna be playing your text, playing your voice notes or taking your calls right now. Arutlo ka wena, how are you ready? Man, it's been a while. I'm sure it's been a while. Salutile pina. Also because my PC hardly performs the song, and I don't know why.
1: Because he's not happy. He's happy.
0: I mean, yeah, I guess. But, I mean, there were times where he wasn't as happy and he still wasn't performing the song.
1: No, I mean...
0: When he moved out from his house? Yeah, this was the perfect song to be playing in the background.
1: Nah.
0: You know? I can't know. The drive cruising through Gaborone. You know? He's just there like, my baby, yo. Oh,
2: it's all right.
0: Is that, but no, there was a lot of heart in this song. I can sense. You know what I mean? Mm-hmm. I feel like it wasn't a song. No. I feel
1: it
0: was just one of those strong feelings that you had at the time, and he just let it all out. He just belted it behind
2: my
0: the mic.
2: Baby, yo.
0: I know he was on, yo, dog. +2673911066. The first original breakup song.
1: Ya Botswana.
0: I think we should call it that because
1: first song
0: is Khoya
1: ya
0: Vimanpizi. This man was going through so much, but we ask you today, is this song a hit or a

0: 3673911066. I mean, why not? It is a crazy Friday, so we're gonna call him and ask him what he was going through.
1: Do you know what's so funny? The moment I bought a halakhore it's yarna from the barit sway and melin.
0: Yeah, why is it? No, go rap away. Why is it? Why is it? Why is it? Why is it? Why is it? Why is it? We need to get to the bottom of this, right? I hope he answers the phone.
1: Can I ram a trigger?
0: Rebute shop, I'm gonna go palapea. No. Araba phone, Nikavi.
1: Matadi.
0: Come on, release me the Ruakahara, Harwana. I was going through something. What's wrong with that?
1: So, Trimi, imagine how we're doing this and we're asking him, Anale Spalizi.
0: Yeah, Rabo, yeah, you put your head like you were just going, it's a moment in time.
1: Hey,
0: what were you going through? I mean, if I could write, I would always explain. Like, my song, you know, I wanna. Yeah, there was somebody I was really
1: You wanted to?
0: Yeah, there was somebody I was really interested in and I really wanted it. So, yeah, that's basically the backstory of it. You know what I mean? I didn't make a song out of nowhere.
1: All right, let's try
0: him one last time, and then if he doesn't answer, we're going to keep on with the show. So we're trying to call V-Man Peasy in case he's just dreading us. What were you going through? Because Pine, there's too much emotion involved in this song.
1: The meeting and stuff.
0: We'll try to call the manager and ask him where he is.
1: Yeah.
0: Right? I think that's fair. But anyway, in the meantime, you let us know. +26739111066 when you listen to this song. Do you think that it's a hit or a classic? Is it a song that you think should just stay in the past as a hit? Or do you think that it's a classic tune after all this time?
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0: all
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1: We should make it a My name is Chama Girl.
0: My name is Chama Girl, baby.
1: I'm out.
0: Brand new music from Chama Girl. It's called Mosepele. Ready on the Climax 229 Yarn FM. And we tried to call Vima and Pizzi earlier on because we're trying to figure out quickly from you on plus 267-391-1066. Is this song a hit or classic to you? We're trying to figure out It's Alright by Vima and Peezy. Is it a hit or a classic? So we're trying to call him and ask him what was he going through when he wrote this song, okay? So we had to call his manager. You know, Vima and Peezy level.
1: He said he will answer.
2: Lovely.
0: One thing about us, we will support you. Yana bona maphizi we.
2: Yes sir.
0: Why we tsirentse re tsamaka tshune ngwana e big yawe yana. And Nikki, Lanta, I want to ask you two questions. First of all, why didn't you ever perform It's All Right?
2: I lost the song. Give me the song,
0: bro. That's a PR answer.
1: It is,
0: We're Niti, my piece.
2: I'm not going to lie to you. PR is a make sense.
0: Okay, here's my second question to you. What were you going through when you were writing It's Alright?
2: Yo! Then obviously your partner.
0: What year did you write the song? Do you remember when you dropped the song?
2: I think it was 2006.
0: 2006 album?
2: Yeah, way back. Yeah,
0: 2006.
2: The biggest song inside was the one. Super come on, no but you.
0: Is there a song that you've ever forgotten the lyrics completely on the staging?
2: Yes.
0: Which one?
2: I think album La Malang.
0: The whole album.
2: Hey, it's my sister. Keep it in the trick for no reason.
0: Hey,
2: it's a prison. I knew the chorus. Till the university time. Yes. And the chorus my kela. Till the lyrics. But the chorus on the keys. So we do 1 hour to till the lyrics. Ah, we tell the chorus. Energy and things. I'm gonna be best. Ah, wow, what a singer. I'm gonna keep it a singer.
0: I got the ATL and the Nerolomas, you just to the Saka Ozi of Tedia. Hano Lomasoyan, Otamana Hakala Movesi, I live in. Oh, when I see my irritant dances, I'll go with your Hawaii.
2: Now you know what I'm going to make a deal.
0: Oh, man.
1: Oh, my God.
0: Thank you so much for always answering our call, man. We're just trying to figure out, you know, the history. It's all right back in the day.
2: Thank you so much.
0: Okay, fine. Bon, because it's all right how I live, I'm going to say one hell of a moyo.
1: Yeah.
2: Okay,
0: it's okay, just what was my loan? Okay, hold on. Like, what's that? And I'm not peace. Hey, I'm fine like I am. I don't buy my peace.
3: I thought I'd read you a love letter.
0: Intro some prayer, Colonel.
1: Don't worry, baby.
0: After a very long time, let's go.
3: Let me
2: do this. What I do best.
3: Vimon Pier.
2: Don't
3: worry, baby. It's alright.
0: Come on up, Pelahuku.
2: Let's go with the Bonificia.
0: Alright, no, yeah, it's an
2: producer. I began my producer.
1: Beautiful.
0: Reds, okay, Arva. Viva Peace is about to do it live after a very long time. Let's go.

0: Anna y puta, molestarte aquí. ¡Ey!
1: ¡Ena!
2: Be my busy, enjoy the rest of your day. Oko pala. Oko piwa.
0: Hey, you must tell him, Marie, you go piwa, I know.
2: Ah, thank you so much, man. Enjoy the rest of your day, man. Peasy.
0: Thank you so much. I appreciate it. God bless.
2: God bless you too, man. V-Man Peasy, we're just having a little bit of fun with him when it comes to that song. We're just asking you a question earlier on. Is the song a hit or a classic? Let's quickly find out from you. So, KG, talk to us.
3: Hey, you gonna real man? Yeah, it's all right. I've been a classic, so you know, the classic. Okay, no, V-Man Peel, I see man Peasy, okay, no, man Peel, and just trap.
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5: 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Yabuya. And in Gwenu Inojisa Kose, John Mackenzie School, Mutoropo, Mu Francis Town. 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

0: A mme di sa ke le sampe di bula ka glue ne bathong. Absolutely love this song, man.
1: Yo,
0: what a way to kickstart on Friday, man. It is all about vibes here on The Drive Show. And with that being said, we are jumping into the hot story of the day. Melanie, coming up with this one.
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0: What's going on, Mel?
1: Oh my goodness, if you are a creative or you are dreaming of being in the creative industry, this one is for you. So today on Hot Story of the Day, the Minister of Sports and Arts, Honorable Jacob Gilibe, met with Business Botswana to discuss growing Botswana's creative economy, which is something So with us today, we are joined by the Creative Arts and Trade Sector Coordinator of Business Botswana, Mr. Tondarai Tsara, who leads the creative arts and trade sector at Business Botswana. He is a key advocate for the growth of Botswana's creative economy, working to bridge collaboration between the government and the private sector. Mr. Tsara recently led Business Botswana's engagement with the Ministry of Sport and Arts to discuss opportunities, policy transformation, and investment in arts, sport, and creative industries. He is committed to unlocking the full potential of Botswana creatives through partnerships, ideas, and practical solutions. All the Maxes, I need you. Standing ovation.
0: Hello.
3: Hi.
0: Mr. Tsara, how are you doing today, sir?
3: I'm great. How are you?
0: Ah, lovely. The weather is peach. We're at work and we are really enjoying ourselves. We're listening to some really good music and about to learn a little bit more from you.
3: My pleasure.
1: All right. Mr. Tsara, you mentioned that Business Botswana's committed to partnership. So we want to know, what are the two practical ways the private sector can help unlock the creative economy right now?
3: Well, right now, I think, first of all, you buy local. You know, there is opportunity to bring services in from outside the country. I think we're in a recessionary economy. And so when you have the choice, get your goods and services locally. They're competent and capable people all throughout the industry in Botswana. That's the first step. So buy local and pay people properly, pay them on time. Don't acquire creative services like you're buying cement. It's not a commodity. You need to be, you know, there needs to be some science to it. You're not buying green bars of soap. The different creatives offer different things, have different levels of experience. But what we often find is that it's like a lowest bidder kind of environment, and that just hurts the creativity. And then the same people who complain about quality are basically, you know, awarding and commissioning work based on price.
1: Wow, I love that you mentioned that you want people to be paid well, because we've once had this discussion with DJ Sway in studio a couple of weeks back, and they were saying that him and other DJs were saying they can get paid up to about 150 pula, and then you want great service. Like you mentioned that, how can you get quality while you are not paying more for the service? So the minister acknowledged operational and structural challenges from Business Botswana's perspective. What is the biggest bottleneck holding back Botswana creatives today?
3: The biggest bottleneck is that the creative sector is misunderstood. It is undervalued, and people don't realize all the things that we do. The creative sector is so many things. It's content, it's services, it's experiences. So let me just give you an example. Let me run through a list of all the things that are considered creative sector. PR, marketing, architecture, design, advertising, post-production, websites, photography, heritage and tourism services, exhibitions. There's a motor show on right now at Grand Palm. There's a drone show this evening at at the UB. These are all creative services. Film studios, recording studios, designers, fashion, cinemas. When you go to the cinema, you're making a contribution to the creative industry. Yes, okay, the movies might be coming from Hollywood, but that's creative industries. Antiques, crafts, visual arts, galleries, museums, all that stuff. Performing arts is creators. And it's a huge part of the economy. That's the other point which we were impressing upon our leadership when we met, is when we look at the statistics and we analyze them using AI, and we say, right, let's use the modern standard, which I think is IAS, International Statistical Index Classification 4. Which is what Statistics Botswana use, and we rerun those statistics, and we say, tell us what's the size of the creative industry in Botswana. Just by classifying things properly, we get to 6%, and of GDP, 17% of the 2024 economy. Botswana. Whereas when you talk to people in government, the creative sector, they think it's 1%, it's 2%, and so on and so forth. And then as we're trying to do now, if you throw in sport there, we're possibly, you know, somewhere between 7, 8, and 9% of the economy. That is huge. Manufacturing is 5%. Agriculture is 2%, right? But if we properly attribute all these activities, broadcasting, software, to where they need to be, we are the creative sector, and we're one of the largest sectors in this country. So that is one of the bottlenecks, is the misunderstanding about what the creative sector is and what it does, the misunderstanding of the value created, the jobs created, the tax we pay, that then results in resource misallocation, where government sees it as a small industry that is not a job creator, that is not a driver of tax revenues, and doesn't allocate money to it. So that's the problem we're in.
1: All right. Speaking of value and money allocation, the ministry wants to reposition itself for investors and monetization. What kind of incentives or support would make Botswana's creative sector more attractive to commercial stakeholders and investors?
3: Listen, I think we had Dangote in town yesterday, and that's great. But then also, there's a lot of activity that's going on already in the country. So investors want three things: certainty, incentives, and the market. And already there's a lot of activity, but if you're not measuring it and you don't recognize it as creative activity, already that's your first problem, as I spoke to earlier. We have things like the Cinematography Act that has been passed that will regulate film and television, and that's a great step. And there's so many more things that we can do. So what happened at Business Botswana is we saw a white paper around incentives, and the incentives were for manufacturing. They were for, I can't remember exactly, but it was for a few sectors. So we immediately reached out to the Ministry of Trade and Entrepreneurship and BITC, and we said, listen, film and television and the performing arts needs to be in this incentive structure. So one of the things we do at Business Botswana is a lot of research. We lobby, and therefore we sort of lobbied for the inclusion of film, television, and the performing arts in the incentive structure. So what happens across the border and in other countries is, if you want to make a big film, you're coming in, you're providing jobs, you're creating employment. Remember, there was number one ladies detective in Botswana, kept so many people employed for a very long time.
1: True.
3: Exactly. Now, if you do a production like that in South Africa, there's already a framework that allows you to get qualifying budget expenditure, qualifying production budget expenditure back from the government, because you're spending it on hotels, you're spending it on local labor, wardrobe, makeup, and so on and so forth. So as government is working on the center scheme for other industries, we've said you also need to put film and television, performing arts, in there, so that if you come up with a movie, you find an investor that's putting in 5 million, they can get, you know, 20% or 30% of their money back, by virtue of the fact that they choose Botswana based on it having a similar or comparable incentive structure to other countries. Namibia does this, South Africa does this, Canada, Ireland, Australia do this, and we want Botswana to catch up. So, you know, as I said, certainty, incentives, and of course a market. The other thing also is that we're saying that these things can be funded. The VAT on digital services and remote services is kicking in soon. And what that means is that government will be charging VAT on your purchases from Microsoft, your purchases from Netflix, and so on and so forth, things that previously didn't attract VAT in Botswana. And we are saying that because the large part of those activities are outputs of the creative economy and of creatives, software, Netflix, and so on and so forth, the money that will be coming into the public purse as a result of that should not now find uses elsewhere.
1: Mm.
3: It should come back into stimulating the creative sector. Right now, we have a lot of pain in the sector. There's not enough money circulating, but it shouldn't be the case. I mean, as I said, it's bigger than manufacturing, it's bigger than agriculture. So we need to see public resources being deployed to make it bigger and better and create jobs and employment for people, which will create tax for government.
1: I love that. Now that this engagement has happened, what are the immediate next steps for Business Botswana and the ministry to turn these discussions into real projects? Because we always say this with Sway, like, it's always talk. Now we want to see real projects and jobs for creatives.
3: Yeah. Okay, great question. So you will remember that last year at the State of the Nation, the president pledged $200 million to youth and creatives, or creatives and youth projects. That money has not yet come into play, but it's, you know, a pledge the president made, but obviously the machinery of government doesn't move so fast. So we are looking forward to that money coming into play and finding use with genuine creative products and projects in Botswana, and that alone is something that we are looking forward to. We're also looking forward to just the economy getting back into shape. The president has said that there's challenges we all know of in terms of diamond revenues and so on and so forth. We want the television stations, yours included, to be commissioning work, to be putting creatives to work. We don't want the France 24 and Korean movie repeats. We want content created by Botswana.
1: Yeah.
3: And we have said that it is not normal that you have a broadcaster that, you know, can only commission content once every 3 or 4 years, if at all. And then obviously, I don't know if I should say it here, we are still looking very closely at the Steve Harvey thing. That was supposed to be executed in Botswana. It was executed in South Africa. You can't say you want to build a creative industry up in Botswana and then you go and do a project in South Africa. So that is something we are not taking our eyes off. We're not sitting on our hands, and you'll hear from us very soon on that. So basically, let's get the country and the economy going. I know we're going through some challenges, but we need to be commissioning content. A broadcaster should be acquiring content and so on and so forth. And let's have a playing field that is level, that is fair, and that prioritizes Botswana as the law says. You know, procurement should be coming from Botswana and not from outside the country. There's sometimes no need for us to look outside for things. Times there is, but definitely in the creative sector, there are people who are capable, who are trained around the world. The government has sent people abroad to study multimedia, graphic design, filmmaking, and they're all here and they're idle. So let's put people to work.
1: Thank you so much, Mr. Tondarai. He is a key advocate for the growth of Botswana's creative economy, working to bridge collaboration between government and the private sector. In closing, I'd love to say thank you so much, Mr. Tondarai, for your commitment to unlocking the full potential of Botswana creatives through partnerships, ideas, and practical solutions. Ra leboga.
3: My pleasure, and it's a team effort. It takes a village. It's not just me. There's many people working on getting us back on our feet.
1: Thank you so much. That was Mr. Tondarai Tsara, who is the Creative Arts and Trade Sector Coordinator for Business Botswana. We were talking all things about the meeting that they had with the Minister of Sports and Arts, Honorable Jacob Kilibe, whom they met to discuss the growth of Botswana's creative economy. So that was the hot story of the day today.
0: Absolutely love it. Thank you so much, Mel, for that one. We learned something. We are about to jump into the second hour of the show. But before that, as you need things,
2: story of the day on the Climax. Right now,
4: we're going to get back to the music.
2: So turn it up. Yeah.

0: Yeah, I guess this is the new HBW breakup song now. This is Ezra Nithix coming in with Mpolelele right here on The Climax. And remember, we just wrapped up the first hour.
1: Why is
0: of
1: that, Jimmy? Is it the breakup? I feel like breakup song ya kaka kya nete.
0: Actually, I think Ezra Mona is no, nah. You can't say that to a woman, bro. Like, what kind of person are you to say that to a woman?
1: To me.
0: I
1: had a friend. The boyfriend didn't know that song. He just loves the song. Because this one time he was like, "Bine hai about this," and I'm itala lo korle na le matata my relationship. Like the way he was saying it, it was as if like, "No, what bela bine hai." And hi, ki how's all that salai me akana murata yo.
0: Ati kini are ai sa tsole ke o
1: rata
0: jakape are ke wa le mwana o musha.
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0: All right, Fridays are all about fun. Fridays are all about laying back, listening to some really good music, and we're gonna have a really good laugh. Oh, it's been so long since we had this part of the show ever come on. We call it the lighter side of life. Ritala, you know, during the week we're talking about really serious things, and you know,
1: erectile dysfunction.
0: Wow. Oh, he's never coming back. After our conversation yesterday. Let me tell you, Musau and I go way back.
1: Oh,
0: right?
1: Really?
0: So Musau and I
1: together.
0: We go way back. You know what I'm saying? You know, even when before he was prince. Like I was, you know.
1: Is he your uncle?
0: We just chill.
1: Mm-hmm.
0: I mean, he's my uncle in my heart. You know what I mean? He's not really like my uncle like that, but like he uncle. You know what I'm saying? So, you know,
1: it's but he's cool people.
0: Yeah, we once met Gojo and Malova. You know what I'm saying?
1: And what did he say?
0: And he was a little bit too busy, but I said it's okay, uncle. It's cool, Musau. Like,
1: yeah, I get it.
0: You run along and go start the cars off at the Dakar rally. It's fine.
1: Alright, you got this.
0: Yeah, you know what I mean? We're just having some coffee. Alright. Yeah.
1: Okay, with him?
0: Yeah. Bruh.
1: Are you capping?
0: Maybe, but I will tell you. You probably got a chuckle from that. A chuckle is coming in at around 3:15. We call it the lighter side of life. It is a really dope segment whereby we're going to be bringing some of the coolest comedians across the world, even locally. All right, you're just trying to get a giggle right here. More The Climax. Whole Friday, about one or two series. So don't go anywhere. Until then, let me play some Chambers music. I also got Wada lined up. Dada Covino is coming in as well. And then right after that, we're jumping into the lighter side of life. Let's laugh.
2: 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So turn it up. Young FM.

0: FM, this is Jordan Muzi coming in with this one. It's called No Time right here on The Climax. Oh, we have a lot of time now for our show. Hanging out with Sway and Mel all the way till 6 p.m. So, I did say earlier on that we're going to be jumping into a really cool one. Remember, it's an extended show now, so we're adding one or two things and bringing back one or two things and shifting one or two things. Mm-hmm. So, every single Friday, man, let's have a little giggle at around this time. Now, Mel.
1: Yeah.
0: I don't know if you know. Mm. I double as a comedian.
1: Oh.
0: Yeah.
1: Since when?
0: Yeah. Since forever. I was like the class clown. Yeah.
1: Okay.
0: I'm laughing already. You know what I mean? That was really fun.
1: You sounded like Mr. O with the dead jokes.
0: So what I'm going to do is... Okay.
1: All right.
0: I'm going to say a couple of lines and then let's see. Okay. Let's see if it's funny, right?
1: All right.
0: And then every single time it's funny, I play this.
1: Okay.
0: Cool. Fine. Right. Sharp. Did you hear they arrested the devil? Yeah, they got him on possession. That's funny, right? I'm so hilarious.
1: You're possessed.
0: Okay, let me get I got another one for you.
1: Okay.
0: Right, BW, listen to this. Why can't you trust an atom? Ask why.
1: I don't know why.
0: Say what? Yes, and then I'll continue. Because they make up literally everything. Come on, that's funny.
1: Is that it?
0: Really?
1: Yeah.
0: Oh, man. Okay, tough crowd.
1: Mm-hmm.
0: Wait. I think I got one more.
1: Okay.
0: Some men say they don't wear their wedding band because it cuts off circulation. Well, that's the point, isn't it? Nigel, you're hating on me.
1: No, I'm going to give you...
0: No, Nigel, you're hating on me.
1: I'm going to give you two. No, not two out of three. One out of three.
0: I love the last one.
1: Yeah, the last one.
0: You didn't
1: one
0: like the one about the devil?
1: Okay, it was okay.
0: It was... No? No? You didn't like the one about the atom?
1: No.
0: Oh, man. I thought I was dope, but okay, we have somebody who's actually dope
1: right.
0: at being a comedian. All right, let me just try myself before we jump into a really dope season of listening to some really dope jokes, man.
1: Right.
0: Coming up is Hilary Okello on the Lighter Side of Life, episode one. I hope you enjoy this one. Have you ever watched a movie with your parents? Listen to his story.
2: Then you start watching the movie together. Now, what I did like about our parents growing up as a child is when you started watching the movie, you were friends. You and her, you are buddies, you are friends. You are sharing notes about the movie. You even start discussing characters. She asks you, hey, Hilary, what do you think about the owner of the company? Say, that one, Alejandro, he's going to kill the brother. Because you see, the brother is the one who took the wife. Yes, now, this one is the one who stole the company. So if they arrest this one, then the other one will survive. Let us wait and see. You are friends. You are sharing notes. You will discuss the movie together. Everything is going well. Until when a sexual scene comes. You are friends with your mother until when romance comes in the picture. So you're discussing the movie, you're enjoying everything until when a couple comes into the scene.
3: Alejandro, you keep telling me that you love me, but you don't prove it to me. If you don't love me, let me go.
2: And Alejandro comes and says, but Barbarita, you know that you're the woman of my life. And I'm going to prove it to you right now. And then he grabs her chin, and then he pulls her closer. Now me, a 10-year-old, I'm there saying, Alejandro, we go. Alejandro, you are delayed. I am with you, my brother. Now, what you don't realize as a child is you're watching the TV. Your mother is watching you. I'm there waiting, Alejandro, and I don't know why. This is why people in movies, they delay to kiss. Because you know Africans were very quick, you know. We just say, Angela, come, done. And we move on with the scene. Our movies are very short. But Alejandro is still here playing with the hair. Barbarita. You're so beautiful. I'm like, we are where? Just kiss her. We are late here. Then he pulls her close, and then when the lips are just about to touch, you're waiting, you're waiting. Your mother is seeing you, she's seeing you, you're waiting, she's seeing you. When the lips are just about to touch, just hear your mother say, Hilary, go and check the potatoes. What is wrong with the potatoes? Nobody wants the potatoes. Now you rush outside in the kitchen to check the potatoes if they are ready. By the time you come back, you just hear, welcome to the 9 p.m. news. I don't want to watch the news.
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0: Ginger Stone, I understand you. We should get a whole weekend, dog. They just, you know, like I always say, like, but Sadi, like, do they know, dog? Or a harlock on the dog? Ish, vibe out there, just different, dog. Like, those 5 days, what's the level, dog? Like, over Friday, Saturday, the problem is Sunday.
1: Yeah.
0: Look at Simon, and you're like, ish. Can I go like, give me a second? Give me a second, I have a report. Hey, I have to go back there. I have to go back there. I'm sure. Oh my goodness, young adults. I know what you've been going through from Monday till this point in time. Yes, we groove like the weekend. We smile like the weekend. Bagetsu. Me, le malatsing ya ujuri king. Rale like the weekend. Bagetsu. Ujuri rahita monomona. Momo botswane.
1: And
0: kanya tento tan. And Rita Bank and Barona. I don't know, maybe it's because back in the day, but Zadi Baron never sent a social media. And they look call it, hey, what do I have the mass mamma who talk at? My dinambo. How about talk at Nabasa, Tora, and Tinahono, you will put us up on a dinambo to can run every single day on social media. Oh, no, but I lot. And what I'd be doing is someone said which I dedicated to about Baba Toka Hitting. And what I want to read with Germana, Banana Ratsama, Bomonar Naratsama. Okay, so I read Kokomine like a weekend. Wherever you are, we always need you here. If you're not feeling well, if you're feeling a little anxious, if you're feeling depressed, if you've been clinically diagnosed, just listen to my voice and let me tell you, let me give you a reassurance. It might not be good right now, but I'll tell you something. 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We will always come always ready to try and give you a little bit of love, a little bit of interaction, some good music, more than anything, some personality, and to remind you that we love you so much. We love you more than anything in the world. That's why we wake up in the morning and we always try and do this radio thing. It used to be 3 hours, now it's 4 hours, just as a dedication to just say, look, a little bit more time with some of your favorite presenters. And thank you so much for choosing Yarn FM. 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
0: I cried to Melanie how I told you to be the same way Murumu Yarawa. I get a run off free for but 10 ta. Hey, why is the dining room? Because I'm about to leave this. So, Lord, another show we've switched up. A lot of things, all right? You know.
1: For the better.
0: For the better, you know, something.
1: Something
0: new, something fresh. So what we've done is, normally we used to play the show down every single Wednesday at 5:40, right? The last hour of the show. But in the new season, in this new four-hour show, we said, look, the showdown is perfect for a Friday. As a nation, it is a very fun 30-second game. Say, Lorza, we are all. Melanie Unqualism Mahoko Ale 5. Linda Jimokolism Mahoko Ale 5. Yano Renali theme. Theme you never get on Hormahogara, Qualanke in. Hotam 4. 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Try your best and answer 5 questions as quick as you can. Yano teammate Daro Gemang. It's either Sway can a million. Quen or top hang. More hashtag +36739110666. Hashtag either Sway can a million or no. Nagata on the Motimi Yara Sway, and I got on the Motimi Yara million. Again, Hosom Fo. Hide na a corner or a tamik. One of the 30 seconds, a lord and mail a morido. Wow, to Allah, the Hatsi Lake Abu Par, I get.
1: Yes.
0: Canela, Melanie Mahoka, Lord Jama, Qualis Gar, Melanie Chara, or go describe Alamutu, Mutti, Melanie, Leno, the Irehala, Ampamina, 5 RSA, Chara, or go Talosetamutu, or Mutim Sui. Whoever has more points after 30 seconds, whoever gets the most correct points after 30 seconds, get a mofi. Hello, Rugula, Samakamotri, hello, Rugula, Samaka 30 seconds, you know exactly Sekiwanka. Short. Anybody can try, give it your best shot. When I saw Cassin Grilla Monaco Humpion, because I want to play a little bit more music. Remets or Rebonare, who's going to be on Team Sway or Team Melanie? Just hashtag we take a zero. And what's up for grabs? We have a double ticket courtesy of New Capital Cinemas and the Yarn FM team.
1: Yeah.
0: So our team Melanie o batla go thaletsa tse ke mafoko a 5. Let me know, let us know mo magaleng wa rona mona ka gompieno. And then the first person to say team Sway or team Melanie ke bona ba ile go raba peka ra go letsa live on the radio o bo le ka go araba these 5 descriptions that we have. Ke blind Melanie blind me re batla go bona gore who's going to be the winner of that double ticket. Don't go anywhere, that's happening in just a bit. It's going to be very very fun imonate as long as if both you, myself and Mel we already have a team sway. So remit the team Melanie. Whoever is going to say team Melanie first, Mr. Wednesday, be ready.
3: Oh, I won last time, by the way.
0: Oh, you won the last one. It's fine. It's fine. I mean, I and then I won the other week. That other week, I mean,
3: and then all the other weeks have been.
0: Can they get a
3: ready
0: for it? Hey, Melanie, team Melanie. Who's going to win this episode's The Showdown? Let's move from Wednesday to Friday. Let's have fun.
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1: 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I'm a piano. 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

0: These of you with this one is called Get Lost, and we are trying to figure out who's going to be Team Sue, who's going to be Team Melanie. We are playing a very fun game. It's called The Showdown.
1: All you
0: got to
1: say is hashtag.
0: Hashtag Team Melanie. We take a listen. 30 seconds, more FM, more the climax. It's very unique, it's very fun, and it is always such a good laugh how ready Zomo Radio. Yeah, not about the contestant thing. What's up for grabs? It is a double ticket to New Capital Cinemas. Hashtag Melanie right now. I'm super excited for this one because the theme is Botswana popular people. Right? Very popular. But they are known. They are very known. Just do your thing. Try your luck. It's very fun. We're going to be calling you in just a bit, all right? We're waiting for a Team Melanie contestant. Mr. Wednesday. We have a call online. Yarn FM. Hello. Yo, I missed your call. +26739. You can call me back. You know the number. +26739111066. We're trying to play a very fun game. It's called The Showdown. Remetse Team Melanie. Arejoena. Arabone. Yarn FM. Hello.
2: Hi.
0: Hi, Mama. What's up?
1: How are you?
2: Good.
0: Are you good?
2: Yeah, my data's acting up, but I want to be Team Melanie, and my WhatsApps are not delivering.
0: Okay, let me do this. All right, I'm going to do this, okay? I'm going to grab your number, so I'm going to do something, and then I'm going to grab your number off the air, all right?
2: Great.
0: All right, so just hold on just like that. I need to find something. Let's see. What do you have here? Give me a second.

0: All right, cool. So your daughter's acting up and you want to be a part of this. All right, cool. Let me play this quickly, right?
1: Monday to Friday, 3 to 6 p.m. This is The Climax with DJ Sway and Melanie.
2: Sway is going to his grandfather's funeral. For the past 3 years, there's been a lingering issue between Sway and his cousin. But then I found out that this guy was making love with my girlfriend.
3: Why are you calling it love?
4: No, he
3: was 8 months. It was 8 months, bro. It was 8 months.
2: So now I'm going to meet him because I told him Ritoko Pana one day.
3: Do you know what I'm imagining?
2: Yeah.
3: Mm-hmm. I'm imagining a scenario where you get there, meet the elders, and one of the elders, Malume Bakura Alera Ari.
4: Wait.
3: What are you gonna say? Lubuya Puri Lutu.
4: Okay, you're born. Imagine I was doing
3: something about Lubuya Puri.
2: Botswana, I need your advice. I'm meeting my cousin after 3 years, and this man really did me wrong. It's been a while, and I don't think about it every day, but it only just hit me yesterday.
3: He never apologized.
2: He never said a single word to me.
3: Not even. You know how these things go?
2: None of those things go like that.
3: You know, bros before?
2: No.
3: You're my cousin, you're my family.
4: Yeah, but that's because you don't know the whole story. I'll tell you the
2: whole story. That's the full story.
1: Monday, to Friday, 3 to 6 p.m. This is The Climax with DJ Sway and Melanie.
0: All right, it is the second
4: and we're
0: hour
4: not
0: of the show.
4: 3 to 6.
0: All right,
4: it's 2 to 6.
0: Yeah, actually, it's 2 to 6 now. That was back in the day, right? So it's 2 to 6. By the way, it is 3:42. It is time to play the show. Now we have our auditor and judge. Her name is Ralatle Bunyongo. She's going to be coming in around 4 p.m. at La Ornella, the 4 p.m. news bulletin. But right now, though, let's figure out who's going to win today's showdown.

0: All right, it's about to get really intense now.
1: Yeah.
2: That sound, bro.
0: That's when you know the anxiety kicks in. Because nobody wants to just the other team member. But again, it's all good. We're playing the showdown. It's a very fun game. 30 seconds. Yeah, more than FM. Guy, totally ready. It's even a little bit of the volume. We take a little bit of combi. Carla Vatagorez, or say, level it. How about I'm going to describe it? I'm going to come and pick her at the next social bride. You know what I mean? So, who's going to learn that today? We're going to try to call Mr. Wednesday. Mr. Wednesday, tell me I'm going to win me. But I can't get outside. Hey, thank you. All right, the showdown happens every single Friday at around 3:40. Hey, I got so high on. Yo, Mr. Wednesday.
3: Yo.
0: How's it, my dog?
3: Chilling like a villain watching.
0: Wow, tell
2: I wanted him to be old. I'm going to take you.
0: Look, Mr. Wednesday, let me tell you something. We're going to win, dog. I'm super excited because I know you know popular people in Botswana, so this one is going to be very easy, right?
3: Hey, man, I hope I do.
0: All right, man, you have 30 seconds on the clock, okay? So Melanie is going to be giving me the 5 words that she wrote for me. And then I'm going to try to explain them in 30 seconds. All right, here we go. So is it, should I open it? Do I open it now?
2: No, you don't open it. Oh, it's okay. Flip it.
0: All right, in 3, 2, 1, go. All right, cool. Okay. Tala ben tie tona tona tona ton. Wali hip hop, wali cheek.
3: Obado.
0: No. Okay, fine, cool. So Rope Mpereke, who sang that song?
3: I'm a Katiman. I'm Anta Brown.
0: Okay, let's keep moving. He has a song called Kwalata right now on the radio. Nini nini nini nini nini tala kono
3: golo badimu bagana. No? Oh my God.
0: Okay.
3: Oh my God.
0: It's all good.
2: No,
0: though.
2: Do you know why? I thought it was gonna be easy for him.
0: Why?
2: Because kile cheki and but habaho ke ma cheki.
0: Hey, ba ngi ma cheki. But it's all good, Mr. Wednesday. Ah, tough one today. Let's see if maybe she'll get 0 out of 0 and nobody wins, right?
3: Yeah.
0: All right, cool.
3: Bro.
0: No problem, man. Let's try it again next week. Why not?
3: Cheki.
0: Aye, sure, my dog. Sure, cheki.
3: Aye.
0: Hey, ta-da. All right. So with that being said, all you need to do is get one. Right? Let me call Kedosi. She had called us earlier on.
2: Sure.
0: Oh my goodness. Oof. What a card. Why wouldn't Melanie get married? Hey, because I give a tanga. I'm Melanie Wangala.
2: She's a
0: soul loser.
2: Honestly, you should ask all the other news anchors. They'll tell you who's a
0: soul
2: loser.
0: Hi, Kedosi.
4: Hi,
0: Mama. How you doing?
4: Hello.
0: Hello, Wangutra.
4: I can hear you.
0: All right, show me. You have 30 seconds, okay?
4: Okay.
0: So, did you listen to the last competitor with Sway?
4: No, I have turned off my radio.
0: Okay, cool. Now. All right, you have 30 seconds to answer as many as you can, okay?
4: Okay.
0: Remember, the theme is a BW celebs. So I'm going to open this. All right. In 3, 2, 1, go.
2: Ke maratang gore Masauzi.
4: Pro.
2: Lina la galote?
4: Freddy.
2: Who? Libue lode.
4: Oh my gosh.
2: Onto Libue, yes.
4: Freddy Pro.
2: Yes. And then ke mana opela pina mamongwatu. Bam pizza mom nazo chimir se tsere winna gale but a re tswalele yo ke manchu mi
0: hey la bua maina ba. All right, Jomi, Kels, you've won yourself a double ticket courtesy of come on man, that was really dope, man. Absolutely love it. So that means you're going to the cinema, okay? Starting next week, Thursday, until that other week, Thursday. Do me a favor. Can't worry, your data is tripping. We're going to have to call you back and get your details, okay?
4: No, I'm back online now.
0: Okay, oh, yeah, right. Back online. Do us a favor. On the same number that we called you on, save my WhatsApp, hella, or bolela your full details, your names, ID, and your number.
4: Thank you so much, guys.
0: All right, cool, fine, sharp. With that being said, that was what we call the showdown. Now we're gonna expose one another. Hold on, let's. Are you starting or should I start?
2: Okay, I can start.
0: Okay, start.
2: I believe this was supposed to be FME DJs.
0: Yes.
2: So you just wrote FME and then Freddy Pro, Ozzy F Teddy.
0: Yeah.
2: Mdala. Katiji. Kaje.
0: Yeah, say it. Can you speak on the mic, dog? What's wrong?
2: Mdala ka. Ah, what if it's a trap?
0: It's not a trap.
1: No, that's exactly what it says.
2: Mdala kache.
0: Yeah.
2: Mdala kache.
0: Really?
1: I don't even know who that is.
0: You don't know who Mdala kache is?
1: Nah.
2: Oh, Mdala kanje.
0: No, Mdala kache. Mdala kache.
2: Mdala kache.
0: Yeah.
2: Wow, Opela.
0: Y'all don't know that guy?
1: Nah.
2: Is he a rapper?
0: Nah. Wow. Keep going. What else do you have?
2: Salsa class.
0: Oh, is that five?
2: Mm-hmm.
0: What's
2: yeah.
0: that five?
2: Yeah.
0: Okay. And then I got 267 Shay. I got Apollo Diablo. I got Una Cell. I got Bouncy. I got Viso View. Right. So, my
2: comment. Who's this guy?
0: You don't know that guy?
2: Okay, Ghana, it's a lady. Yo,
1: what
2: sorry.
1: No, it's a guy. What it's a guy. Song does he sing?
0: Money. Hmm? Yeah, he doubles up.
2: Oh, Nalimo Ubuntu Band. Can him Dala Gaje?
0: No.
2: Oh. But you said money.
0: Yeah. Y'all don't know. Man, these people don't know. These people don't know Mdala Gaje. That's the hardest thing that's happening right now, bro.
1: What
2: does he do?
0: Can you speak into the mic, please?
1: What song does he sing? Give us a clue. We don't even know what you're...
0: Y'all don't know that song, Dilipi.
2: Dilipi saying.
0: Dilipi, I like Dilipi, Dilipi.
1: Oh, pele, sweet.
2: Yo, pele.
0: Ah, guys, you guys are disappointing me, guys. At least Mdala Gaje.
2: Elor, what does he do exactly? Like, what is his name? He's an artist.
0: Waloha.
2: Oloha di sleepy.
0: Dilipi.
2: So, he came to a Betway.
0: He doubles up.
2: He's an artist and he does Betway.
0: Waloha hape.
2: Ora aloha muririkandi. No.
0: Oh,
2: like, is
0: that his song? Oh, okay. It's a BW.

0: It's called Lerato, right here on the Climax. Once again, congratulations to Kelly. She has won herself a double ticket. She really outdid herself. It's all jammy hella gumutu wabararo. So, earlier on.
1: Can I keep the ticket? Who's this?
0: Rasdragaram Dalaka TJE.
1: No, I know why Nigram Dalaka TJE, guys.
0: So, it's also in this voice, though, guys. I'm so surprised. As a young person, how it seemed Dalaka J.
1: Hari Gamboli.
0: Hari Tsuhore Waluha.
1: Hari Gamboli. 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
2: Dalaka Chasere or Tanku. Onta dilipita that way. Can I say me?
0: Kenyo! Hey, I'm Dalaka J. Wizurki, Munno, the big name, the biggest winner. Hey,
1: Mekana Ari, he's a director of ceremonies, a comedian, actor, public speaker, social commentator, and satirist.
0: We should have him on the radio.
1: Yeah, he's got like 621,000 followers.
0: Imagine!
1: Yeah, no wonder we're not the better way, Jamaana. Let me tell you.
0: Hey, right?
1: Dalaka J. Obula is about to
0: buy. Dalaka J. Kandu. Hey, Lawalu, Gaulae, Obaraka Kahaleka Hawe. DJ Sway.

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5: 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When the world watches, will you be outshined? Or will you step up?

0: This one is called Tsala Yame, right here on the Climax. And Tsala Tsaruna, thank you so much for keeping us company for the past 2 hours. And now we are being joined by another friend of ours. Khao is coming in with the 4 p.m. news bulletin in just a bit. Let's find out what's happening in the world around you. Right after that, of course, is going to be the sports update. And then I will be jumping into the third hour of the show. With that being said, Khao is coming in with the bulletin. Let's find out what she has to say in this hour. Let's go, Khao.
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2: Police are searching for a 33-year-old man who drowned in Kasani, and Donald Trump extends African Growth and Opportunity Act. With Yaron FM News at 4, I am Makhao Latlabunyongo. Good afternoon. Police in Kasani have launched a search for a 33-year-old man Police in Kasani have launched a search for a 33-year-old man suspected to have drowned in the Chobe River. Acting Station Commander Assistant Superintendent Dimakatso Pedo says the eyewitnesses allegedly saw a man approaching the river in haste before he jumped into the water. Peto says the police and scuba divers have been combing the riverbanks in search of the men.
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2: Bangwato Chief Sretse Khama Ian Khama has accused men of being the major contributors to violent crimes in Botswana. Speaking at the MVA Men's Road Safety Pito in Palape, Khama said statistics show men are more involved in theft, crime, gender-based violence, suicide and alcohol abuse than women. He noted that most intoxicated drivers exceed the legal drinking limit and often drive without a seat belt, putting lives at risk. Khama stressed that the issue must be urgently addressed to protect communities and reduce fatalities.
4: Haribaka male drivers bore baba kwetsa le discipline ya bone Botswana le generally mo le hatsi la Botswana bore ba senya haribaka burukuti go tsa batho ba ba tsena mo crime ke bore ha ke khape 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
2: And finally, the United States has extended the African Growth and Opportunity Act for another 2 years. President Donald Trump has signed the extension into law after months of delays and uncertainty over the program's future. The measure passed Congress without major policy changes, offering continuity for African exporters who rely on preferential access to the U.S. market. At one point, the Trump administration appeared ready to scrap and curtail AGOA, but the extension now provides reassurance for participating countries. And a recap of our stories at this hour. Police are searching for a 33-year-old man who drowned in Kasani. And Donald Trump extends the African Growth and Opportunity Act.
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2: And our weather forecast for today, Gaborone is at around 29 degrees today with partly cloudy conditions and a chance of light rain. Francistown, warmer, reaching around 35 degrees with cloudy conditions and a chance of light rain. And further up north, Maung is expected to warm up at around 30 to 31 degrees Celsius, while Kasane will be much hotter, reaching approximately 36 degrees. Across the borders, Johannesburg will be cooler at around 21 degrees, while Lusaka is expected to reach about 28 degrees. Harare will remain cool at around 18 degrees with some cloud cover, while Windhoek is expected to reach approximately 16 degrees. And for those in Cape Town, expect a mild afternoon with temperatures reaching around 19 degrees. 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
7: Tonota FC embrace title pressure, vows all-out effort for league glory, and sacrificing comfort is non-negotiable for athletic greatness. Good afternoon. Let's kick off with local sport. Tonota FC fully understands the weight of expectations that accompanies the determination to claim the league title, and they'll give their utmost to achieve victory. Assistant coach Mupulisi Raitsanya knows that the team's spirits remains elevated as they prepare for their week 2 fixture in the FNB Premiership. The newcomers TNT are set to clash with Mutsudi Center Chiefs in Gaborone on Friday evening following a 1-0 victory over Tafik last week. TNT are playing in their first season in the Elite League after securing the National First Division North title in May.
8: And with the pressure that has people taking, the president of the club, the chairman, have made it clear that the mandate of this season is to win the league. And it was very important for the boys to win their first game, to make that statement and that mark to say, yes, we are in this to compete. But from a technical point of view, as coaches, we are happy with the performance of our players. We're happy with how we displayed as a football club, and it's something that we can build on going into the Mutsudi Center Chiefs game on Friday.
7: Coach Mupulisi says they set up camp in Gaborone a few days prior to facing Magosi to help the players to acclimatize.
8: Preparations have been going well, and the team will be departing to Gaborone on a Wednesday to prepare to set base there to have two training sessions at the match venue before the game. That's part of the management's supporting us in this quest to be competitive in the Premier League. And we've had two sessions after the Tafik game, and the mood is positive. We are looking forward to the next game.
7: He also highlighted the approach of taking one step at a time in their quest to succeed.
8: We plan to take each game as it comes and prepare in the best possible way. And we know there will be setbacks, and we are ready to encounter setbacks and challenge ourselves to say, if we encounter a setback, how do we respond from that?
7: Camila Seeso is convinced that giving up comfort and making personal sacrifices are key to achieving top-tier success in any athletic discipline. The 13-year-old shared this insight as she reflected on her tennis career to date and the ambitions she holds for her future in the sport. The young prodigy has been steadily advancing, having already reached a career-high African ranking of 16 in recent times. Camila says both personal and financial commitments are required to reach excellence on the global stage.
9: I think if you really want to be good at tennis, you have to invest a lot of money and a lot of hours and hard work. In 5 years, I see myself being hopefully 200 in ITF. I see myself doing well. The biggest dream that I'm chasing is to be a professional tennis player or play college tennis, and in 5 years playing college tennis. I think a lot of people don't know how hard it is mentally and physically. Just you're missing out on school, just everything, and it's really hard, and all the work it takes and money and time.
7: She also talked about how she joined the sport and her future aspirations.
9: The thing that made me fall in love with tennis, the competitiveness and just the fight and everything, I really enjoyed it, and I think that's what really made me fall in love. I started just one random day. I was at the courts. A coach asked me if I wanted to play a bit. I played, and from that day on, I just continued playing tournaments and everything. And the person that inspired me was my older brother, Denzel. I've traveled a lot, countries all over Africa, and just it's been really nice learning how to really fight and just learning all about the game and getting really good exposure.
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0: Less OKB dub, absolutely love that song. It's called Wena Lala, right here on the Kymax.
1: Yes,
0: we are cruising into the third hour of the show. And normally, when it comes to this point, guys, you're my Arsenal, Levan, I'll hook the volume by Melor Patel. Hey, what am I, Chelsea? Hey, my Chelsea market's a volume because I represent the blue nation. Keep the blue black flying high. Come on, Chelsea, let's go, Chelsea.
1: I never knew what my Chelsea Amudima. I thought the word.
0: Oh no. Wait until. Because we're winning the league, right? Let me tell you.
1: Let's ask the professional from DSTV.
0: There used to be a segment, a column called Ask Susan. Is it Ask Susan? No, in Botswana, I think it was Sis Dolly. In South Africa. More true love, I think.
1: No, in Botswana, it's Sis Dolly from South Africa.
0: Sis Dolly
1: is
0: South African?
1: Yes.
0: Oh, okay.
1: But we can always have Ask Susan.
0: Yeah, we'll have an Ask Susan on Yarn FM then. Hi, Susan. How are you today?
2: I approve this message.
1: Amen.
0: All the way from Multichoice Botswana, her name is Susan Benjamin. She's here to speak all things DSTV. And with that being said, you know, for the next 5 minutes. And we absolutely love it. This is what Multichoice and DSTV want from us. How are you doing today, Susie?
2: I am great. Over on a weekend day, it's going to be such a super weekend day, guys. It's similar tonight. Rico won the Diamond League, day one of the finals in Brussels, guys.
0: Okay.
2: If you don't have 7, if you don't have 8, if you don't have 7, your TV should be on DSTV channel 228 because la isura current given a TV at a number of biling.
0: Hawaii.
2: 400 meters. I feel like we're getting something as Botswana. I can feel it in my bones. So, Hela Hire D4, that is tonight, and the 5th, Hela Hire 8 o'clock, both nights, while watching the Wonder Diamond League finals. Lizzie Letebogo will also be racing in the men's 200. And we also have Oratile Noe doing what she does best in the women's 800. I feel it in my bones. So how long Motswana will I ping? Make sure who you tune in. And how long will so we want to go to the go my belong. Rasana go to so I di ratang. Hey, September omo hot go football. But tonight we're gonna start a little slow with some League One. PSG it le besa mega against Monaco at 9 PM on channel 227. Sunday remwe mese rote because Everton will be taking on the mighty Manchester United at 3 PM, and then Manchester City will be taking on Coventry at 4 PM. Arsenal versus Chelsea.
0: Yeah, not ready. You just robbed us. You know, can I just say, give me the next 30 seconds of your time with DSTV.
1: All right.
0: Yes. Father Lord, we thank you today. We thank you for the amazing sport that is football. Father Lord, we ask you in your presence and DSTV presence, can we please beat Arsenal 4-0? Harabate amanganga, harabate sumar hunganyu, amaranoaga wangkutwa. Mujimaka, can I please have Prime Palmer? Father Lord, may I have Prime Morgan Rogers? Oh Lord, I ask Lacroix, make sure that no goals go in there. Can I get that Dibu Martinez from the World Cup that they won with Messi? In Jesus' name we pray, Chelsea, say amen. Amen.
1: I never thought I'd live to see the day Lahore I'll support Arsenal.
0: I cannot wait. But anyway,
1: I can't be. I never thought I'd live to see the day. God, I used to support Sway Kimarakere. You know what? I'm on your side because I thought they were demure, but
0: Well, like Makaka. Now, I'll tell you now. Wait until we win the league.
2: My cat, guys.
0: No.
2: Boys. What happened?
0: No. Shabby Alonso happened. We are tired of all these little nonsense manina wearing guys. Now it is time to rock. We need to win the Premier League more than ever. This is the season. Trust me.
1: But you know Saka is strong this season.
0: Saka.
2: Actually.
0: Oh, I can't trust.
1: Even Ryan.
0: I can't trust Saka because Waloga. I can't trust Haaland. He cut off his hair. I like,
2: come
0: what's
2: on,
0: happening?
2: You
0: like,
2: you hating.
0: But anyway, yeah, Arsenal and Chelsea are playing. Hey, the make a party season total show me chicken Sontag.
2: Listen, if you are this excited about the Premier League, next Tuesday, Resimala the Champions League. Hectic. We just need you to subscribe because, hey, but if you're a premium subscriber and you love things City Premium, rugby's greatest rivalry in Seattle, the Springboks will be taking on New Zealand
0: yes!
2: this Saturday at 5 PM. And I know what the Need for Speed. We are pumping it up with the Italian GP, that is Formula One, this Sunday at 3 p.m. on Channel 235. Oh, happy Lewis Hamilton. Let's see what it will be. His happiness take him straight to the podium.
0: I love it. I absolutely love it. Now, Chomi, Ronaldo, oh, man, I'm super sorted. Koro Izuri gang, Springbok for the win. I just hope that we get that win. And then Chelsea for the win as well. Coventry against Man City. I hope they win. And then I hope Everton wins as well. That would be a perfect weekend for me. You know what I mean?
2: You are so messy, Susie.
0: Dude, I'm so messy. That's the problem, dog. I win
1: petty.
0: Two games back to back. No, I am petty. I am a very petty football fan. And I hate Arsenal. I hate Enzo Maresca. I hate Enzo Fernandez. And I hate Manchester United as a squad. Bote. Little offense. God, I can't stand them. But what else can we watch? Get out of my leg. I have to say, look what can watch. Besides all the sports.
3: He's crashing out.
2: We're leading with Botswana this weekend. So you know what? We are going to be at the 75th edition of the Miss World pageant, which is happening Gamu, so Saturday. So make sure you tune in at 2 p.m. This will be happening on Mnet Africa if you're feeling premium. This will be on Zambezi Magic Channel 162 for compact subscribers and also on BTV One. Arlebe Leng, Ruth Thomas has been doing some amazing stuff there and on the world stage. So now it's time for Botswana. You know how we do when the diamonds are shining.
0: You know what
2: so
0: I'm
2: Botswana
0: saying?
2: So make sure you tune in. And if you have a little one at home, you know what why explore your own Nick Jr. Channel 307. So let them explore every weekday at 4:30. Balebele Dora the Explorer. Otherwise, if you have questions, make sure for a while to follow across all social media platforms. Who Big Brother Niger, you are asking us for Arga Vota 7 17. Vote for your guys because Sunday is eviction night and Hona Hole hectic. But we love entertainment. As you can see, the banter never stops.
0: The banter will never stop, and this is why exactly why you should be a part of the family. 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Now, Chomi, before we go, is there anything you'd like to let us know?
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0: Oh, I'm going to have a fantastic weekend after I beat Arsenal. Oh, I can't wait. Because obviously, this is number one.
1: Can I tell Antomola Pilor? No, I'm not going to World Cup.
2: You quit football at World Cup.
0: I quit football. I had actually quit football. Chubby, but you know what? There's just a glimmer of hope, Doug. I can just see it. You know what I mean? Get in there, boys. Get in there. I love it. And we love you, DSTV. Thank you so much, Susie, for joining us this afternoon.
2: Thank you so much. Have a great weekend, guys.
0: It's going to be an absolutely marvelous weekend. Be a part of all that action, courtesy of DSTV. While keeping it moving, coming up, Tato Tladi is coming with a song.
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0: 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I know a friend of mine, she's attending one Kwaranaka, and she's attending Lenyala Lamotelor was her bridesmaid last year,
1: nice.
0: This time, actually, yeah, which is actually
1: that's
0: really, really
1: beautiful.
0: Crazy. Yeah, that's really, really dope. So, congratulations to Mercedes' friend. I can't remember her name, but I really wish I could say her name. So, congratulations to her, and congratulations to all the people by Lenyala. By Lenyala, by Lenyala,
1: wow, that's nice.
0: Ha, ha, ha, ha. You are so evil for that. What is wrong with you? You're so evil for that. What is wrong with you?
1: Sorry, but congratulations, guys.
0: December why did we used to lick our finger and then put a cross?
1: Why did we do that?
0: Why did we do that?
1: Why
0: did we do that? Why
1: did we do that?
0: Why did we do that? Why did we do that? Why
1: did we do that? Mabongo, na le nna ka toipana ko top table. Go nana magetha ema botlhokwana. Ke gore ga ke apara tsai.
0: Ra go le thaba go dire se botla re bue. Re bue.
1: Ke tsoga ke ntse pina ka fika.
2: It's all right, baby. A ko nyale, baby.
0: Okay, answer two tigers. 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
3: 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And Donald Trump extends African Growth and Opportunity Act. 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
5: Hey, sorry. I'm for Kilebal. Mabanu, you butchered our language, Mren. Mazi. Sons are low. Mazi. It's a mazi.
1: Hey. Mabongo gets to hold and
0: graduate. Are mazi.
1: It's mazi.
0: Yeah, I said that. I said that yesterday.
1: No, I feel like we used to say mazi and then somebody corrected us.
0: We're dragging the A.
1: The A. And then we're like mazi. Now, khata gari we say
0: mazi. Aish.
1: So it's mazi.
0: Yes. Oh, no. Bunyongo, ne?
1: Yeah.
0: Yeah, hey.
1: Oh, how do we say sorry to Mabongo in Skalaka?
2: Tokumbila mazibatigwa.
0: You can't tell. Wait, whoa.
1: Mabongo.
0: That cannot be forgive me. That whole sentence, say it again.
2: Tokumbila mazibatigwa. Rekopa maitare.
0: I can't. I really can't.
1: But I don't think it is.
0: Say it is.
2: Say it with me, guys.
0: Okay, let's go.
2: Tokumbila. Mazwi.
0: Batigwa.
2: Tokumbila mazwi. Batigwa.
1: Tokumbila mazwi. Batigwa.
0: Nah, just know what to keep pizza. That's all I know. Keep pizza.
2: Hey, what do you want to keep pizza?
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0: It's Unasal on this one. It's called Mokosi right here on the Climax at 4:39 Yarnevem. Rukwa Mokosi Tatieno on a beautiful, beautiful, beautiful Friday afternoon. Every single third hour now of the show, we like to do a little hangout every single Friday because, you know, we're not trying to be too rigid. We're not, you know, just trying to hang out with some of our favorite superstars out there who are absolutely killing it. And today we're hanging out with this lady, Lore. She's been in the game for quite a while. Mm-hmm. Right, and I remember the first time I heard this song. Mm. Right, and my other duties at the company. Right, I said, "Oh my goodness, now this one,
1: yeah,
0: this is an absolute smash bang."
1: Do you know it's
0: there
1: so
0: is no yeah. other way to describe this song right now
1: at all?
0: You know what I mean?
1: Because even when you told me, I was like, "Hey, can I say what I thought
0: I
1: had?"
0: Oh no, you know too. I love you. That's
1: I'm telling you. And then when I heard the song, I was like,
0: "It's absolutely amazing." It's her brand new single, and she's joining us for the next 10 to 15 minutes or so. Mm-hmm. Just trying to catch up with her. I think I like to believe she's been a little quiet. I don't know. We'll find out from her.
1: Yeah.
0: But why the switch? Because we're all used to, you know, this type. She literally just took what she does and put on a different beat, mm-hmm. which is really, really interesting to find out. Why now? Why this route that you're taking? Because when you say Unasal, you're always expecting, you know, the more tribal African mm-hmm. type of sound that she really loves to go for. But now she's like, you know what? The gloves are off, man. Office TV.
1: I want to say now.
0: Ladies and gentlemen, please help me welcome to the studio Unasal. Hi, Una.
2: Hi.
0: How you doing?
2: I'm great.
0: Please lift up your mic for me. Just your mic with the arm there. There we go. How you doing?
2: Right.
0: Are you well?
2: Izinyana.
0: Unasal, thank you so much for joining us this afternoon.
2: Well,
0: I hope, Tota Hela, you know, the weather is absolutely amazing. I knew what a spirit is change. I no more drive. I will hang out with Unasal. Unasal, thank you so much for joining us this afternoon. Chomi, we need to start with this brand new song.
2: Thank you so much.
0: For as long as I've known you, I've always known when somebody says Unasal, literally the first thing that comes to your mind is like, you know, African poetry, Africanism, and a lot of chanting and a lot of, you know, the really good stuff that is very... getting minute to a certain group of people, you know.
1: But now,
0: when I heard it, I actually had to double check if it was you. I said, Unasal?
2: Yeah.
0: What's going on?

0: Please let us know what's going on.
1: Oh, okay.
0: Hey.
1: No, tereke iruleke ke Martin Beats.
0: Okay.
1: Martin Beats o ka mogopola ka dipina tsa bo Vomadlo Zelami ba Isasis do. O ka mogopola ka dipina tsa ancestral rituals.
0: Okay.
1: Ke mono mo tona tamo gaming.
0: Okay.
1: So ene go ira tsa gore ke mo sendele message mara ke no I want to work with you and then abar no no pressure ya yi ka go itse.
0: Okay.
1: Ya go itse and then if you're me na ke re izo re ira a traditional pop.
0: Okay, so that's what it's called, the, your original sound. Okay. Sure.
1: So I know, let's come to the studio. If you want to reach that quality.
0: Okay.
1: Before that, even the nonsense is the beat, because we're about six.
0: Okay.
1: We no, choose two. We did two songs.
0: Okay.
1: Young with.
0: Young with. Okay. This is the introduction. And what was your approach to this song? Like, when you sit back and listen to this song now, what was your approach like, Hore, you know what, like a shelve, what I know best, to try and walk in the path of what a lot of younger artists are doing now, which is, you know, Afro House and Three Step.
1: Because whole ganzi ki raene traditional pop agar vir mehala kahori Martin Beats moto Three Step.
0: Yeah.
1: Let me just do Three Step len.
0: Yeah.
1: If we get sayo nele kahagin singa opera kati.
0: Yeah.
1: Aban nala bitu na ya Three Step.
0: Yeah.
1: Kana hawa yala thoko bine. Traditional music, traditional music. But never gets I became fusale, little step or get Afro House. So, even as was somewhere, I was in a someone at.
0: So, I wonder.
1: Have you given a little game? We're gonna give me a change.
0: Yeah, the game is changing. Yeah, I was actually going there. Where traditional pop. How was traditional pop treated you in terms of reception, Yabatuan, in terms of bookings, in terms of being out there?
1: Nga wara ke re go go santse go le go kotase tota like go kotase ga pe industry ra rona lo neng ka re go santse go le bonya ke tsore ga tego go thibileng hela hela irile hela during covid ha le hela 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people thought that the same artist like
0: same pattern,
1: same pattern. So I'm a big people. So I make it so like in the more traditional popong, can I get like something such a shaka?
2: Whenever
1: let me just try Three Step.
0: And also because Three Step is a lot of fusion energy, like those are drums, those are tribal drums, just at a faster pace. And I love the approach that you go at it, like the chanting. You know, what really inspires you when you know you walk to a studio and say, you know what, because we are going to Mokhosi, so Rukwa Mokhosi. Tell us more about the song itself.
1: Mokhosi is a celebration song.
0: Okay.
1: Monati, we celebrate all Monati. It's an Independence Day, kind of a festive season. We're like Rukwa Pani, Monati, Banaba, Bina, Bagolba, Opela, Monati. So it is a big tune. I don't want to lie to you. Go lie me in Ampola Ganari. I can unchallenge you. You're ready. It's a good guy. You're like a horrible process. It's a big tune. It's all like a local studio to Melamoro and Elena Gidu Melamoro and Elevator by you to Limbo Melamoro.
0: So, you know what, Mel?
2: Mm-hmm.
0: I think, you know how Vumatlozi, by the way, Vumatlozi did absolutely amazing at the Bombs, right? But I think, because Isa is our, if you think about it,
2: Isa
0: is our younger Unasel. If you think about it,
2: she is.
0: What she did with Vumatlozi, that just sounds like a very matured version of Vumatlozi. You know what I mean?
2: Yeah.
0: I don't know if you get the comparison.
2: I get it.
0: You know what I mean?
2: Because Lena, she's like a wealth from the spirit.
1: Yeah.
2: And if you listen to Unasel's music, like Mokhosi, when I had it, I had like chills.
1: Yes.
2: People thought, what's happening? I'm like, okay.
0: Exactly what I'm talking about.
2: Yeah, so Isa Sisdo has that as well. She has that effect, yeah. So it's more like mommy and daughter type of thing. I love it.
0: I absolutely love it. Hey, you never know. We could be planting an idea in her mind right now.
2: Imagine. Unasel and Isa Sisdo.
1: No, what I'm worried. What I'm worried.
0: I love it. And you know what? As somebody who's a seasoned artist, I just want to find out from you the current industry, Hella. When you look at it, especially the females, are you content, Lord Rahakai, as a bomme industry? Because Rena Rupisha and Akanya Basadi, Basadi, Basadi all the time. And somebody who's really mature and has been around in the game. I mean, you've worked with the likes of ATI. Something that the younger artists, they, I'm sure they will be, you know, elated. Hella by itself, or you know, ATI is on a song with them. But when you look back at it, can I level mona kagumpi no hella the female get yemiang? What is the issue?
1: No, kono kore renzara lega swi, renzara lega renzara pusha, renzara lega renzara pusha marigeng. I think you go to Swella Pil, or non zonzo, the reckon zonzo Swella Pil, whenever I want to challenge Sahalla Halle, Zonzo Diz in Zeo, Zerdiz in Tata Bidrebom, Marie Rascarata Lord Hanze, the distracted.
0: Yeah,
1: I want to repush as well, repush and give to Melo like the upcoming artist, like Bapusha Bloqueta or Nabari Telang, Mojami.
0: I love it.
1: Bapusha.
0: Yeah, no, they are really pushing. Who are your three favorite artists right now by Lore, the younger generation? But your three favorite.
1: Oh, three, like
0: yeah.
1: Coming.
0: Yeah.
1: Angela Mula.
0: Oh! Yes!
2: Yes!
0: Yes,
2: yes, oh, please.
0: Angela, she's such a phenomenon.
1: And Issa for sure.
0: Oh, Issa. Yeah? Why don't we just blow our minds away? Just one more. One more, you just heard it, you're like, wow. You know, if I had time, and you know, if things go well, this will be the third person I'd really love to work with. Who would that be?
1: Hey, manla.
0: You know what? And it doesn't have to be house only or Afro house. It can be hip hop. It could be beat up hip hop.
1: Bonnie the Classic Man.
0: Bonnie the Classic Man. I've never heard of Bonnie the Classic Man.
1: Oh, really? Okay.
0: Oh, okay. Oh, wow. Are you R&B? R&B in Kalanga. No, you listen to this? R&B in Kalanga.
2: R&B in Kalanga must really be good. And now speaking of Kalanga as well, I'd love to know. Unasel kahawa pelanga thing. I want to know more about you as Unasel. Kuhai ke kai, uholeze kai. Kuzile yango robo helala upika music elongore. Wa udira right now.
1: Wizi kwa mabilez. I know the song, but I don't know where it is. Then I got to La Pila like release album with me and Buru Harris we got 2018. Then another 12 tracks featured le Punaga Basian with the Motla music album with the Nebruji Swaje Kuziku Makile. And then I got to La Pila, then I made Lala Bilon Squas Roya Habe.
0: Lala Billions, yeah.
1: Studio music. Sure. Evigira album with me on go, Evison with the Kanza Kuma Bileza. And then I got to La Pila, Lala Bilon Skira, Mosabil EP, which was nominated under Best Pop Record Kudiboma.
0: Come on now. Okay. I see that. And you know, I'm very inquisitive, right? When it comes to you saying, you know what, now the music is in my blood. Was it a push from someone? Was it that first thing that said, I'm a king? And the person who actually found you, who found you?
1: Nigelmo NGO in Bizoko de Telahopo Cultural Commune, who no go se roe.
0: Okay.
1: So, mo Telahopo, ra ecta.
2: Okay.
1: Nerefandu, I get the donor, the Harlogani, bo EU, bo Naka, I get home again.
0: Sure.
1: So, ready project this one, it's a so everybody can the girl who no go ready pinas or design a moment, Samikong. I get a case stage theater.
0: Okay, yes, okay.
1: When we ready pinas or design a moment, Samikong, you say racing, Lilu, and Laru, or me, we get a pinele, Helsing, and our girl, what we do.
0: Yeah,
1: that was 2017. We record in a cabbage.
0: Wow.
1: Every release one got 2017 but we buy a mohela and then every shoot a video at the nya but buy a mohela by a ratili. And then I get test the like you want to go
0: to one hell, eh?
1: And then can't
0: get in. So we are celebrating, and I love to say it's celebrating. We're celebrating 1 year. And I'll say it's a celebration. We miss him so much, but he is literally the pioneer. And he's a legend.
2: Yeah.
0: You know, and he unfortunately passed away around about last year this time. But you were one of the very lucky artists to work with ATI. Aye. How was that like?
2: Like I don't know where to get energy from. So you know for him to so work with her.
1: Not everyone who can work with her.
0: You know what I'm saying?
1: Lena gore lena lengela surprise dela gore aw ATA bile o dumetse motho o hela
0: ke la sentse
1: no ke rona ba re re maladetse re sendetse WhatsApp ra mora re re na le pina ke ye pina tener le mo studio le gore producer wa ke Zwalasko
0: okay
1: and then zwala so re pina ke ye khona ke le nosi a re letse names
0: okay
1: names ya ba ta names ya now you can't do this song only only one pina ya go ta feature mo mo teng
0: eh
1: and then gone ba ka ntsana be go the are letse ATI
0: Okay.
1: Awards.
0: Okay.
1: Now, what's I'm going to the presidential competitions. And what then we were the preparations at the awards. Really, assembling at the
0: show.
1: Really, really get a lot of good in assembling. Later, no ready. ATR no arts and every student. A bit we tell on our students as well as cook.
0: Wow.
1: A better record and they tell our own son kids.
2: Oh,
1: I can see Tiger on kids. I get a ya puo ke bone video ya go ya puo mo ishubu and ke ratile and then ra rekwa rapina ya ke mang yo ATI a le mo go yone e bile di chante tsene tsiki dira mo ke mantsele antsa ntare no hai etsa me we betsana kana re go le pinela go ithele mama kuku hela ka bo one
2: wow
1: gore a nte deletse gore ano re bere ke pina a se mo di rashe
0: ah one thing about ATI I'm sure this is one of your fond memories of ATI even in his demise may his soul continue to rest in peace. We're hanging out with Unasa. Unasa, we have a very fun game. You're ranked, right?
1: Ranked.
0: So, ranked. So what we're going to do is, five of your songs,
1: all right.
0: You're going to rank them between 1 and 5.
1: Okay.
0: 1 being the your favorite, like your best, and then 5 being, I'll say your least favorite, for lack of a better term, right? So we're going to take a quick break. When we come back, we're going to play 5 of your songs, just snippets that thing. Between 1 and 5. That's coming up in just a bit. We're hanging out with Unasa all the way till 5 p.m.
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0: Still hanging out with Unasel, and she's about to leave in about the next 5 minutes or so. But before we go, Unasel, like I explained earlier on, we have a very fun game. It's called Ranked. Then we're going to play all the 5 songs randomly. We're not going to play either number 1, 2, 3, 4, 5. Some songs we're going to ask you for a reason, and then you can just quickly explain, right? Cool. Are you ready?
1: Yes.
0: So, resume like a song number 1. This is song number 1. Let's go. Mpebana. Where do you place Mpebana in your ranked?
1: 3.
0: Number 3?
1: Yeah.
0: Okay, all right.
1: Okay. Like, you said,
0: one by one. Okay, all right, cool. All right, I'm going to play you this one. Let us know where you got it. So, number 3 is a record. Number 3 is a record. Mpebana. Let me do this. Let me put it here. Right, so that leaves 4. Where do you place this one on your ranked? Okay, hold on. Why is it doing that? Why? Hold on, let me fix it. Hold on. Okay, this one. Raiti, Unasa and Kame, where do you place this one on your right?
1: I love it.
0: Okay, so you're gonna place this at number 2. Okay, hey. It's all good. Let's see. I'm gonna place this one here. Let's go. Only single, where do you place it?
1: Yeah, that's number 1.
0: Okay,
2: thank you so much.
0: So we're gonna put this one at number 1. That leaves 2.
1: Yeah.
0: All right. Okay. Let's find out where are you gonna place this one on your top 5. Let's go. Mosepelo Unasel, where do you place it?
1: 5.
0: Number 5.
2: She's playing it safe.
0: No, but you know what? Technique is very smart. Very smart. All right. And number 4. What are number 4? Obviously, is going to be number 4. Let's go. Let's see what we have here. Why is it not playing? You need to play. Are you happy with your rent?
2: Nice. That was supposed to be number 2, right?
1: Yes, it
0: was. Oh, Una, so we love to play that one. Always messing with some of my favorite artists. Mine's just trying to see where do you place some of the songs that you literally build your discography with. We have about a minute left. Una, so thank you so much for joining us this afternoon. Aww. It's been such a pleasure, Clem. Don't be a stranger. I do love the new Unasel, who's coming in with the Afro House, as well as that 3-step. Onwards, please. And when are you dropping your next single? Mukhosi is still fresh. How old is Mukhosi now? Doing very well right here at Moyaran FM. Capusly has sent in a voice note. Let's find out what Capusly has to say.
6: Hey, like, Simulan Kontek. Number 4, you're number 2.
2: And you know what's so funny? When we started, what did I say? Capus, she's a huge fan. She loves you. Unasel is the best artist ever.
0: A big shout out to Capus Leo, one of the biggest, the baddest, right here from the 267 MC Extraordinaire. And she's a dancer of note. And more than anything, she is a content creator and a mommy, right? Unasel, thank you so much for joining us, Clem.
1: Thank you so much.
0: We cannot wait to have you everywhere. Let us have a change in how we are doing our BW entertainment industry. When I got one of the lineup, I'll be super happy.
1: Yeah, what does that mean?
0: Gig after gig. It is a 5 p.m. Khao Bunyongo is coming in with the news bulletin at 5. And then right after that is going to be FOX, I like to believe, with the sports update. Don't go anywhere.
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9: Police are searching for 33-year-old men who drowned in Kasani, and Donald Trump extends African Growth and Opportunity Act. With Yarona FM News at 5, I am Khaola Tlabanyongo. Good afternoon. Police in Kasani have launched a search for 33-year-old men suspected to have drowned in the Chobe River. Acting Station Commander Assistant Superintendent Dimakatso Peto says eyewitnesses allegedly saw the man approaching the river in haste before he jumped into the water. Peto says the police and scuba divers have been combing the riverbanks in search of the men.
8: mo maitsebeng re amogela reporte go tswa mo gore re mongwe a supa ga bone monna mongwe a ipetlhela mo nokeng then e ya tlhoka re ne ra tsebogela kgang yo o ratla ga rra rona le ba rona ba BBF jalo 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
9: Bangwantu chief says that Khama Ian Khama has accused men of being the major contributors to violent crimes in Botswana. Speaking at the MVA Men's Road Safety Pito in Palape, Khama said statistics show men more involved in theft, crime, gender-based violence, suicide and alcohol abuse than women. He noted that most intoxicated drivers exceed the legal drinking limit and often drive without a seat belt, putting lives at risk. Khama stressed that the issue must be urgently addressed to protect communities and reduce fatalities.
10: Haribaka male drivers bone ba ba kwetsa le discipline ya bone go tshwana le generally mo le hatse la Botswana bo re ba senya haribaka bo rukuti go tsa ba tso ba ba tsena mo crime ke bo re ha ke 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
9: Farmers in Khatling District should take note. The Ministry of Lands and Agriculture says there's a suspected outbreak of foot and mouth disease at several cattle crushes in the district. The affected areas are Marapong Crush in Odi and Rabotsiripa, Masaring and Tomosi Crushes in Muchudi. The Director of Veterinary Services, Dr. Kobedi Sekgale, says investigations will take 3 weeks. He said in the meantime, movement rules are in place and all livestock movement in Zone 11 is prohibited except within a containment zone. Movement is also restricted in the neighboring zones 8, 9 and 10. The ministry is urging all farmers and public to remain vigilant and report any sick animals immediately to the nearest Department of Veterinary Services or Botswana Police Services. The new measures supersede all previously announced. And finally, the United States has extended the African Growth and Opportunity Act for another 2 years. President Donald Trump has signed the extension into law after months of delays and uncertainty over the program's future. The measure passed Congress without major policy changes, offering continuity for African exporters who rely on preferential access to the U.S. market. At one point, the Trump administration appeared ready to scrap or curtail AGOA, but the extension now provides reassurance for all participating countries. And a recap of our stories at this hour, police are searching for a 33-year-old man who drowned in Kasane. And Donald Trump extends African Growth and Opportunity Act.
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9: And in Yarona FM Business News, Southern Africa's capital markets now command over $1 trillion US dollars in market value, prompting urgent calls for regional integration. At the Capital Markets Roundtable in Gaborone, Chairperson Colin Tafumane said 14 stock exchanges from 13 SADC states are joining forces to overcome fragmentation. A new connectivity hub backed by a $7 million US dollar African Development Bank program will link investors to opportunities with Botswana at the center of the initiative.
13: We bring together 14 exchanges from 13 SADC member states representing developed and frontier markets and substantial pools of institutional and retail capital. A recent FSD study covering about 52 pension funds in Southern Africa identified approximately 160 billion of assets under management, which only represented 30% of the estimated pension assets in those markets.
9: And a look at our currency exchange rates this afternoon. The Pula is trading at 1 rand 22 cents, 13 Pula 5 Tebe against the American dollar, 15 Pula 70 Tebe against the euro, and finally 17 Pula 66 Tebe gets you the British pound.
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9: And our weather forecast for today, Khabarone is heading for around 29 degrees Celsius with partly cloudy conditions and a chance of light rain later in the day. Francistown will be warmer, reaching around 35 degrees with cloudy conditions and a chance of light rain. And further up north, Maung is expected to warm up to 31 degrees, while Kasane will be much hotter, reaching approximately 36 degrees. Across the borders, Johannesburg will be cooler at around 21 degrees, while Lusaka is expected to reach about 28 degrees. Harare will remain cool at around 18 degrees with some cloud cover, while Windhoek is expected to reach approximately 16 degrees. And for those in Cape Town, expect a mild afternoon with temperatures reaching around 19 degrees. 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
17: Gaborone United seek fan support for CAF Champions League opener, and Victor James expresses satisfaction with a strong start at CAPS United. Good afternoon. Let's kick off with football. Gaborone United will require the full backing of their supporters as they kick off their 2026-27 CAF Champions League campaign this weekend. The Reds communications officer Tsepo Molwane issued this call to action ahead of their clash with Young African at the National Stadium in Gaborone on Saturday. Historically, Gaborone United found it difficult to advance beyond the preliminaries, although they famously defeated Orlando Pirates back in 2010 to progress to the second round. Molwane encouraged the fans to come out in large numbers to support the team, which he believes is completely ready for the challenge ahead. Victor James says he's pleased with the way his campaign has begun at his new side, CAPS United, in Zimbabwe's Premier Soccer League. The former Jwaneng Galaxy short stopper shared this during an exclusive chat with Yarn FM Sport as he outlined his objectives for the season. The 23-year-old, who arrived in July, is enjoying a strong spell between the posts. He has kept 3 clean sheets in 4 matches at CAPS United and is helping the team to pursue a domestic double. James also encouraged other footballers in Botswana to consider opportunities in different leagues, which he believes could bring them significant advantages.
14: Lastly, Botswana is hosting the Africa Aquatic Zone 4 Championships at the University of Botswana here in Gaborone. The continental spectacle, which has attracted over 13 countries for 4 days of elite level swimming, started on the 2nd and ends on the 5th of September 2026. 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
21: 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Like sport, we are a team. We are Team Botswana. Each one of us has a role to play. Different roles, varied roles, but very important roles nonetheless. And so each one of us must play their role and work together with the next person to raise the profile of the country.
22: Are we sending gasemos ile fatela ron? Retsonye khile ba rotle ka tsholelo ya ron. Matsonye go akana me ya ka fetswa ke ron. Kana janga ke re gatokele fatela ron.

0: Wilson and Juma Tero on this one. It's called Chobolo here on the Climax 519 Yarna FM. We are almost done with the show. 40 more minutes before Rechase and Nalwena. Rest a lot enough for the weekend. But before all of that, man, more music coming up. And of course, the last 30 minutes of the show, as per usual, it is all about our mixes. The Cooler Box mixes are back, so don't go anywhere. And there's one thing that won't change. Every single Friday, we're going to be hanging out with our boy all the way from Pikwe. And you know what is going to be a pleasant surprise? He's about to arrive here in the next 5 minutes or so. All right, so we're going to have a quick conversation with
1: him. Wait, what do you mean?
0: He's
1: here. Groovers.
0: He's on his
1: way. Oh my God, what a beautiful surprise.
0: So he's definitely going to be hanging out with us for just a bit before Aritzar from 5:30 to 6 p.m. That's all happening in just a bit.
1: Yeah? Is my voice okay?
0: Yeah, your voice is perfectly fine.
1: All right.
0: What do you mean?
1: Like, I just wanted to be sure.
0: Why are you being weird, bro?
1: But I always talk
0: why
1: like
0: do women just want to just change everything?
1: I always talk like this on a regular.
0: This is why we're just happy to see you, bro. This is why, exactly why I rather hang out with the boys. See you.
1: I got to
0: have something. Now she's going to start embarrassing us. That's some lads.
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1: Guess who's back? 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Yabuya. And Ngwenu Inojisa Kose, ku John Mackenzie School, Mutoropo, Mu Francis Town. Hey, Wanamai. Hey, Mose, Nebakulukulu. We are Nem Givelo was the 12th of September for Family Fun Day. 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We are Nemo Shata, Muzana Mizano, Mujai Vanjimbo, Kose Nezujuazu No Ziba, Ateiko Koga, Weozuoni. 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

0: What are you grateful for today? Apollo Diablo coming in with this one featuring Hansi. It's called Grateful. I'm really grateful that I get to speak to you every single day. It is really a pleasure and an honor to be able to be behind this mic. Let's introduce all the crazy that we have lined up for them for 4 hours of afternoon every single day, Monday to Friday. That's what I'm most grateful for. What are you most grateful for? Think about it. I'm about to play a really dope mix. And as you're grateful for it, I'm sure this mix is definitely going to give you a reason to be very grateful. More than anything, I'm really grateful for life. And I'm really grateful that I get to share this amazing platform with my friends. All right. And with that being said, it is 5:28.
1: Next
0: week,
1: let me teach you one important thing.
0: Okay.
1: Okay. Don't you remember the verse from MSK?
0: From MSK? Mm. Is MSK Kalanga? We overlooked this thing. Banana. Kanye tota ke le base kulu swi. Ke le base kulu. Ndo base kulu swi. Am I saying it right? Kile.
1: Ndili.
0: Ndili base kulu swi. No lebelek. Uno lebelek. That's my first sentence. Yes.
1: Kalanga 101.
0: Kalanga 101.
1: Ndo kuda kwazo kwazo. Love this.
0: I'm in touch with my blood. All right. So koporo no mumutse house na mati.
1: Thank you.
0: How sana madi kuporo na mumutse?
1: Oh, show me.
0: Youth. How sana madi na mumutse? Hake na madi. I've called three of my friends right now. Mm-hmm. Right? Mm-hmm. I'm just going to expose myself. Out here. Out of the door for that. We missed a call. You can call me back. +2673911066. It's 5:30. Let's find out what Akawa has for us before. Just release a kanyaka. If you want to talk about kanyera, overlook a relevant banana. Akoli name. Akoli name. Mumutsi. How we tell our children to say how na lai le ten tebe. But I'm dim. Ari kera mumutsi. Every new alamizi. Obo levela TikTok. Akana levela YouTube. Yaruna FM.
2: 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Police are searching for a 33-year-old man who drowned in Kasani. And Donald Trump extends the African Growth and Opportunity Act. 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
0: Nick, I missed you. You can call me back. I'm so sorry. Call me back again. Nikki read the headline because
1: we promised to answer.
0: Nikki, but the other one is a kind of a rumpino. Bon, how it's a lot of how namad. Koporuna mumutsi. Hello, how it's a lot of you have to call another person. Hor ootswe. Koporuna mumutsi. Hello, how it's all last weekend. No, no, and you had a good time. Weekend, I was in a baba. 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
4: Hey, Mel, ki remix ya Yalibetine Hoteli Chichi?
0: Yes.
4: Excuse my lingo, but I just love Kalanga.
0: Aha, Ndoshaka, but excuse me. Ah, I see.
1: We took a
4: remix ya Yalibetine
0: Hoteli Chichi, yes, okay, yes.
1: Who are we speaking to?
4: Donny Boy.
1: Bona, ndoku da kwazo kwazo, Ndoshaka mina nawe.
0: Hey.
1: I don't know what
0: going in my Kalanga roots. Thank you so much for calling my dog. Please
1: thank
0: enjoy the mix. It's coming up, yeah?
4: Yeah.
0: All right, man. We have had so much fun here. Ako nna mo motseng.
1: O tla rangwa na go ka.
0: Are.
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0: Lebogang. 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
3: 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The Climax.

0: That's how we say goodbye right now on the Climax. But before we go, we've been listening to this amazing mix. It's BBW September. You gotta enjoy it, man. And it is a vibe all of September. Check this out.
1: 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All BBW September. 100% BW bangers. Bangers. All month. DSTV. 917.
0: All right, so what's going to happen right now is because for the last game.
2: Good one.
0: Oh, 5 minutes. For the last 5 minutes of the show, we are being joined by a man, again, Anang Arosota, every single Friday. And, you know, I was a little worried.
3: Oh, okay.
0: I was a little worried. What are you doing?
3: Jimmy, I get it. This is how I normally speak. guys, I always speak like this. Leba enyanum.
4: Chumi.
0: Chumi warabora.
3: Yes, Chumi. Talk my friend. Re on.
0: So, he's a man, Lord. He's always giving us these Friday mixes. And I was a little worried. I was like, hey, gonna BBW Classic House music. That must be a tough one.
3: Yeah.
0: Because you know when it's hip-hop or R&B, I mean, you can always dabble. But if it's house, you got to really do your research. And he is the man of the moment joining us for the last 5 minutes. Ladies and gentlemen, please give it up for the man of the moment. Yes. To meet La Groovers all the way from Silvipikonora.
5: Hey, Papa. Yeah, I just got here.
0: Okay.
5: Yeah.
0: What's your business? I'm with
5: DJ Felix.
0: Yeah, Felix is actually a DJ on Luke's show every single Monday. And Len, his slot has changed. I know for a lot of DJs, they've just been calling me straight. What if I say? No, I got you. I got you. It's me. So his slot has also changed to 11:30 every single Monday. Honor more the good life between 10 and 2 p.m. Dumile Groovers is joining us. What's your business in Gabs?
5: Let me start by saying, guys, it's a pleasure meeting you. It's a pleasure saying hi to everybody who's listening now.
6: Yeah.
5: Hi, Mel.
3: Hi.
5: You're beautiful than your voice.
3: Oh my God. Yes.
0: Let me leave. I'm have to leave right now because wow.
5: Okay. Anyway, like you were saying, man, it was tough. You know, making a research ka classic is it's a big deal, you know. Man, and like Bo Felix, he plays hip hop. It's been easy. Mo research. Like I think the house gurus tarona bane ba sa upload digitally.
0: That's the thing.
5: So right now, researcher digitally, we can't find anything. So what hata total, guys, let's push horere. Re abreast with everything that's happening right now.
0: Yeah.
5: The future generation, whatever our projects, and yalo. Yeah. So I'm in. That's my hood, man. I love Metsi Motlhabe. Very close to my heart. So because tomorrow I'm out at Metsi Motlhabe, the Red Square, so people can catch me then out at Cheers Lounge. Otherwise, Felix are going to touch my car. Me, Tige,
0: my Felix, you can go with me. Okay, my Felix, ready to go. What la wira in? Now, this are wa wira. What la wira in?
3: What are you single?
5: No, what are you going to go with me? Hey, hey, hey.
3: Hey, hey, hey. Hey, hey, hey. Hey, hey, hey. Hey, hey, hey.
5: Ra about the building, so
3: the building.
0: Groovers, thank you so much, man, for always honoring our call. It is a very, very beautiful time right here on Yarn FM. Mel, nikirketa abuela kwa ni kwa kwa chumi akoswa bise satani lele bokang obumpa 200 goro mansoro akono ko dira hair.
3: Chumi kwa hila 200 talaga sa resimula show.
0: Chumi, that's not the answer I was expecting. Let me start again. Chumi akoswa bise lebokang Valentine hair.
3: Solo e-wallet.
0: Hey. I'm pretty good number. I'm more good.
3: Wow,
0: I like that. Wow, I like that. Wow, I like that. Wow, I like that. iPhone 17 Pro Max. 1 terabyte. We do it in cash.
3: Okay, show me iStore where?
0: iStore, yeah.
3: Miami.
0: Come on. That's different levels.
2: No. So show me, bona, come on, Dirialo. Lako ira 300, koro swilela, leboga in Valentine.
3: Finishara.
2: Koro muswilela, la wore, horo umpuisa jaka umpuisa ngate moredi yong. It is 5:58. We're almost out of here, man. Khalatle Bunyong is coming in with the final bulletin of the day. And that is a wrap up of everything that has happened today. With that being said, thank you so much, BW. It is such an honor to always be behind this mic. It is always a privilege to always be knowing what in ya. Me, you know, the foolishness and the fun that Mel and I bring to you every single day, it is really worth your time for 4 hours of your life. Mel, with that being said, we gotta go. What are you doing this weekend?
3: This weekend, tomorrow, I have a gig at Hisense.
2: Okay.
3: Please do pull through, get the final cook-off.
2: Okay.
3: So please do come through, come say hi, let's dance, let's have a jaw.
2: Okay.
3: And then Sunday, I have brunch and mimosas at where you used to work.
2: Boulders Hotel.
3: I've got mimosa brunch at Boulders, and of course Sunday I spend it with my son.
2: All right, cool. And for me, remember we are leading up to the third anniversary of the R&B on the Lawn. That's happening next week Sunday.
3: Mm-hmm.
2: So we're having activation. You've been to Zen, you know what? It's always a vibe. So you can expect everything. Why is it? You see, you're getting this. Guys, with that being said, thank you so much for choosing Yarn FM. We are out of here. Monday between 2 and 6 p.m. It's been a joy.
3: Good night.

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1: Police are searching for a 33-year-old man who drowned in Kasani, and Donald Trump extends African Growth and Opportunity Act.
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1: With Yaron FM News at 6, I am Khawla Tabunyongo. Good evening. Police in Kasane have launched a search for a 33-year-old man suspected to have drowned in the Chobe River. Acting Station Commander Assistant Superintendent Dimakato Petu says eyewitnesses allegedly saw the man approaching the river in haste before he jumped into the water. Petu says the police and scuba divers have been combing the riverbanks in search of the men.
3: Around 6:30. No matter what,
1: Bangwato Chief Sereza Khama Ian Khama has accused men of being the major contributors to violent crimes in Botswana. Speaking at the MVA Men's Road Safety Pito in Palape, Khama said statistics show men are more involved in theft, crime, gender-based violence, suicide, and alcohol abuse than women. He noted that most intoxicated drivers exceed the legal drinking limit and often drive without seat belts, putting lives at risk. Khama stressed that the issue must be urgently addressed to protect communities and reduce fatalities.
4: Haribaka male drivers, bone baba kwenza, the discipline yaboni. Botswana le generally mole hatsila Botswana. Bone ba senya, haribaka burukuti, kwenza batho ba ba tsena mo crime ke bone ha ke. Khape haribaka GBV. The perpetrators at GBV, kwenza mone ke bone. The suicide khape So, Hagela Bonohore, Rona, Renalemata, Ota Bonohore, Honra Bujoa, Kimore, Bunzia, Bore, Calabato, Baba Prince, Zawane, Bale, Oputimo had a limit, K. Borreha.
1: Farmers in Katling District should take note. The Ministry of Lands and Agriculture says there is a suspected outbreak of foot and mouth disease at several cattle crushes in the district. The affected areas are Maraponga Crush in Odi and Rabotiripa, Masaring and Tomosi Crushes in Machudi. The Director of Veterinary Services, Dr. Kobedi Sekhale, said investigations will take 3 weeks. He said in the meantime, new movement rules are in place. All stock movements in Zone 11 is prohibited except within the containment zone. Movement is also restricted in neighboring zones 8, 9 and 10. The ministry is urging all farmers and the public to remain vigilant and report any sick animals immediately to the nearest Department of Veterinary Services or Botswana Police Services. The new measures supersede all previously announced. And finally, the United States has extended the African Growth and Opportunity Act for another 2 years. President Donald Trump has assigned the extension into law after months of delays and uncertainty over the program's future. The measure passed Congress without major policy changes, offering a continuity for African exporters who rely on preferential access to the U.S. market. At one point, the Trump administration appeared ready to scrap or curtail AGOA, but the extension now provides reassurance for participating countries. And a recap of our stories at this hour. Police are searching for a 33-year-old man who drowned in Kasane. And Donald Trump extends African Growth and Opportunity Act.
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1: And in Yarn FM business news, Southern Africa's capital markets now command over $1 trillion US dollars in market value, prompting urgent calls for regional integration. At the Capital Markets Roundtable in Gaborone, Chairperson Colin Tafumane said 14 stock exchanges from 13 SADC states are joining forces to overcome fragmentation. A new connectivity hub backed by a $7 million US dollar African Development Bank program will link investors to opportunities, with Botswana at the center of the initiative.
5: We bring together 14 exchanges from 13 SADC member states, representing developed and frontier markets and substantial pools of institutional and retail capital. A recent FSD study covering about 52 pension funds in Southern Africa identified approximately 160 billion of assets under management, which only represented 30% of the estimated pension assets in those markets.
1: And a look at our currency exchanges this evening. The pula is trading at 1 rand 22 cents, 13 pula 5 tebe against the American dollar, 15 pula 17 tebe against the euro, and finally 17 pula 66 tebe gets you the British pound.
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1: And now looking ahead to tonight's minimum temperatures. In Gaborone, temperatures are expected to drop to around 13 degrees Celsius with partly cloudy conditions and a slight of light rain. Francistown will see minimum of around 17 degrees with cloudy skies and a possibility of light rain. Further up north, Maung will cool down to around 15 degrees, while Kasane is expected to remain warmer with a minimum of approximately 18 degrees. Across the borders, Johannesburg will be much cooler with temperatures falling to around 8 degrees. Lusaka expected to drop at about 16 degrees. Harare will have a chilly night with temperatures falling to around 7 degrees, while Windhoek will see a minimum of approximately 6 degrees. And in Cape Town, expect a cool night with temperatures dropping to around 11 degrees Celsius. 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Good evening.
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1: And just like that, I welcome you to the Galaxy Sports Show. As already alluded to, I go by the name. No, I don't go by the name. My given name is Thabang Matlale, and I'll be your host for the next hour. For the next 46 minutes on the Galaxy Sports Show. And quite a show I do have for you today. We get to find out from Coach Sean Connor, as well as Tatenda Gora, who is the captain of Gaborone United, as well as Young Africans head coach Mangoba Nguti and his captain, about their upcoming fixture in the CAF Champions League preliminary round, which will be happening right here in the capital city of this land called BW at the Estadio Nacional, that is the National Stadium. And in our Keeping Up with the Athletes segment, we'll be hearing a word or two from Lefoko Lebalang, as well as Lekhai Lebalang and yes, that's how you say it. There are some of the players that took place at the recent G30 tournament. We get to find out from them, Jorge, how their performance was, their future aspirations, and generally what it takes to be a tennis player, especially G30, you know, like entry level sort of there and thereabouts. Also, here is the footballing action to look forward to tonight at the GU Stadium in the next 44 minutes. Mutsiri Sender Chiefs will be taking on Tonota FC, and word is that game, the tickets have been sold out. So, if you saw a ticket, hey, kya di hela, uta yutwa laka ba social media. And tomorrow at 4 p.m. at the Palapa Stadium, Murubule Wanderers will be taking on Sua Flamingos, while Nico United take on Extension Gunners at the Samsono Stadium. And still at the GU Stadium tomorrow at 4 p.m., Matebele FC will be taking on Police 11. Mind you, the game between Tafic and Gaborone United has been postponed, as well as Initia FC, who were supposed to be taking on Joining Galaxy. That game has been postponed as well, because both teams, the Gaborone United and Joining Galaxy, they are taking part in their respective CAF competitions, GU in the Champions League and Joining Galaxy in the Confederations Cup. Township Rollers versus Orapa United has also been postponed. This one is strictly due to administrative issues, eh? And on Sunday, Prisons 11 do battle with BDF 11 at the GU Stadium. And next door in South Africa tonight, Marumo Gallants take on Polokwane City. Richards Bay take on AmaZulu. Both games starting at 7:30. And tomorrow, Chippa United face Milford FC at 3 before Sekhukhune United take on TS Galaxy at 5:30. On Sunday, Golden Arrows do battle against Mamelodi Sundowns at 3, and at 5:30, Kaizer Chiefs are at home to Siwelele. And in the EPL, Ipswich Town are at home to Liverpool tonight at 9, and tomorrow Newcastle United are at home to Bournemouth at 1:30. Brentford take on Sunderland. Brighton take on Leeds United at 4. Both games start at 4. Other games which starts at 4, yeah. I think there's quite a few. Fulham take on Crystal Palace. Manchester City are at home to Coventry City. Nottingham Forest are also at home to Tottenham Hotspur. That game also kicks off at 4. And at 6:30, Hull City take on Aston Villa in the day's last EPL action. On Sunday, Everton are at home to Manchester United before Arsenal take on Chelsea at the Emirates at 5:30. I think this is the game of the weekend. Yeah, it's up for debate, eh? It hangs in the air. And La Liga, it also continues tonight when Real Betis take on Real Madrid at 9. Tomorrow, Athletic Club take on Atletico Madrid. Rayo Vallecano are at home to Racing Santander. Villarreal are also at home to Deportivo La Coruña. And on Sunday, Valencia take on Barcelona at, that's a weird kickoff time. That's a weird kickoff time. At the quarter past four. Yeah, but that is the time. Valencia versus Barcelona at quarter past four before Deportivo Alavés take on Osasuna, Malaga take on Levante, Espanyol take on Sevilla before on Monday, Getafe take on Celta Vigo, Elche take on Real Sociedad. So that is what to look out for in terms of your footballing action this weekend. And as promised, man, we get to find out in terms of the CAF Champions League preliminary draw what both coaches from the Gaborone United and the Young Stars FC camp had to say regarding their fixture tomorrow. So here is what they had to say.
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1: I wasn't the coach last year against Simba, but I know the team put up a very strong performance. Probably didn't maximise the opportunities they had in both games. So obviously our foremost thought this year is that we need to maximise any opportunities that come away. Now, I've been talking to the players all week. Games like this are down to details and moments. So we need to be prepared in every moment and in the big moments to take our opportunities. I know the strength of the opposition. You know, I think the coach played down. I think how good his team is. The last four games that I've watched, they've been excellent, potent going forward, aggressive with their attacking, aggressive with their overloads, quality balls into the box, very, very dominant with the ball, and pressing very, very aggressively when they lose the ball to get it back quickly. So I think we have to be on our top game. We have to be concentrated. We have to be focused. And as I say, we have to be ready to deal with the big moments, which will come in our box and come in their box. And I think the game will be won by the team that deals the best with those big moments. A long, long time ago, I stopped worrying about things that were outside of my control. All I focused on is our pre-season and focused on winning the first competitive game, which we did. Probably not ideal that we've only played one game, but likewise, the coach has made a very good point. You know, they only played on Monday and then they had a long travel. There's difficulties if you play and then travel. We've had a full week of preparation. We're ready. We're excited about the opportunity. I'm looking forward to pitting my wits against such an experienced coach, not just in Tanzania, but in South Africa. You know, that's some magnificent players. You know, everybody knows about Peter, how good he is. But the boy Aziz, I don't think he started a game from this year. He's massive quality on the ball. And I think they've big threats all over the pitch, particularly in the wide areas. They're going to be dangerous. But as Nelson Mandela said, everything seems impossible until it's been done. You've got a top team with top players who have very high expectations domestically in the continental competition, and you've got ourselves who domestically have been dominant for the last two seasons, and we also have high expectations of where we want to go on the continent. I think you'll see a game that's going to be entertaining to watch. I'm not going to give you my ideas and the tactics that we're going to use, but I think you've got two good teams. Coach said it, we don't give away a lot of goals, they don't give away a lot of goals. And both teams, when they're potent, can score. Let's see. This is not just Gaborone United versus Yanga. This is Botswana versus Tanzania. So I think if you're a football fan, if you can put away your local allegiance, if you can come to the stadium, get behind our team and get behind Botswana, and I think we've got a massive challenge. We need all the help we can get. We've a massive... Let's not get away from it. We're playing one of the top teams in the continent, not just recently, but in their history. We've a big challenge, and every piece of help we can get, we'll take.
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2: Our momentum is very high in the game. We are prepared enough for the hurdle that is ahead us. We've been utilizing the time that we had in pre-season because we knew we were only going to play a few games. Like, we played only one game. So we utilized the time that we had in pre-season. But what I can say is the momentum is very high in the game.
0: Dikhangzangoto on the Galaxy Sports Show.
3: It's quite a tough assignment with traveling, having played over the weekend. Fortunately, we got some few days to prepare for the team. First, I must give credit to Coach Sean Connor. I think he has done a tremendous job with this team. From the time he started, I've been following what's happening in this side, and I think he has transformed the team into a very good team defensively, a team that does not concede a lot of goals, a team that also is very potent in transitions and set pieces. I do not know what impact would it have on the team, the loss of Matusi Johnson, the left back, and also Khaswane, the left footer, because they were also very important in the club. With an experienced goalkeeper like Mutswa Khole, with the two centre backs, Kora and the Namibian, Kapwerib, something like that, the right back, Velapi. They've got an experienced defensive central midfielder in Tisele, who plays with Piri. They've got, I think it's a Liberian, Sese, the winger on the right, who might take the role of Khaswane, and there's also the right winger, with Ramoache playing as a 10. I'm hoping Kamponda would be playing as a 9. But they've been a very fluid team with the front four interchanging positions very well. They are a very potent team if you don't take care of what they do off the ball, because off the ball they are quite a threat. They can cause you a lot of harm in transitions. Generally, a team that we must be wary of their transitional moments, sort our rest defense, sort our counter pressures. But credit should be given to the coach. I think he has done a tremendous job with this team. Still early days in the season. We are a possession-based team, a team that tries to create as many scoring opportunities as we can. It's also quite stingy in giving away opportunities to opponents. We know we are playing against a team that can expose some of our defensive frailties because of their transition and also their strength on set pieces, but we are a team that thrives on taking control of the game, making sure that the destiny of the game is normally determined by our football actions. We have to treat this game with a lot of respect and a full understanding understanding that these teams from Botswana have caused an upset in many other teams in the past. The same team was playing against Simba in the last campaign. They've always had Joanen Kalax in the space that also does very well. Then that says already we should treat this game with a lot of respect and humility, because we are not entitled to the result. We have to work very hard and respect opponents and respect our principles of play in order to make it easier for us. But it's not going to be an easy game, but it will be interesting to see how they also plan to deal with us. We still have possibly one injury concern in Fred Ngoma. He's not been training because of the ankle injury from the match before last. Generally, the squad is here except the long-term injuries of Job and Clement. We've got a full squad. And coming to Wananchi, I just wish they can come in numbers and pack this national stadium, because I'm sure with their support we can turn things around. But I know some of them might not be able to make it. Their support, even on the TV screens, is still very much worthwhile. We'll do our best to win a football match. We have shown them many times that we are capable of winning football matches. So let's go on this one again with the same mentality, but also not forgetting that we are playing away from home. We have to give the opponents the respect they deserve, and they've also done very well. They are a stingy team. They don't concede a lot of goals, and they cause problems offensively. So we have to respect, but I ask all Wananchi people to come in numbers wherever they are in their private corners, to come to the National Stadium and give the support to the boys.
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0: them blocks. They can find me hard like Chedie and Knox. I'm not here to joke. That's why they call me the soldier, the predator, the terminator, Black Schwarzenegger. I'm not here to joke.
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0: 6:33 and you are still tuned into the Galaxy Sports Show with me, Thabo Matlale, coming to you every Mondays and Fridays, 6 till 7pm. And on this, in this too, rather, I have a very, very, very special guest. I'm sorry, I'm going to build anticipation. But up in this too, I have none other than Botswana's finest, or among Botswana's finest, which is which?
1: Botswana's finest.
0: How are you, Botswana's finest?
1: Oh, I'm good, my man.
0: Mm-hmm.
1: Yeah.
0: So for those do not know who Botswana's finest is, sir, kindly introduce thyself.
1: My name is Mampule Masule from Chobe Kazungula.
0: Aha, yeah, no, however, I'll introduce a language. I go to the it's a 3-2-1 go.
1: Jeme Mampo de Masu de Kokazungu like a chobe.
0: Morel. No.
1: Jeme Mampo Masu de Kokazungu like a chobe.
0: Okay. Like, I'm trying to put it together, gore e ratile go tshwana le ya ka ela ngwe
1: e dinga lo nya le ba tlo go tshwana le bo se rutse nyana because ma Namibia and batho ba ka Zungu is kind of so say one.
0: All right.
1: Yeah.
0: And news coming out this week was that you've chosen being the key word to retire from active football. But before we get to that, let's find out how did it come about? When did it all start for you?
1: I started playing football when I was young. I was very, very young, and what is it, Bologna? It's a magic die, I like it. So that's how I started playing. And I was a defender before I be a goalkeeper. So every time I got a coach girl, and then I was talking to the goalkeeper. And then I decided, let me step in. Because that's when I started to be a goalkeeper. Yeah.
0: No, is a haka in Moranogo. Co defense.
1: Obviously, Niki Jacumra on that. Yeah, Niki Chalacumra.
0: No, listen to me.
1: Anna.
0: Me. No, cutting, Moran, like giving your body structure. No, come back, era. Because your body structure now. Can I go near why one of the Zebras legend on Apara 2 in the Apollo Sola Tev. Why one of you? Men plus ball. Yes. Men plus ball.
1: Yeah, I took that negate jam motor. Nah, negate jam motor. I'm all twice. I live on nearby. It's a local center. But this guy, he thought, right, it's a lot. Right, Sharim Milko Marao. I want my tat.
0: Look, not.
1: Ah, why? I was not like. And also, I want that.
0: So now you've transitioned from center back to goalkeeper. Now take us through that projection from now, the team is already targeting up until go retire landing at the moment.
1: I started playing go Kazungula Young Fighters. So Kazungula Young Fighters in Terra like a limb, Tolanyan, again, I came, Hamara had the pile, and Samantha. I go him happily home, gave him a better get the shorter, and pizza get the shorter until. Get some Kazungula Young Fighters. Became a joiner Ferro Andaras. Ferro Andaras was in first division that time. And then I get him more Ferro Andaras, and then I went to join Township Rollers. I played the under 20s. Playing ko Kazungula Young Fighters. So Kazungula Young Fighters in Terra like a limb, Tolanyan, again I came, Hamara had the pile, and Samantha. I go him happily home. I'm better at the shorter until get some Kazungula Young Fighters. Became a joiner Ferro Andaras. Ferro Andaras was in first division that time. And then I get him more Ferro Andaras, and then I went to join Township Rollers. I played the under 20s, yeah, Botswana.

0: I went back to Township Rollers. Kanaliano competition in Holy Titanyana, Bodambe Babua from South Africa, Bunwama Posabata. Then I decided, let me just go and breathe outside. And then I decided to go to BDR. I felt like a boa. I played it game in Yana, did a few Corollas. And then after that, again, an opportunity to get to Elokonte. I went to play for Chippa United. Fortunately, I stayed there for only 6 months. And then I came back, I joined Orapa United, and I kiskidir, go home for the rap. And then after that, I went to Security Systems. So from Security Systems, that's when I decided to say, no, now I've made it, dish. It's enough. Error.
1: Aha, all right. And one how do Hanza Tahorwa retire ditswa? So I reached out to someone today, and like I was saying, I reached out to someone today. You know, who is a blind? So I was asking you more. Can the brow mehone? Come on, young hella. I can see who you are very anxious. So, so let me just I guess kahuri alwa, like I play this clip and then we'll take it from there after Gerbrayak. Alrighty.
2: 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At that time Rollers and Sanzi in Ali Jack Disha. 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

for us, and he started in game me to not send Gali Jew and June at that time in El Bahali. Kirakul or Dabona Robeti at that point, he was start his first game. So Masulia Tata is very humble. 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
0: 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But when need the totally be when the Lord know everything what he said about me just like that
1: lo ne khanya bo defender gore nya me monno ka nnete o simolotse go ne kwa. All right, now let's progress in your journey. The Zebra, say, you mentioned how you've been at under 20, they as well as the senior team. How was that experience for you?
0: Was a lot to talk about it. There was a very, very big goalkeeper's boat. I think I meet when I killed the center chiefs. Yeah, that was my problem. Go under 20 Botswana because I was competing with him. Ketswa Kasane. I was alone from Kasane. I go pale my gaps. So no go le bokete thata mo gona, but I manage or get it. Let me fight this until I get the jersey number. Ebe ke simolano ke hitela go pe ele ke ntse ke tsweletse go Zebra se ka hitela bo Dambe bo nwa maposa. Very big competition again, so I have to be humble and patient. Le bone ke lebelo re ke mele chance ya ka gore e be, then I take over.
1: You speak on an aspect that, you know, maybe I had overlooked. What is the hardest part about being a goalkeeper? Like you are saying, hey, competition, you can set up for 5 years.
0: Yeah.
1: And a goalkeeper, you can retire all 40 or 45. True. What is the hardest part about positioning a goalkeeper?
0: It's hard. Could you need to pray? Kasungwa le sengwe kore o ska tsedwa ke sepe e bile wa hela hore o hela pele hore ah motho a go setsa tsene taki ke thoboga ke togela. No, just be patient, take everything step by step until you got your chance. That is the hardest lor goalkeepers khone ana ba ka ithuta sone go ape.
1: And looking at that, according to you, because from this point you are entering a new phase in your career, Kore, how do you identify, according to you, how do you identify a good goalkeeper?
0: Kita bona hela gore motho a teng gore like goalkeeper is that grip. If I say no, he has a very good grip, good positioning and distribution. Kitsone do tsi lori da tlhoka hala thata mo a goalkeeper, and communication to the defense. That is how you can say, no, but this person can be a goalkeeper tomorrow. Ho ka tlhoka le gore a train we hala le hala go thusiwa bo di reflex and some stuff. But hala hala goalkeeper go lebela ka tsone di point tsone tsewe. Hello.
1: Aha, and now zooming the spotlight back in your career, what would you say some of the highlights, the moments you look back and you say, you know what, as I'm retiring, those moments, they will stay with me for life?
0: Eish, didn't. From Zebras and Gold Township Rollers, because I remember Nakwani Kola, Khorga Mo Township Rollers. Nasam bate goreng ka tsameka, but natsenya bo khosi pula bo ma bo ma, so be go na le nako ya gore ba go balwa ba yana ha na choice no go tsamgwa careful go Esperance. That was my chance no go tsena go pay goalkeeper, and then I told myself to say, you know what, I'm going to play. I played that game lo go nya, I won't forget. And then after that, Zebras, Butler was believing Kabelo Dambe as a batogompa chance. He gave me one chance to go Kosafa for Namibia. We played Libo Juel at that time. And then Dambe got injured, and then Masule stepped in. I told myself again, I'm going to play. No matter what, I'm going to play. I played until Butler came and confessed to say, no, I proved him wrong. na sa dumele tota mo gona, but I proved him wrong. And then since then be kitse ke na low hell ke sa simole ke career. I'm a big guy, no er.
1: Ha, and as you are saying, there are some low moments like being overlooked. Apart from being overlooked, what are some of the low moments that you've had in your career, apart from your part being overlooked because of, hey, what are you skipper? I said, I'm out. Wow, well, no.
0: Hey, hey, one of the things I'm going to do is to go to Madagascar. Township Rollers again. So I went there. So korare baso dumela gore I'm injured. Nani ki kutwa I'm injured. But at that time, that was my chance to sell myself. And then ebe go hella la mo pay for hella just like that to be suddenly that opportunity. Ano be go nkutsa botoka gore eish, when am I going to get that chance? Wa bona. So ke yone la be ke tsena mo injury e tele tele tele. E le gore kore ne ke potsa eish, what am I going to do? And the one lele let's at the long well in a good man pulled his rule. Ash,
1: what happened?
0: I'll never forget that day. Look on, I be leading that thing. Set a leg, I'm
1: what happened?
0: That time, Dampen, nah, I'm South Africa. And then I have to play now, give you an opportunity. And then that season, I didn't play well that season. So I didn't look back. I told myself to say, you know what, I'm going to lift myself. I'll work hard. The supporter, I didn't care about that. I told myself, no, but I'll change that. I'll change it. And then I did that. People can on the bench. And na bench tota hela e thoboga tomorrowlas e be ke tsameka lena la mampule re swile e be le chencha yanu so gone yana no ba itumetse hela batswana eh ke mampule re swile isa wa goalkeeper da so hip
1: er aha all right and speaking of na ga bua ga e ga o
0: ah ya go bolela eh ne ke kuelelwa re mo ile gore you won't walk Mogaboru. If you don't have the heart, you can't walk. Because my role is never gonna crush up about Tore. No, the team I dressed in the you are here enjoying. But now I told myself, Mogir Kanyela, let me focus on my career. I guess let me try to fight to change that. And then I did that.
1: Yeah. And who are some of the players or teammates that you felt, Jorge, you know what, it has been an absolute joy for me to be in the same team with these guys across all the teams that you've played for, not just one?
0: Uh-huh. I'll mention Coach Lou. Coach Lou, the time he arrived in Township Rollers, he didn't believe in me as well, but he was my defender that time. I was talking to him. I'm going to play this season. You are going to be my defender, so I'm going to play. Answer, can't you hurry? But Nagi Mulet the truth. I'm going to play. And then I played. Bo, get some little bo Lu, get some little bo Obo Yimoswati, bo Flo Ketolitile, bo Dambe, bo Simisani, all the bands. 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
1: Aha. And who is that player? One le gore ne roba face we zuri. 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
0: Ah.
1: But no, tsa no kwa go ya lote ka bone.
0: There's a boy na u bitswa Thabansisi.
1: Gaucho.
0: Gaucho was my problem. I give my face it and hey. I need to make sure that Gaucho hunger and Gaucho is gonna score me. I got a two. 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
1: Ba bile. And what is that game hele le gore an embarrassing game, so to speak. Let's speak about an embarrassing game as well as game hele ne le gore hey no bona gore di go hapanya di le dintsi le gore skola ene ne le mang.
0: Erra. 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I was young that time. Ibile ne ke gura ke bongre from the 6th center line. Na ile mo pala raga from the center line. So be kere ga ka ya latelo aba. 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We go nna le game lo re nengile ka ithiba tota ya Ganas National Stadium. Eish, that one I won't forget. Ne ke thiba tota mo lo re le jile Ganas 1-0 that time. 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
0: Ke nako ene ke le ko systems ee nako ene ke tshameka le Dinare ko GU Stadium a ke gorwa 5 yeish ke ipotsa gore no go iragala eng. We started in school 2 sharp hell. Hey, I don't know what happened. Team ele ka e goroga ela 5 and ke bona re it's time ya no bataki
1: batang bola o
0: sa ke sia ya no err.
1: Aha, all right. And speaking of your retirement as Mwampule Masule, what legacy do you feel or do you believe gore you leave behind for those that will come after, those that are coming after you and those who look up to you?
0: Yeah, for me to retire right now ne ke libile gore ke na le batogolo be ile gore gone yana o mongwe ko Morupule. It's a goalkeeper ko Morupule. There is another one gone ntsata this season ko Matebele. And then there is another one ke Mike Masule e ile gore nna ke lata ko systems and then he went back to Kasane. So o teng gone yana is looking for a team o mo Gaboruni o trainer le security systems. So ke le ka bona gore ah ke godisitse jaano. So ne ke game le hale le bone ke bae chance ba tswelisa ke togetseng te err.
1: Aha. And as we close this interview, sir, just advise youngsters, fellow footballers, because football is a very short career.
0: Yeah,
1: ka retire yana, it's a very short career and you need to maximize the opportunity you get. So what would be your advice to those that are starting up, those who are currently playing?
0: My advice to young players and those who are currently playing right now is to be humble, work hard and be disciplined. That's when you can achieve your goals. And after football, it's hard outside there. It's very, very hard. So there must know your age. So when you're 6 hours, I need to do something. After football, I'm okay. How can I go to the beach? I'm going to go to the beach. That is my advice to the young ones.
1: Ah, say thank you so much for passing through and happy retirement. Okay,
0: thank you.
1: Oh, Emma Bill. We rang out so hakana ki buile me kara ki bu. Wa we rang out so.
0: No, khone ana ke setse game tse go gwasgela sa bo goalkeeper coach. Ke yone le ile gore a jaka ke togela yalo. I'm focusing on that journey. Era.
1: All right. Say, thank you so much for coming through. Happy retirement. And Tota, we applaud you and we celebrate with you a very, very, very eventful, fulfilling career, Tota, I believe. Yeah. I believe so. Or, like you are saying, 1, 2, 3, 4. Yeah. Hey, and I'm sure you being the eldest, you were the focal point. Or, if he has made it, Lerna, we can make it. So not only them, but others as well. They looked up to you and they said, you know what? I want to be like him when I grow up. So we thank you for your service, not just at team level, international level. Well, that fighting spirit, those that saw you, they will copy it and Lebone, it will pick them up at their low moments. Thank you so much. And your mom is a very prayerful person, so go kupa or to a little show.
0: Catapello, okay.
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0: Arapelimbo, Molinen, Lele Mata, Agar Jesus Christ, Mojima, Relevella, let us a little Tasmolo no Humpiano, Ratuala Shoyaro Namodimo. 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Amen.
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0: I'm stylish. Talk big t-shirt, Billy Eilish. Watch on my wrist, but I want that diamond. Talk crazy when I pull up in sight. Mile high, run that back, I'm stylish. Talk big t-shirt, Billy Eilish. 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

And God never said we'll do without problems. 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